Psalm 24. Lift up your heads, O you gates, and be lifted up, you everlasting doors, and the King of glory shall come in. How many want the King of glory to come in here tonight? Amen.

0: We give you thanks tonight, God, for all you've done in our lives and for all you're going to do. Hallelujah. Psalm 100 says to enter his gates with
1: thanksgiving.
0: What was that again? To enter his gates with
1: thanksgiving.
0: And his courts with
1: praise.
0: And that's what we're going to do here tonight. Hallelujah. God, how we thank you for what you've done in our lives. And tonight we want to thank you in advance for all you're going to do. We thank you for the healing that we do not yet see. We want to thank you for the financial provision that's coming. And by faith, we lift our voices and thank you tonight. We want to be thankful people, God. 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

0: You fight all our battles, Lord.
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0: Put it all in, but I feel the song of a worshiper.

You are above the king of kings. You are above everything, Jesus. You are above everything, Jesus. You are above everything, Jesus. You are above everything, Jesus. You are above everything, Jesus. You are above everything, Jesus. You are above everything, Jesus. You are above everything, Jesus. You are above everything, Jesus. You are above everything, Jesus. You are above everything, Jesus. You are above everything, Jesus. You are above everything, Jesus. You are above everything, Jesus. You are above everything, Jesus. You are above everything, Jesus. You are above everything, Jesus. You are above everything, Jesus. You are above everything, Jesus. You are above everything, Jesus. You are above everything, Jesus. You are above everything, Jesus. You are above everything, Jesus. You are above everything, Jesus. You are above everything, Jesus. You are above everything, Jesus. You are above everything, Jesus. You are above everything, Jesus. You are above everything, Jesus. You are above everything, Jesus. You are above everything, Jesus. You are above everything, Jesus. You are above everything, Jesus. You are above everything,

0: 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We exalt the mighty God. You're the mighty of everything.
1: You're the most high God.
0: Yeah, we're Katonda singer.
1: We worship you, Lord. We give you praise. We worship you, Lord.
0: Tukusinza mukama.
1: We worship you.
0: Tusinze erinya lyo.
1: We lift you on high.
0: Tukuyimusa waguru.
1: Hosanna de Yesu.
0: You are worthy, Jesus.
1: Hosanna.
0: Worthy is the Lamb.
1: Hosanna de Yesu.
0: Worthy
1: is
0: Jesus. Just uplift those holy hands.
1: Hosanna.
0: Answer Jesus, you're worthy.
1: Hosanna.
0: Worthy is Jesus.
1: Hosanna.
0: Worthy is the Lamb.
1: Hosanna.

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1: 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Because His grace is sufficient. Your grace is sufficient. Your grace is sufficient. Is sufficient. 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Your grace is too much.
0: Worship You. 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
1: Tukusinza.
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1: Tukusinza.
0: Give You praise.
1: Tukusinza.
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0: Blessed be.
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1: 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Christ is my inheritance. He is my power. 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
1: 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Together with my house, I am victorious. 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I am above. Because Jesus made me a conqueror in the name of Jesus. Give the Lord a mighty hand clap.
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1: Hallelujah.
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1: Mukama. We are going to give in the house of the Lord.
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1: the name of our Lord Jesus.
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0: Mlinyele ya mukamafe Yesu.
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0: Hallelujah.
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1: Take your glory, Lord.
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1: Take your praise to our God. We glorify you.
0: Hosanna.
1: You are worthy.
0: Hosanna.
1: You are worthy.
0: Hosanna.
1: You are worthy.
0: Hosanna.
1: You are worthy.
0: Hosanna.
1: You are worthy.
0: Ogena kujango wayo lenga tuimbo rimba ruru.
1: As we are singing this song, we are going to come and give it.
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0: So it begins with Israel
1: chitandika ne Israeli
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1: nga Katonda anatunyweza,
0: there must be a journey.
1: Waino kubeerawo olugendo.
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0: Gabikule.
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0: Nsomesa.
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0: 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Amina.
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0: Hallelujah.
1: Amen.
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1: where we've read.
0: Bible yagamba bweti.
1: The Bible says
0: when Israel went out of Egypt.
1: Israeli we yava mu Misiri.
0: Misiri nsi Katonda yajitonda.
1: Egypt is a nation the Lord created.
0: Ne Israeli yabera yo lwensonge mu bendala.
1: But Israel was there for one or more reasons.
0: Obudde butuuka.
1: Time came.
0: Mukama nasitulo mutindo.
1: And then the Lord raised the standard.
0: Nakukira endagano yakola ne Ibrahim.
1: Remembered the covenant he did with Abraham. Naga
0: abantu abo bajeyo.
1: Redeem those people.
0: Era ne bavayo.
1: And they all were redeemed.
0: Yordani nekola chi?
1: Nechiulira had it
0: eyo cheyakola yakala bukazi.
1: What it did, it dried
0: up. Buwaba okatonda chakola.
1: Whenever the Lord is doing something,
0: akola ekintu echi yanamiriza.
1: He does something exaggerating.
0: Kati njagala nsoke njogere ku kintu ekyaletere eggulu okuyanamirira.
1: I want to talk about something that made the heavens be exaggerated. Nekira
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1: And it was manifested on the earth very great, very marvelous, very big.
0: So each time God is bringing a transition,
1: buli Katonda wakola okukyusibwa,
0: there are mighty things that he does.
1: Waliwo ebintu ebikulu byakola.
0: When God was getting the children of Israel
1: Katonda
0: from Egypt,
1: Katonda ngajja abaana ba Israeli okuva e Misiri,
0: was a shaking.
1: Waliwo okukankana.
0: The hand of God came out to heavy on Pharaoh.
1: Omukono gwa mukama ne gutula ku Farao.
0: Until he released the people of God.
1: Era nat abana ba Israeli.
0: Hallelujah.
1: Amen.
0: Praise the Lord.
1: Kama yebazwe.
0: As if that was not enough.
1: Echo chali nga chitamala.
0: Judah was on his way to becoming a sanctuary of God.
1: Yuda yali mu lugendero lokubera watukuvu wa mukama.
0: Now when God wanted to make you a sanctuary,
1: katinga Katonda yagala kufula watukuvu
0: we, he did something so astonishing.
1: Waliwe chintu chako lechanamiliza
0: that had never happened before.
1: Echitabanga wo.
0: Do you know what he did?
1: Omanche yakola.
0: He sent his only son.
1: Yasindika omwana wo omuyeka.
0: He sent his only son.
1: Yasindika omwana wo omuyeka.
0: Donna bakitegeera nesoko chikubire mungalo tugende buziba.
1: You've not understood it, but clap for God and then we go deeper.
0: Eguru lyachira banerye unya.
1: The heaven saw it and it was astonished. What is this?
0: Adide kabaka musindise munse dugala bweti.
1: Yes, bend our king to be taken to.
0: Ba malaika ne bavayo nga bayimba.
1: And the angels came about and singing.
0: Kubanga kabaka wechiti wazalibwa kunsi.
1: Because the king of glory has been born on the earth.
0: Charite chiwulirwangako.
1: It had never been
0: heard. Ngatechiberangawo.
1: It has never happened.
0: Neba sebo neba nyabo.
1: But ladies and gentlemen,
0: wali wechatukawo.
1: There was something that happened.
0: Olunaku Yesu wazalibwa kunsi.
1: The day Jesus was born on the earth.
0: Emunyenyezavu nama.
1: The stars bowed down.
0: Hallelujah.
1: Praise the Lord.
0: Ejeri aba malaika lyayimba kunsi kuno.
1: The angels sang on this world.
0: Ne Farao n'agamba ani azalibwa.
1: And then Pharaoh said, who has been born?
0: Abagezigezi ne bakimanya ne bakiraba.
1: The wise men saw it.
0: Ne bagamba kino kyamanyi tulina okukirabako.
1: This is great, we shall see.
0: Tulina
1: we have to testify.
0: Ne banoonya.
1: They sold.
0: Ne babale munyenye.
1: They counted the stars.
0: Omutukuvu n'abakulembera paka ebatuuka eri kabaka.
1: The Holy Spirit led them unto the king.
0: Ngabasitudde zambu.
1: They were taking treasures.
0: Ngabakutte by'omuwendo.
1: They were holding treasures.
0: Kubanga bo babikulirwa.
1: Because they were revealed to.
0: Yesu teyali wa bulijjo.
1: That this was this unusual Jesus.
0: Omwana nazalibwa ne bamuwa zambu.
1: The child is born and is given gold.
0: Nze chamagero kina soko funa.
1: The first miracle that I got.
0: Ngana akafuna mtabani wanga asoka.
1: When I got my first born.
0: Twali mudwaliro.
1: We were in the hospital.
0: Omusajja nava. Budistrict bajita yebujiri.
1: A man came from Bujiri.
0: Ngaze kulaba mutabani wanga asoka.
1: Came to see my first born.
0: Elabo yanda babwati.
1: And when he saw me.
0: Na laba no mwana.
1: And saw the child.
0: Na kwata munsa unaje mitwale eji.
1: God's money brought 50,000.
0: Naunga.
1: I was astonished.
0: Ningambo bedda bajjo okunda babajja ne 15,000
1: bajjana. These ones have been coming, they gave me 5,000.
0: Yajjana mitwale eji.
1: But he brought 50,000.
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1: I knew now the bills were settled.
0: Hallelujah.
1: Praise the Lord.
0: Sigama nti no.
1: I'm not saying that.
0: Sente mitwale 5 kyali kyamanyi nnyo.
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0: Nena kitunuliranga nange sisobola kukyalira muntu ngaazadde mwana ebiseera ebyo.
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0: Hallelujah.
1: Amen.
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1: Amen.
0: Ne ulira.
1: But hear this.
0: Bana abagezigezi.
1: These wise men.
0: Bajane kyo muwendo.
1: They brought treasures.
0: Ngabachiretedde Kristo Yesu.
1: When they brought it for Jesus Christ.
0: Abagalwa.
1: Brethren.
0: Teri mwana azalibwa.
1: There is no one who gives birth.
0: Abagezigezi ne bava mu nsi yebuvanjuba.
1: And the wise men comes from the east.
0: Ne bajja mu Isirayiri.
1: They come to Israel.
0: Ngate wali kyamanyi.
1: When there isn't anything mighty.
0: Hallelujah.
1: Amen.
0: So kakati olugendo tulutandise bwetuti.
1: So we've started this story like this.
0: Tuli ku lugendo lwokola ki?
1: We are in the journey of
0: olwokunywezebwa.
1: Of establishment.
0: Hallelujah.
1: Praise the Lord.
0: Now if you are going to have a year of establishment,
1: bonabera nomwako gwokunywezebwa.
0: We have to understand this concept.
1: Oyina okutegeera ekintu kino.
0: Bikula Yokana 3:16.
1: You open John 3:16.
0: Yokana 3:16.
1: John 3 what?
0: Kanyanjule bwanjuzi leero.
1: Let me just introduce today.
0: Wetunatuukira.
1: By the time we reach.
0: Tuina omwaka mulamba.
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0: Hallelujah.
1: Amen.
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1: Ladies and gentlemen.
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1: Begins with the love of God.
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1: Praise the Lord.
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1: There is no one who can be transformed.
0: Nga Mukama tachikiriza.
1: When the Lord has not accepted.
0: Bwe yagala ensi.
1: How he loved the world.
0: N'awaayo omwana we.
1: He gave in his only
0: ensi
1: son.
0: Ensi yategeza abantu abali mu nsi.
1: The earth is saying are the people that dwell in the earth.
0: Bali mu nsi.
1: They are in the world.
0: Kubanga ensi gye bali mu.
1: Because they world they
0: si dwell in.
1: That is not where they are supposed to be.
0: Bali mu nsi.
1: They are supposed to be in the earth.
0: Naye nga bakyusibwa.
1: But transformed.
0: Era Kristo atugamba.
1: And Christ tells us.
0: Mwe muli mu nsi.
1: That you're in this world.
0: Nete muli baki.
1: But you don't belong to the world.
0: Kati ensi eno yonna.
1: So this old world.
0: Yayagalwa Katonda.
1: Was loved by God.
0: Kubanga mbi nnyo.
1: Because it is terrible.
0: Ekisa kyakanwa n'okwagala kwa Katonda.
1: The grace and the love of the Lord.
0: Kwe kukyusa ensi.
1: Transforms the world.
0: Okuyita mu bantu abagirimu.
1: Through the people that dwell in it.
0: Naye mirako ku kitundu ne mbagambe n'ensi mbi nnyo.
1: I told you this world is so bad.
0: jotwabadde wano.
1: Yesterday we were here.
0: Ku Hope for New Life Church wabadde embaga.
1: Hope for New Life Church had a wedding.
0: Nayo nga batwagala.
1: But they wished us to be there.
0: Atenga big church e Kasubi.
1: Even big church in Kasubi.
0: Mu kanisa.
1: In church.
0: Nga mulimu omulambo.
1: There was a corpse.
0: Nayo nga twetagisibwayo.
1: We were also supposed to be there.
0: Twabadde wano.
1: We are here.
0: Nga tujaguza amazaalibwa gwa Foundation of Truth.
1: When we were rejoicing over the
0: Nenjagala kutegeza wabadde abaziika.
1: But there were people who were buried.
0: Kati nsi yetabudde bwesi.
1: So the church is entangled.
0: Jajja w'omwana afa.
1: The grandfather is dying.
0: Omuzzukulu azaala.
1: But the grand is also giving birth.
0: You know, wali wali emmere.
1: Someone is eating.
0: Emmanju wali wali mukabuyonjo.
1: Someone is taking it out.
0: The very time.
1: Mukasera kekamu.
0: Era Katonda atunulira ensi.
1: So the Lord looks at the world.
0: Ngagiraba ngekisasalala.
1: Seeing it as something that is garbage.
0: Katekisingokole njawulo maso ga Katonda.
1: The only that makes a difference before the Lord.
0: Obubi bwe bubeera obungi.
1: If the worst becomes worse.
0: Ebirungi bibula.
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1: I want you to be God if you just only look at the world like this.
0: Olaba obulungi, olaba obubi.
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1: What do you decide to do?
0: Ofuko tosobola kuba Katonda.
1: You cannot be God.
0: Hallelujah.
1: Amen.
0: Neulira.
1: But listen.
0: Katonda okwagala kwe.
1: God is love.
0: Kwe kwabika kunsi.
1: Cover the world.
0: Nasindika omwana wewe muyeka gwe bayita Yesu ane.
1: And sends only his begotten son.
0: Nasindika Yesu Kristo.
1: Christ Jesus.
0: Ali okafirira ensi.
1: To die for the world.
0: Adira abali munsi.
1: To make these ones that in the world.
0: Adira abali munsi.
1: To make the ones in the world.
0: Abalete mu kanisa.
1: Bring them to church.
0: Munsi mulimwe kanisa ya Yesu.
1: The church in the world there is church of Christ.
0: Hallelujah.
1: Amen.
0: Nyiriri nyingi nyoze tujja okulaba.
1: There are many scriptures that we will see.
0: Ezokubera mu kanisa ya Yesu.
1: Us being in the church of Christ.
0: Kakati.
1: Now.
0: Chichi ne chikole njawulo.
1: This is what makes a difference.
0: Omuntu asobera okubera mu kanisa.
1: Someone can be in church.
0: Nga atali munsi.
1: But yet he's in the world.
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0: Hallelujah.
1: Amen.
0: Bible yatugambye Yisira yili.
1: The Bible says that Israel.
0: Bwe yakwate kubo.
1: When he took the journey.
0: Never Misiri.
1: Went out of Egypt.
0: Never wa.
1: Where?
0: Waliwe kyatuukawo enyumba ya Yakobo
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1: was taken away from the foreign people
0: olwo Yuda nalyo kafuuka weema
1: and then Judah became a tabernacle.
0: Hallelujah.
1: Amen.
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1: It became a sanctuary.
0: And Israel became a dominion.
1: Era Israeli nefuga.
0: Kati Israeli.
1: Israeli.
0: Ye kanisa ya Mukama.
1: It is the church of God.
0: Je yafirira je yagala
1: that he loved and died for
0: bwe yali ekyali mu nsi
1: when it was still in the world
0: it asobola kuba na dominion
1: it couldn't have okufuga no way
0: wabula yali n'okukiriza
1: but it had to accept
0: na buli akiriza
1: and everyone who believes
0: ngali wano mu nsi
1: who dwells in the world
0: aliokafu n'obulamu obutagwa wabufunira eno
1: has to get internal life
0: wano tewali bulamu butagwawo
1: you cannot get it from here
0: wano kavuyo
1: there is confusion
0: Mukama yebazibwe.
1: Praise the Lord.
0: Wano kavuyo.
1: There is confusion.
0: Kati omuntu ye kafuna obulamu.
1: Anyone who gets internal life.
0: Yasimatu kanava wano.
1: Goes away from this line.
0: Na ingire kanisa.
1: And enters into the church.
0: Awe tutandikira.
1: That is where we start from.
0: Mentality ya Misiri.
1: Endowoza of Israel.
0: Efa.
1: Comes.
0: Nechiuka.
1: Changes.
0: Omuntu bajja wano.
1: Anyone who comes here.
0: Naye ate kisobokera ddala.
1: But it is possible.
0: Okujja wano.
1: For you to come to church.
0: Nojja ne mentality eno.
1: And you come with endowoza ya Misiri.
0: Bible cheve yogera mu Barumi 10.
1: That is why the Bible says in Romans 10:12.
0: Katutandikire uje bisokera 12 olunyo lusoka.
1: 12:1.
0: Egambe etya.
1: What does it say?
0: Jemvamba kolantia. Mbega irira bo Luganda.
1: I beseech you brethren.
0: Mukole mutya.
1: To give your
0: Muwenga ye mibiri jamwe mujiyo mujiwayo wa
1: How do you give your bodies
0: mujitwale Israeli ne mujiwayo.
1: Do you take them to
0: the oba mugenda mu state house ne mujiwayo.
1: Or to the state house.
0: Muwenga yo ewa mukama waffe Yesu.
1: To our Lord Jesus Christ.
0: Ekijituwesayo.
1: Why do we give our bodies?
0: Ayokatu chusa tujemu ensi.
1: For him to take away the world.
0: Atuyingize kanisa.
1: And takes us into the church.
0: Hallelujah.
1: Amen.
0: Ene kanisa tusobola jiberamu.
1: You cannot dwell in the church.
0: Ngochali no mubiri.
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1: That work in the spirit.
0: Kulembeza bikola byachi.
1: For you not to be with the physical deeds.
0: 5:16.
1: Aboluganda
0: mbega yiride.
1: I beseech you brethren.
0: Paul ainoka bate kalengera.
1: Paul is seeing a danger somewhere.
0: Naga kanisa singe sigana mu enkola yomubiri.
1: If the church remains with the earthly mind.
0: Eno jebaite ensi.
1: This is what they call the world.
0: Yes, system yomubiri efuga.
1: It is the system of the body that governs.
0: Kacho inajibukamu.
1: So you have to go out of it.
0: Okusobola okubera mu kanisa.
1: For you to dwell in the church.
0: Mark you.
1: Choino manya.
0: Kristo wabako mawatu wala kanisa.
1: When Christ comes back he takes the church.
0: Olinyiri walusoma.
1: Have you ever read that scripture?
0: Akoma okutwala chi?
1: He comes back to take the church.
0: Itali ko bala wadde chi?
1: Without a wrinkle or spot.
0: Kakatifu okusobola okufuuka church.
1: For us to become a kanisa.
0: Tuina kukiriza.
1: We have to first believe.
0: Nabuli akiriza.
1: Whoever believes.
0: Akiriza kuferi omubiri.
1: To die in the flesh.
0: Akiriza kuchusibwa bwongo.
1: To be transformed mentally.
0: Akiriza kuchuka.
1: To be transformed.
0: Akirizo chigambo cha Katonda ne chimunaza.
1: To believe the word of God and is cleansed.
0: Chebaito kukiriza Yesu.
1: So that is why they call believing in Christ.
0: Hallelujah.
1: Amen.
0: Tuli ku lugendo lwa kunywezebwa.
1: We are in the journey of establishment.
0: Olugendo lwa kunywezebwa lebaita the way of Christ. The way of what?
1: Ekubo lya Kristo.
0: The way of Christ. Dear, you know one.
1: That is the way.
0: Omuntu yenna asimat tukawa ne kanisa kambabulire.
1: Let me tell you, even the church.
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1: It is also a way. Let me tell you.
0: Abudde bujagenda tenga sagala kulwawo nnyo.
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0: Ndoza kamfundikire bwenti.
1: Let me conclude like this.
0: Olugendo lututwale wa Kristo.
1: The way to Christ.
0: Ati luli wano mu kanisa.
1: It is here in the church.
0: Bwetumala okukyusibwa ne tujeri Yesu.
1: When we are transformed to come to Christ.
0: Tujja mu kanisa.
1: We come into the church.
0: Ati mu kanisa Kristo mwatukoleramu omulimu.
1: So in the church that is where Christ does a work in us.
0: Hallelujah.
1: Amen.
0: Aleta okutegeera.
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1: Praise the Lord.
0: Aleta okukyuka.
1: Brings transformation.
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1: Now this transformation.
0: Nessa wazino chetuliko.
1: Even now what we are on.
0: Tuli mu process ekyuka.
1: We are in the process of transforming.
0: Okusobola okunywerezebwa mu kubo lino.
1: For us to be established in this way.
0: Lino kubo wasebo ne banyabo.
1: Ladies and gentlemen.
0: Tedina ntandikwa tedina nkomerero.
1: Doesn't have a beginning and the end.
0: Kubanga Yesu agambye nze kubo na mazima
1: nachi. Because the Bible say that I am the way, the truth and the life.
0: Eri kitange wabulanga ayise mwani.
1: No one comes to me unless it passes through me.
0: Akati kambabulie ko wana.
1: Now let me tell you this.
0: Wajja mu kanisa.
1: You came to the church.
0: Ne wajja n'enkola yensi.
1: But you came with the earthly mind.
0: Tosobola kujinyweleramu.
1: You cannot.
0: Tosobola kunywelera mu kanisa.
1: You cannot be established.
0: Ngoline enkola yensi.
1: When you have the works of the world.
0: Walokoka.
1: You got saved.
0: Walina akawala mu P5.
1: You had a girlfriend in P3.
0: Naye olumusajja mukuru okyakalowoozaako.
1: You're still thinking about that. You got married.
0: Oba wawasa.
1: You got married.
0: Okyali kali akawala ke mwatulanga nako.
1: But you're still thinking about the other boy or girl.
0: Tewachuka.
1: You didn't change.
0: Ekirala.
1: The other thing.
0: Wajja mu kanisa.
1: You came into the church.
0: Wolere gwanga.
1: But you're still revenging.
0: Tosonywa.
1: You don't forgive.
0: Olwana ntalu.
1: You fight battles.
0: Omegana nono, omegana noli.
1: You fight with the other one.
0: Oli mu kanisa okuto situde.
1: You're in the church holding.
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1: You'll never be established in this church.
0: If you want what we call a transformation center, but transforming center.
1: Ngo yagala okukyusibwa.
0: This is a transforming what? Center. Hallelujah.
1: Amen.
0: Here.
1: Wano.
0: Bwova wano munsi.
1: When you leave the world.
0: Enkola yensingo jeganye.
1: And you denounce the
0: you come here.
1: No genda wano.
0: nga tomanyi.
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0: Chovola bakristo teyatuita nga bamanyi.
1: That is why that Christ didn't call us as people who know.
0: Yatuita.
1: He called us.
0: Okutuyigiriza.
1: To teach us.
0: Okola kutya. Yatuita okutuyigiriza.
1: He called us to
0: yagamba,
1: be taught.
0: Muje jende.
1: Come unto me.
0: Eyo Matayo.
1: That is
0: Matthew.
1: Esula
0: ya nya. Onyirwa
1: 19.
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1: Peter,
0: ne Yakobo,
1: and James,
0: batabani ba Zebede,
1: the sons of Zebede,
0: mungoberere,
1: that come and follow me,
0: nange naba fula bachi,
1: I will make you fishermen.
0: Mujemba fule, wano,
1: you come, I make you here.
0: Hallelujah.
1: Amen.
0: Kakati agenda maso na yogera.
1: He comes on saying.
0: Mumatayo.
1: In Matthew.
0: 10:28. Agamba atia.
1: What does he say?
0: Mujeje ndi mwena bakoze batia.
1: Come unto me all you who are heavy laden.
0: Naba sitoweredwa.
1: Heavy laden.
0: Nange nakola chi.
1: I will give you rest.
0: Naba umuza. Kakati ino musite tu umulira yo.
1: Here we don't have rest in the world. No way.
0: Hakukona nawe okola ki?
1: You kick the one who kicks you.
0: Nina wano mchala kati musumba.
1: I have a pastor.
0: Yava wano mukanisha.
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1: They went to disco.
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1: there, they I have a pastor.
0: Yava wano mukanisha.
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1: They went to
0: disco. 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
0: Olaba n'abaana abato abasoma.
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0: Baana baffe ku university bakubuuza, if you don't have a girlfriend or a boyfriend,
1: oba toyina muwala oba mulenzi ku myaka gyo,
0: you are mad.
1: Oli mulalu.
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0: Oli kafeero. 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
1: You don't have a boyfriend.
0: Ate eno mu kanisa bagamba batya?
1: And in church they say, no sex before
0: marriage. Bagamba batya? Fornication is a sin.
1: Obwenzi chibi.
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1: In church they say,
0: paka Yesu gwe yaleta.
1: Until Jesus brings.
0: Bagamba batya?
1: How do we say?
0: That na sister yava mu dwaliro.
1: I have a sister. Nanga
0: musumba result zizino.
1: That these are the results.
0: Bangambi.
1: They told me.
0: Kumyaka jange.
1: At my age.
0: Bwe sizala.
1: If I don't give birth.
0: Mpedde.
1: I'm done.
0: Namugane oli mufumbo nti a.
1: Are you married? No.
0: Mukama ibazibu.
1: Praise the Lord.
0: Kati lindira mukama.
1: Now wait unto the Lord.
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0: Zigenda zimuga zikule.
1: Let them grow.
0: Oba bazirongosa bakole ki?
1: If they operate, they operate.
0: Ata ina senta akola mu banka.
1: Has money. She
0: works in a bank. One of the money is a big one, big banker.
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0: 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Akola mu banka.
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1: This government is different from the other one.
0: Hallelujah.
1: Amen.
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1: The earthly government is different.
0: Ono ye mukama waffe.
1: That one is our master.
0: Yafuga yayogera.
1: He reigns and speaks.
0: Olugendo lw'okunywezebwa luli wa?
1: Where is the journey of establishment?
0: Lw'olugendo nga tunyweredde mu kkubo.
1: That is when we are established in the way.
0: Lw'olugendo nga tutuukiridde maaso ga Mukama.
1: That is when we are righteous
0: before the Lord. Because Isaiah 5:4.
1: Isaiah 54.
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1: That in righteousness you shall be established.
0: Hallelujah. Naye obutuukirivu.
1: But righteousness.
0: Bukuumibwa buli lunaku.
1: Is kept.
0: Bukolebwa buli lunaku.
1: Is done always.
0: Ate.
1: And.
0: Buvunanyizibwa bwaffe.
1: Is our responsibility.
0: Bible gamba nti gwa ina kyakute.
1: You who is holding something.
0: Wekuume. Omubi aleme kukola ki?
1: For the devil not to snatch
0: laba
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0: away. 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
0: Wano tetunaba kwogerawo.
1: Here we've not talked about
0: one.
1: It. Here.
0: Bible ya Uganda.
1: The Bible says.
0: Yokana.
1: John.
0: 18:15. 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
1: That you let it out.
0: N'oyingira wa Yesu.
1: And you came to Christ.
0: Bw'oba oyagala okukola olutalo.
1: If you want to do a war.
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1: But if you decide to get saved.
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1: That is a war.
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1: But if the world hates you.
0: Mumanye nti yasooka nze.
1: Get to know that it hate me first.
0: N'ogenda mu kika.
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0: Ne bakuyita musiru.
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0: call you a fool?
1: Does a
0: fool dress like me?
1: No, simply we are having a different kingdoms. We are operating on a different levels. They cannot understand you.
0: Do you know wakabaka wanjawulo wetubeera mutibaso akutegeera? There is someone who told me now. How many women do you have? Don't be a fool like that. Don't raise children with one woman. Now this one telling me not to be a fool.
1: Ati wakatonda.
0: But with God,
1: yatonda Adam nani?
0: Only created Adam and Eve.
1: Yesu waba asomesa ku bufumbo.
0: When Jesus is speaking about marriage,
1: Mateo 10 na gamusajja kyavanga lekani,
0: that the man will leave his atia. Home.
1: Negatene muchala we. Bavili ne bafuka atia.
0: Two will become one.
1: Kati atense gambo bobusiru.
0: And the world is saying that is foolishness.
1: Eno government indala.
0: This is a different government.
1: This is a transforming center.
0: Wano we wachusibwa.
1: Mulokole bolemwango okuchusibwa mu kanisa.
0: When you fail to be transformed from church.
1: Okutegeera Katonda.
0: You understanding God.
1: Omanya nti bijja kuba bizibu.
0: You will get to know that things will be hard.
1: University je wajjamu.
0: Here the university that you came
1: ya Mukama.
0: Is to teach you the principles of God.
1: Hallelujah.
0: Amen.
1: Era wano.
0: Here.
1: Engule wegenda kusanga.
0: This is where you'll be crowned.
1: Mukama fajja kutikira engule wakola.
0: Our Lord will come and
1: wategeera
0: crown you. You
1: understand
0: the will of God.
1: Hallelujah.
0: Amen.
1: Tujja kuogerako wano.
0: We shall talk about here.
1: Tudeyo ko wano.
0: And then we come back again.
1: Ate tutambulirengako na wano.
0: And we also go into
1: kubanga bikorebwa wano.
0: Where things are done here.
1: Biwetaga.
0: That is what you need.
1: Hallelujah.
0: Amen.
1: Bye wetaga era customer lo kumanya nti wano wakuchusiza ngo oli wano.
0: After getting to know that you've been changed and you're there.
1: Bine bya wano.
0: There he this has been
1: changed.
0: You don't need them.
1: Omubiri te gulina che gukola chi.
0: The flesh is not vital.
1: Omoyo yaleta chi.
0: It is the spirit that brings the difference.
1: Buli ababera wano.
0: Whoever dwell here.
1: Tujja kudamu ndoza. Bana ba Sunday school balinza akantu kano. Sunday to arrive at the board, the white board.
0: Sunday we would wish to be with the white
1: board.
0: I know these things are common.
1: Hallelujah.
0: Know them. Amen. How the Lord loves the world. And he gave in his only son. Whoever believes will not get lost, but have everlasting life. Do you hearken to that point? Whoever believes.
1: Soko joba diseyo, baningiza lingiza ako. 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
0: 10 years.
1: Luko ze.
0: It has done a lot.
1: Mukama feba zibu.
0: Praise the Lord.
1: Buye ya gale nsino kola kutia.
0: How he loved the world and
1: soka we kubile kwa mungalo mukirasi tuvuddeyo. 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Thank you very much. Mukama yebazibwe.
0: Praise the Lord.
1: Mukama yebazibwe.
0: Praise the Lord.
1: Hallelujah.
0: Amen.
1: So this is what happens.
0: Chino chechibao.
1: Obulamu bonna buzalibwa mu kwagala kwa Katonda.
0: All the world is birthed by the will of God.
1: Olugendo nalo tutambula.
0: All the journey that we walk.
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1: Tewali kwagala kusinga kuno.
0: There is no love more than this one.
1: Omuntu okuwaayo obulamu bwe kulwaki?
0: Someone to give his life for someone.
1: Akati Katonda yawaayo obulamu bwe.
0: Now the Lord gave in his life.
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0: The rich man who had a vineyard. Who had a garden.
1: Na munsemu.
0: In the one world.
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1: Bajeye ebibala.
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1: omulaba nga atuuse
2: do you see him
1: omanyi kye yakola
2: do you know what he did
1: yabagamba atya
2: what did he tell them
1: nti n'alyoka abakwata
2: he caught them
1: n'abakasuka mu bunya
2: and put them in the pit
1: obwaka n'akabiriiti
2: of fire
1: okuluma obujije emirembe gyonna
2: to be in pain for all their lives
1: singa bali bategedde mukama wabwe kye yali ayagala
2: if they had got to know what their lord or master had
1: baalikoze ekibasuubirwamu
2: they would have done the
1: tebakimanya
2: but they didn't know
1: hallelujah
2: amen
1: bwe tuba twogera ku bigambo by'obwakabaka basebo ne
2: when we are talking about the words of the kingdom ladies and gentlemen
1: tuba twogera kuteekateekebwa
2: we are talking about preparation
1: what are we here for
2: kiki ekitulese wano
1: bwe nkambuze wanani agenda okumala emyaka 12
2: who is going to spend 120 years here
1: nzi n'ekyenda bwe ngituukako saagala kweyongerayo
2: me I don't want to exceed 90 years
1: niwe bampadde ekinana mugamba weebale
2: even if he gives me 80 I'll say thank you so much
1: waliwo abalongo be naziika bannaku ezi
2: there are some people that I buried
1: ne bampita musumba jangoziika abalongo bano ne ngaba nenjiri ngenda kubuulira eriwa
2: now which gospel am I going to preach
1: ne ndyoka mbeera ku ntaana
2: and then I went to the graveyard
1: ne mbagamba nti bano mumbalaba
2: now you see these ones
1: kyabawandiikibwako balina kubeera nnaku bbiri
2: it is written upon them that they're supposed to spend 2 days
1: era bazzeeyo ero yabayita
2: they've gone to whom
1: ne mbagamba kati mmwe abaliwo
2: now you who live
1: emyaka gy'olina gyonna gyonnaegyo gyaki
2: now the years that you have are for what
1: agifuniramu wa
2: how does he gain from those years
1: halleluya
2: amen
1: njagala kubuuza kibuuzo lwaleero
2: I want to ask a question today
1: foundation of truth
2: omusingi ogwamazima
1: mukama atuwadde emyaka 10 mu kifo kino
2: God has given us 10 years in this place
1: egyaki
2: for what
1: gyakulwanagana
2: for battles
1: gyakuyomba
2: for quarrels
1: gyakusika muguwa
2: for pulling rocks
1: gyakumusinza
2: all for worship
1: kubanga ffe twali tutwagamba nti mukama
2: because we say
1: ennyumba eno
2: this house
1: n'abanagiberangamu
2: and the ones that dwell in this house
1: n'abaliddawo
2: even those that will come
1: banasinzangani
2: they will worship your holy name
1: mu linnya lya mukama ffaani
2: in Jesus' name.
1: Katutandisa olugendo lwa myaka 10 nga lwakusinza lwakuweereza Katonda.
2: So we've started another journey of worship.
1: Ate kudala ki?
2: To the another level.
1: Tutandika na mwaka guno twagutandise.
2: We've already started with this year.
1: Hallelujah.
2: Amen.
1: Tutandise nga abaIsiraeli.
2: We've started like the Israel.
1: Bomwa kugobe gutandika mugwa kusatu.
2: Because their year begins in March.
1: Kusatu babile mu mekao. 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
2: But our year has begun.
1: Yoshua n'alyoka abagamba naye nze n'ennyumba yange tunaakolanga
2: tutya. And then Joshua said that me with my house we shall always
1: serve the Lord.
2: Amen.
1: Basebo ne banyabo.
2: Ladies and gentlemen.
1: Olugendo lwaffe olw'okunywezebwa.
2: Our journey of establishment.
1: Tutandise na kwagala kwa Katonda.
2: Has begun with the love of God.
1: Tutandise na kisa.
2: He has begun with grace.
1: Abefeso 2:6.
2: Ephesians 2:6.
1: Lwe luchogerere ekigambo ekyo paka ku lwa 11.
2: Up to 11.
1: By grace we have been saved.
2: Orechsa twalokolebwa.
1: So that no one can boast.
2: waleme kubeerawo yenyumiriza.
0: No one can boast.
2: Waleme kubeerawo yenyumiriza.
0: Kati tuli mu kanisa tujja tandikirawo mu wiki ejja bannange.
2: We shall start from there next week.
0: Mu linnya lya Mukama waffe Yesu.
2: In Jesus' name.
0: Oyinza okuba omaze emyaka 12-13 mu bulokozi.
2: You have spent 10, 20, 30 years in
0: salvation. 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
2: Maybe you've ever seen all the gospel that I've preached and the scriptures.
0: Nefunamu ekikwongerayo.
2: But get something that takes you
0: further. Webuze wentuuse ndiwa.
2: And also ask yourself, how much do I know?
0: Ngenda wa.
2: Where am I going?
0: Era kiki kyanjagaza?
2: And what does he need
0: Lwaki yandeeta wano?
2: Why did he bring me here?
0: Ogenda kufuna ekyokuddamu.
2: You will get an answer.
0: Yimusa omukono gamba, ai Yesu.
2: Raise your hand and say,
0: ai Yesu.
2: Ai Yesu.
0: Olunaku lwaleero.
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0: Enjiri yaffe ekomye awo wasebe.
2: End of our gospel, ladies and gentlemen.
0: Mu linnya lya Mukama waffe Yesu.
2: In Jesus' name.
0: Tugenda kukola y'akantu kamu.
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0: Ndi omu ku bantu abatakola birthday.
2: I'm a person who doesn't do a birthday.
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2: To me, they don't have anything.
0: Ina mbira okusimu, geno kulaba, Airtel wishes you a happy birthday. 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
2: Who told them?
0: Na yetu agalo kujaguza muka mure miaka 10.
2: But we want to celebrate
0: so,
2: God for 10 years.
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0: neka keke kamu.
2: And a keke.
0: Twebaza Katonda.
2: Thanking the Lord.
0: Hallelujah.
2: Amen.
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2: It has been a long journey.
0: Mukama yebazibwe.
2: Praise God.
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2: With a piece of chicken.
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2: But they all perish.
0: Naye twebaza Katonda.
2: But we thank the Lord.
0: Mukama yebazibwe.
2: Praise the Lord.
0: Hallelujah.
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1: Kama eba sibwe.
0: Hey, chiecho.
1: Yeah. Doza nze njagala nyo okusima mtu wabai.
2: So ya tambulanga kolo bulungi.
0: He is still
2: good. Asigala achari mulungi.
3: He is still doing good.
2: Acha kolo bulungi.
3: Even now.
2: Neka akati.
3: And he is still healing.
2: Era cha wonya.
3: Anybody.
2: Buri muntu yena.
3: That is oppressed by the devil.
2: Ayiganyiziwa Satan.
3: You know the devil does not need invitation.
2: Omanyi Satan tiyetaga kuitibwa.
3: The Bible says the thief cometh to kill and to destroy.
2: Bible egamba nti omubi ajja okubba okutta n'okusikiriza.
3: When the thief is coming to you,
2: Satani wabanga wakujja gy'oli.
3: He doesn't need appointment.
2: Tiyetaga kumuwa appointment.
3: He just bangs in.
2: Ajabuzine yungawo.
3: Actually, as a matter of fact, when thieves are coming, even if he has a gun, once he realizes that you have seen him, they normally run away.
2: Chinuche chitufu, kavuna chitegera nti omulabi.
3: They run.
2: Aduka budusi n'agenda.
3: But the Son of Man,
2: neyo mwana w'omuntu,
3: in order to operate in your life,
2: okusobola okukolera mu bulamu bwo,
3: he knocks.
2: Akonkona.
3: The Bible talks about it in Revelation chapter. Is it 3:20? It says he knocks on the door.
2: Mukubikura Bible gamba nti ndi kumutima gonkonkona.
3: Whoever hears my voice,
2: buli awulira eddoboozi lyange,
3: and opens for me,
2: nanzigulira,
3: I'll come in.
2: Nja kuyingira.
3: And when I come in,
2: era kavuna mara okuyingira,
3: we shall dine with him.
2: Tujja kulira wamu naye.
3: Hallelujah.
2: Hallelujah.
3: What you have today,
2: choino lwalero,
3: is to say yes to Jesus.
2: Wegugamba iwe wawo Yesu.
3: And when

0: kuyingira.
1: It takes you straight
0: ayingira dala
1: to the dining.
0: Na atulira dala oku dining.
1: You eat with him.
0: Notani ko kulya wamu naye.
1: You eat with him.
0: Olya wamu naye.
1: And you can never eat with the King of Kings.
0: Era tosobola kulya wamu ne kabaka wabakabaka.
1: And you eat what is not present to you.
0: Notali eche chirunji.
1: You are about to eat the life of God.
0: You
1: are about to eat the grace of the Lord. You
0: are
1: about to dine in the favor of God. Why? Because he loved you. The Bible says in the book of Romans chapter 5 and verses number
0: 8.
1: Can we read there?
0: Katugenda tusomeyo.
1: Can we read there?
0: Katusomeyo.
1: I have not yet started my message.
0: Sinaba kutandika kubulira.
2: Balumi 5:8.
1: Yes.
2: Yagambye bweti. Naye Katonda atenderezesa okwagala kwe jetuli.
1: But God demonstrated his own love towards us.
2: Kubanga bwetwali nga tukyali n'ebibi.
1: That while we were still sinners.
2: Kristo natufiirira.
1: Christ died for us.
2: Ka olomwenda. Kale okusinga ennyo kaakano.
1: Verses 9. Much more than having now.
2: Bwe twaweebwa obutuukirivu olw'omusaayi gwe.
1: Having been justified by his blood.
2: Tugenda kulokoka mu busungu ku bubwe.
1: We shall be saved from the wrath through him.
2: Olw'ekumi.
1: 10. For if when we were enemies, we were reconciled to God through the death of his son. Much more having been reconciled, we shall be saved by his life.
2: 11.
1: Not only that, but we also rejoice in God through our Lord Jesus Christ, through whom we have now received the reconciliation. Praise the Lord.
0: Yebaziwe mukama.
1: Praise the Lord.
0: Yebaziwe mukama.
1: The Bible is telling us here.
0: Bible yetu gamba wano.
1: It was a demonstration.
0: Kwali kwolesa.
1: It was a demonstration.
0: Kuno kwali kwolesa.
1: Not a demonstration of power.
0: Sikwolesa manyi.
1: Not a demonstration of wealth.
0: Sikwolesa bugaga.
1: Not a demonstration of size.
0: Sikwolesa size yo.
1: It was not a demonstration of figure.
0: Sikwolesa kafiga yo. Kafiga kako.
1: Miss Uganda.
0: Miss Uganda.
1: Praise the Lord.
0: Praise be to the Lord.
1: It was not a demonstration of weapons.
0: Because
1: these days nations demonstrate weapons.
0: Enaku zino amawanga galaga ebyokulwanyisa byago
1: to show their strength.
0: Okulaga amaanyi gaago.
1: So they demonstrate. They demonstrate the strength of their power.
0: Kakano, bolesa amanyi gabo ge balina.
1: By blasting all those nuclear
0: ngazi
1: nyukiri
0: abazo kubane ziba tuka mubanga.
1: They blast them.
0: Neziba tuka.
1: To tell America.
0: Okugamba America.
1: America, what are you talking about?
0: America chicho tugamba.
1: We have the power also.
0: Nafe tuina amanyi.
1: We have the nuclear plants also.
0: Nafe zi nyukiri ya tuzirina.
1: So, here,
0: kakano wano,
1: it was not a demonstration of power.
0: Tekwali kwole samanyi.
1: It was a demonstration of God's love.
0: Kwali kwole sa kwa kwagala kwa Katonda.
1: So the Bible has told us here.
0: Kakano Bible yetugambye wano.
1: God demonstrated his own love.
0: Katonda wafe yayolesa okwagala
1: kwe. His own love towards us.
0: Okwagala kwe erije tuli.
1: That while we were still sinners.
0: Bwe twali nga tukyali bononyi.
1: Christ died for us.
0: Kristo yatufirira.
1: So for Christ to die for us, it was a demonstration of God's love. Because as a matter of fact, we were sinners. We were stuck. We were doomed in our sins. We had no redeemer. We had no savior. And according to the scripture, the Bible says, according to the scriptures, the Bible had already said it. That every soul that sinneth, every soul that sinneth shall die. And when we continue to read the scriptures, we come to know that for all had sinned and had fallen short of God's glory. All of us, we had committed sin. And actually, our sin was known by the reason of our actions. Our sin was in the blood. It was in the blood. Our blood. Our bloodline was already contaminated. That's why the doctors are still fighting. They're trying to do whatsoever they want to, they can do to fight HIV. Because it contaminates the blood. And the Bible says life is in the blood.
0: Hate Bible yetu gamanti obulamu buli mu musayi.
1: Life is in the blood.
0: Obulamu buli mu musayi.
1: When I get a gun,
0: kavuna afune mundu,
1: and I shoot you,
0: ne besasi,
1: you don't die because of the blade.
0: Tofa ruansonga nti kukubye ile sasi.
1: You die
0: ofa
1: because you have
0: you have poured the blood and the system of your blood has been attacked. The more you lose the blood, the more that you lose life.
1: Praise the Lord. If I just get a leather bread and I cut this young boy,
0: singafune jirita nenzija nensala omwana ono,
1: and I cut the vein,
0: nemusala omusuwa.
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1: and it begins to bleed,
0: natandika okufulumya omusaayi.
1: If it doesn't get immediate help,
0: bwabanga tayambiddwa mu bwangu,
1: just in 45 minutes,
0: mudakikana mutano zokka,
1: he will kick the bucket,
0: abakaputi.
1: Blood.
0: Musai.
1: Somebody say blood.
0: Wabe wagambo musai.
1: So our blood was already contaminated.
0: O musai gwafe. Gwari gwayo noni bwada.
1: It was contaminated by sin.
0: Gwari gwayo noni bwada ne chibi.
1: You go and read the book of Romans chapter 6. Okay, let's read there. I want to show you exactly.
0: Njagala kulagira ddala.
1: Let me show it to you. Separado Coradi. Romans chapter 5 and verses number 12.
0: Abalumi tano kumina bidi.
1: The Bible says,
0: Bible yegamba.
1: Therefore,
0: kakano,
1: just as through one man is sin,
0: okuita mukono na komuntu omu.
1: Let me say it again. Therefore,
0: Kakano.
1: Just as through one man, sin entered the world. And death through his sin. And thus death spread to all men, because all sinned.
0: Kubanga bonna bayonona.
1: It was through one man. The Bible says, therefore, just as through one man sin entered the world, and death through sin, and thus death spread to all men, because all sinned. For until the law of sin was in the world, but sin is not imputed when there is no law. So I want to emphasize this point. What the Bible is trying to tell us, that through one man is sin. Which man?
0: Adam.
1: Through the sin of Adam.
0: Okuita muchibi Adam chiyakola.
1: Sin entered the world. And because of this sin, death reigned over. So by the time you were born, in sin. And death was reigning over you. You were a slave to sin. You were a slave to sin. And you had nobody to get you out of sin. It's not because of what you did. Because of the blood. The blood of Adam. Remember, we are the descendants of Adam. Verses number 40. Nevertheless, let's keep on go. 15. But the free gift is not like the offense. For it was by one man's offense many died.

0: Praise be to the Lord.
1: Much more the grace of God and the gift by the grace by one man, Jesus Christ,
0: Yesu Christu,
1: abounded.
0: Come on, let us bless the Lord for that.
1: For if by one man's offense death reigned through one, throughout that one.
0: Wechibanga okonona ko muntu omu okufa kwafuga okuyita mu omu.
1: Osoma mu Luganda, eh? Okay. Much more those who receive abundance of grace.
0: Era nabo abafuna okusasirwa okungi.
1: The gift of righteousness will reign in life through the one Jesus Christ.
0: Bajja kufuga mu bulamu okuyita mundu omu ye Yesu Kristo.
1: Therefore,
0: kakano,
1: as though one man's offense judgment came to all men,
0: okubanga okolona ko omuntu omu omusango gwajja eri abantu,
1: resulting in condemnation,
0: nga kuva mu kusalibwa omusango,
1: even so through one man's righteous act,
0: era kakano n'okuyita
1: the free gift came to all men, resulting in justification of life. Number 19. For as by one man's disobedience, many were made sinners, and also by one man's obedience, and also by one man's obedience, many will be made right
0: here.
1: Somebody give the Lord a hand. So it was like this. By one man is disobedience, you are made a sinner. Actually, for you to be a sinner, it was not your action. That means even the baby who is born today, she's born a sinner. Why? By one man is disobedience. By the contaminated blood of
0: Adam.
1: In the disobedience, it was told to him that of all the trees in the garden, you can eat as much as you can, as according to your appetite.
0: Oku appetite yo bwe yimiride.
1: You are free to eat.
0: Oli wadembo okulya.
1: But the tree,
0: omuti,
1: that is in the middle of the garden,
0: oguli masekati golusuku,
1: that

0: 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So that was the instruction. Somebody may say, why? Because God wanted to prove.
1: Kubanga Katonda yaliagala okukakasa.
0: He wanted man.
1: Yayagala omuntu.
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0: You choose to do what is right and you choose to do what is wrong. Osala okukola ekirungi oba olawo n'osala okukola ekibi. So God wanted man.
1: Kakano Katonda yayagala omuntu
0: to make a choice.
1: Okukola okusalawo.
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0: Or to listen to the voice of the enemy.
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0: 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So the devil came.
1: Kakano omubi najja
0: in the garden.
1: Muluso.
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1: Nasinkana omukyala.
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1: Simanyi kiki yali akola.
0: Or she was gazing at the tree.
1: Oba yali atunulira muti.
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0: And he told the woman.
1: Nagamba omukyalo ono.
0: He told the woman.
1: Nagamba omukazi ono.
0: Did really God say you should not eat of the tree?
1: Dala kitufu mukama yakyogera nti temulyanga ku muti guno.
0: Did he really say?
1: Dala kitufu yakyogera.
0: He was trying to create doubt.
1: Ng'agezaako okumuleeta okuleeta okubusabuusa mu mukyalo ono.
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0: It is the same trick the devil uses even up to now.
1: Gwe muti gwe gumu ne satani gwachakozesa paka kati.
0: And the devil said,
1: era satani nagamba,
0: he's a confuser.
1: Oh yali okutabula.
0: He just confused.
1: Atabula butabuzi.
0: He said,
1: nayagamba.
0: The devil said,
1: satani nagamba.
0: I'm just paraphrasing because you know the scriptures.
1: Ebyawanikwe mu mubi manyi ngezaako bifunza funza.
0: And the devil say,
1: era Satani n'agamba,
0: God knows.
1: Katonda akimanyi.
0: When you eat of this tree,
1: kavuna munaalya ku muti guno,
0: you shall be like him.
1: Mugenda kubeera nga ye.
0: To know good and evil.
1: Okumanya okirungi n'ekibi.
0: He was confusing.
1: Ngageza kukubuza abuza.
0: Because when you read Genesis chapter 1.
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0: Even before Adam was created.
1: Nga Adam tanaba na kutondebwa.
0: I want you to mark these words.
1: Njagala bigambo bino biteke kesira.
0: God told, said to himself.
1: Katonda ne yegamba.
0: Let us create man.
1: Katutondo omuntu.
0: Genesis 1:26.
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0: And God said, let us create man in our own image.
2: Mu kifaananyi kyaffe.
0: According to our likeness.
2: bafuge ebyomunyanja
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0: You can stop there.
1: Osobola okwekomera awo.
0: God had already created man.
1: Katonda yali yatonda d'omuntu.
0: In his image.
1: Mu kifaananyi kye.
0: Man was already like God.
1: Omuntu yali afaanana nga Katonda.
0: In his image.
1: Mu kifaananyi kye.
0: In his likeness.
1: Mu kufaanana kwe.
0: Man was already in the image of God. He was like God.
1: Yali nga Katonda.
0: Now the devil comes.
1: Kakano sitani ajja.
0: It twists the word.
1: Nagezako okugezako kudieka dieke chigamo.
0: God knows when you eat of the tree.
1: Katonda chimanye kavunolia kumuti.
0: You shall be like him.
1: Ogenda kubeeranga ye.
0: Ignorance of the scripture.
1: Okubulu okumanya kubya wandikibwa.
0: Even today.
1: Noluna kulolwa lero.
0: The devil tries.
1: Era Satani agezako
0: to hide the people,
1: okukweka abantu,
0: the truth,
1: amazima.
0: The truth is already written in the scriptures,
1: amazima. Tugalina mu byawandikibwa,
0: but we don't take time to read.
1: Nete tutwala budde kusoma.
0: We don't take time to study.
1: Nete tutwala budde kuyiga.
0: We don't have time for the word.
1: Tetuina budde bwa kigambo.
0: Any time.
1: Akasera kona.
0: Any day.
1: Oruna kurona.
0: The devil may come to you and
1: Satan asobola kujja joli nasobola okudieka dieka.
0: Praise the Lord.
1: Yebazibwe mukama.
0: Praise the Lord.
1: Praise be to the Lord.
0: Omuntu already yali mu kifaananyi kya Katonda.
1: Already man was created in the image of God.
0: Satan wajja namugamba.
1: The devil came and told man, once eat of this forbidden fruit, you will be like God.
0: By his choice, he made a decision to listen to the words of the devil than listening to the word of God. Even today, it is. You choose either to obey and follow.
1: No goberera.
0: It is by your choice.
1: Chiri mu kusala woko.
0: So through Adam is sin.
1: Okuita mukono na mchibicha Adam.
0: All of us.
1: Fena.
0: Sin entered our blood. But we thank God for the blood of Jesus. We thank God for his blood. When he shedded the blood, he dealt with the power of sin. Once and forever. Now it is up to you to accept the gift of God. To accept the gift of God. To receive the gift of God. What is the gift of God? The gift of God is Jesus Christ.

0: And we needed a blood that had no condemnation. And when Jesus shedded that blood, when we believe, we receive that gift. It is your choice to believe. The blood of Jesus can never work on you until when you believe. Praise the Lord. Praise the Lord. So on the cross, he demonstrated his ultimate act of love. In that he compelled, his love was compelling him to lay down his life for you and me. We now live because he died, and he died in our place. Without the cross, there is no salvation. Because there is no redemption. Our redemption is in the death of Christ. When he paid the price. So these are the implications of the cross. The results of the cross. The result of the price he paid. Number one. The forgiveness of sin. Colossians chapter 2 and verses 13.
1: Abakolisayo 2:13.
0: Tuka yosomema.
2: Kolosai 2:13 egambye bweti.
0: Yes.
2: Namwe bwe mwalinga mufudde mu byonono byammwe. 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
0: After doing the forgiveness of our sin,
1: ng'amaze okukola okwekusonyiyibwa kw'ebibi byaffe.
0: On the cross, when he said it is
1: finished,
0: he was talking about the price. I have paid the price, it is finished. Now in Christ,
1: so
0: on the cross, when he said it is
1: finished,
0: he was talking about the price. I have paid the price, it is finished. Now in Christ, we have

0: Because in Christ, there is forgiveness of sin. And without righteousness, nobody can see God. The wages of sin is death. So, my dear brothers and sisters, as we think about the death of Christ, I want you to deal with every sin and take the sin to Christ. His blood is sufficient
1: gumala
0: to carry away that sin.
1: Okujawe chibi echo.
0: Some of you say,
1: abamu kumemo ogenda ne mugamba,
0: you know, I have a weakness.
1: Omanyini no bunafu.
0: A weakness of talking.
1: Obunafu okwogera yogera.
0: We are talkative.
1: Twogera yogera nnyo.
0: Even my father is so talkative.
1: Era na.
0: Even my grandfather was talkative. We have a weakness. You know, I have a weakness. Sometimes I find myself speaking lies. You call it a weakness. That's why sometimes they call you on phone. Where are you? You are still in the bathroom. And you say, I am in Wandegeya on the border.
1: Indi Wandegeya ndi ku border border.
0: Or sometimes you say, in 5 minutes, I'm going to be there.
1: Ngenda kubanko tuseko.
0: In 4 minutes,
1: mudachika nya.
0: Gonna be there.
1: Ngenda kubanko tuseko.
0: You take 1 hour.
1: No twali sawa namba.
0: You are a liar.
1: Oli mulimba.
0: You call it a weakness.
1: Obuyita bunafu.
0: But the wages of sin is death.
1: Empera yechibi kubera kufa.
0: I want you to deal with every weakness.
1: Njagala okwasaganya buli bunafu bonna.
0: As a matter of fact, it's not a weakness.
1: Chino che chitufu si bunafu.
0: It is a dog.
1: Ogo uyu setani.
0: That the devil is using to plug you into.
1: Uyu setani akuwalula.
0: Destruction.
1: Okutwala mu kuzikirizibwa.
0: You know, Pastor, I have a weakness.
1: Omanyi musumba nina obunafu.
0: Anger.
1: Obusungu.
0: Banyiga.
1: When I become
0: envious,
1: I can beat my child. Don't bring to me a man. Once I become angry, I can abuse him. When I become distressed, don't tell me about my mom. I can abuse him. When I become distressed, you call it your weakness.
0: But our God is pure. The good news I have, every sin can be dealt with.
1: Okay.
0: Every sin was already dealt with.
1: On
0: the cross. Carry that sin on the cross. Carry that weakness on the cross. Carry that weakness on the cross. The cross has the power to redeem us from every weakness.
1: Omanyi musumba,
0: my weakness,
1: obunafu bwange,
0: when I see a girl,
1: bwendaba ku mwana w'obuwala,
0: my weakness,
1: obunafu bwange,
0: when I see a boy,
1: bwendaba omulenzi,
0: I feel like I have no air.
1: Mpuliranga atakyalina mukka.
0: I feel like melting.
1: Mpuliranga asanuka.
0: Yes, I'm born again.
1: Chitufu nalokoka.
0: I love Jesus.
1: Kristo mwagala nnyo.
0: I want to see a girl.
1: Nebwe ndabo muhala.
0: I feel I want to follow her.
1: Mpuliranga yagala okumugoberera.
0: Kabani kundongo. I feel like

0: is a magnet that God is pulling me.
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2: Praise the Lord. There is still more grace.
1: Wachali wechisa.
2: On the cross.
1: Kumusalaba.
0: I want to finish like this. Jesus dealt with your sin. It is by your faith in him. Carry that so-called weakness. And take it on the cross. Take now. To the cross. Take now.
1: Chitwale kati.
0: To the cross.
1: Kumusalaba.
2: Amen.
1: Amen.
0: So number two.
1: Echokubire.
0: Who are reconciled on the cross.
1: Kakano twa tabaganyizibwa.
0: Who are reconciled on the cross. Those are the results of the cross. Who are separated by sin. Sin
1: had
0: separated us from God. On the cross. He reconciled.

0: makes you an enemy to God.
1: Eri Katonda.
0: You'd rather become an enemy of this president of Northern Korea.
1: Chisinga koko kubera omulabe wa president wa Northern Korea.
0: Than being the enemy of God.
1: Okubera omulabe wa Katonda.
0: Number 3. We receive the freedom from the powers of sin. From the powers of sin. Romans 8:2. Number 4. Victory over Satan. 2 Corinthians chapter 2 verses 14. Number 4. Healing. We received our healing. Isaiah 53 verses 5.
1: Let us read it.
0: Isaiah 53 verses 5. Let's read that one again.
2: Isaiah 53 verses 5. 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
0: Olwokutaano.
2: Egambye bweti. 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
0: And the chastisement of our peace was laid upon him.
2: Era emigo gye gituwonya.
1: By his stripes we are healed. Every time they striped him, you received your healing. Every time that they striped him, you received your healing. By his stripes we are healed.
0: You are going to be healed of every affliction. Not because of the pain that you feel, as long as you believe that he paid it all by his stripes, you are healed already. I want you to believe for God for your healing.
1: Okirize Katonda eri okuwonyezebwako.
0: In Christ,
1: mu Kristo,
0: we receive our healing.
1: Twafuna okuwonyezebwako.
0: In other words,
1: mungeri endala.
0: Very fast.
1: Nganyangu wamuko.
0: We had pain.
1: Twaino bulumi.
0: Our pain was exchanged by his healing.
1: Obulumi bwaffe bwakyusibwa n'okuwonyezebwa kwe.
0: For us, we had pain, sickness.
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0: Kansa,
1: kokolo,
0: kabotongo. 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
1: By his stripes now,
0: fene tufuna okuwonyezebwa.
1: We received our healing.
0: Oba okuba engalo zikube.
1: If you are clapping, you clap. I cannot forget one time I told you. Thieves came to our house. They strapped us because I was the man. They bound my hands. And they were paralyzed. At the end, they came and roused me. But my hand was sodden. They tied me so tightly, even the blood couldn't. Praise be to the Lord. I reached the moment when I went to the church, I could clap and I couldn't feel myself. My hand was drying up.
0: I
1: raised my hand that had dried up. And I said unto Jesus, I believe. What happened? You saw it and everything. You saw each and everything. But forgive of these. I condemned them for a while. What will they be seeing? But when I sorted myself in the word of God, I said, Lord, may you forgive them. Forgive them. They took away all our things, but I still have life. Say, Lord, by your stripes, the one that heals me, I receive my healing. After I had made that prayer, I told him like this. They normally tell you to clap when you do not want. The time that we get problem on your hands, you could like to clap but you couldn't. I said, Lord, may you heal my hands that I can clap for you. I said, Lord, Father, I miss your praise because I cannot clap my hands. If I told you have your hands, you come and clap for Jesus. Clap for Jesus. By the fact of the cross, come and look and clap for Jesus.
0: Amen.
1: Amen. After I had made such a prayer, just believe God that He has already started. I slept very well. Late at 3, I dreamt a dream. A man came with white tunics. There were two men. They told me that follow us. I followed them. It was a dream. We went up to the Garden City. The spiritual realm is always first in the dream. We went to the last floor. We found there a hospital. Have you ever seen a very clean hospital? Leave alone these international hospitals. I don't talk about Chiludu. I talk about that hospital. I cannot even explain. When we reached to that hospital, we found a doctor putting on white garments. I was put on a bed. He told me Henry even knew my name.
0: Okay.
1: He said, okay. He touched my hand.
0: It's okay.
1: He told me, now it's okay.
0: You can go.
1: Osobolo kugenda. By the time that I raised up, the pain was no more. I have prayed for you. You having a certain kind of pain, believe the cross. By his stripes, by the time you shall live
0: with us,
1: that pain that you came around with, it will be no more.
0: On the cross,
1: kumu salaba,
0: He made available grace.
1: He
0: made available His love. On the cross, He made available reconciliation. On the cross, He took our infirmity. On the cross, He substituted our poverty for His riches. On the cross, He took our shame. We receive His glory. On the cross, He was humiliated so that we can be exalted. On the cross, He was rejected. that you can be accepted. I am talking about somebody. You have been rejected. You have been rejected all around. I have good news for you. On the cross, your rejection is being taken away for you to receive his acceptance. Hallelujah. I cannot exhaust the cross. It is the power of God for salvation to whosoever believes. Your work is to believe. I want you to stand up on your feet. In the name of Jesus. If you came with every kind of sickness, every kind of trouble, touch that place where you feel the pain. Believe in a minute, in a second. You receive your healing now. Let us raise our hands. Touch where the pain is. If you have no pain in your heart, pray for those people who are troubling. Father, in the name of Jesus, by faith, I am commanding, let there be healing. For we have already received.
3: About the grace that I was yet to preach, but I felt a change in me, and I cannot hold on to. Hallelujah.
4: Amen.
3: I'm going to preach a very simple message this morning. Very simple message. I believe we are all going to be blessed. Hallelujah.
4: Amen.
3: Hallelujah.
4: Amen.
3: Let's go to the book of Joshua.
4: Katugene mu kitabo cha Yoshua.
3: The book of Joshua.
4: Kitabo cha Yoshua.
3: We all know one thing.
4: Fena tumanye chintu chimu.
3: That Joshua was a servant of Moses.
4: Nti Yoshua yali muweleza wa Musa.
3: Very close.
4: Nga wakulusegere nyo.
3: And the Bible says,
4: Bible yegamba.
3: Each time Moses went to the mountain to meet God.
4: Nti bulikasera Musa we yagenda nga kulusozo sinka na Katonda.
3: Joshua camped in the tent.
4: Ne Yoshua yagenda nga mu.
3: He was always in the tent,
4: waiting
3: for his master to return. Hallelujah.
4: Amen.
3: And this explains the reason why. The Lord chose Joshua to be the successor of Moses.
4: Mukama yalonda Yoshua kubera omusika wa Musa.
3: Hallelujah.
4: Amen.
3: Okay, Joshua chapter number 1.
4: Yoshua esule soka.
3: Verse 1.
4: Olunyo soka.
3: Now after the death of Moses, the servant of the Lord, it came to pass that the Lord spoke unto Joshua,
4: nti mukama nagamba Yoshua,
3: son of Nun,
4: omwana wa Nuni,
3: Moses' minister,
4: omuweleza wa Musa,
3: saying, Moses, my servant, is dead.
4: Ngayogera nti omuweleza wange Musa afudde.
3: Now therefore,
4: kale kakano,
3: arise and go,
4: golokoka osomoke,
3: over this Jordan,
4: omugga guno Yordani,
3: you and all the people,
4: gwe n'abantu bonna,
3: unto the land which I will give to them,
4: muyingire mu nsi gye mbawa bo,
3: even to the children of Israel,
4: n'abaana ba Isirayiri.
3: Let us pray. Heavenly Father, we thank you for this message. We know that you're here for us. And we believe that you have a great work that you want to do in us. That's why we call upon your spirit to lead us and teach us so that our eyes will open and our ears will open to hear the direction of the Holy Spirit. We welcome you and we give you everything that we have. In Jesus' mighty name. Amen.
4: Amen.
3: Hallelujah.
4: Amen.
3: Hallelujah.
4: Amen.
3: So before I preach, let me talk to us about this text. God appears to Joshua. Why? Because Moses had died. When we talk about Moses, we simply reflect on the law and the covenant God made with the children of Israel. Moses was born in a state when God had already heard the cry of the children of Israel. So Moses' upbringing was preparation for the great work that God had to do in Israel. Because there were people crying, and there was a covenant God had already made with Abraham.
4: So
3: God could not forget the children of Israel. So Moses' birth was symbolic that something was yet to be done in the land for the children of God to be taken out of slavery. Tell your neighbor he was born for a mission. Moses' birth came at a time when all the children, the male children, were being killed. But his rescuing process was symbolic that something was yet to come out of him. He did not grow like a mere child, a Hebrew child. Though he was born of a Hebrew child, a Hebrew woman. But he was brought up in a palace. Hallelujah.
4: Amen. Praise the Lord. Praise the Lord.
3: And it happened that even before he was brought up, the daughter of Pharaoh needed someone to take care of the same child. But this is what happened. They again went and looked for the mother of Moses himself, and to come and prepare and nurture this baby. God's hand was upon this boy. Hallelujah.
4: Amen.
3: Remember the way he was rescued. The mother got the idea with the father.
4: Mama yafuna ekirowoozo ne tata.
3: Instead of our boy being killed before us, because it was a decree from
4: Pharaoh.
3: Because the sons of the Hebrew had grown and they had multiplied in number. So they feared because they could take over the land of Egypt. And what Pharaoh said, go and kill every newborn or every young Hebrew boy. You see, by killing the male child, they are reducing the multiplication or the population of
4: Israel.
3: Hallelujah.
4: Amen.
3: Every time you kill a male, you are reducing multiplication. Because before God, every male represented multiplication. It represented a seed. So killing the male child was very symbolic that he was killing a generation. But God could not allow a generation of Israel to be killed. The same thing that Herod did when he knew that the king was born in his land. Remember the Israel was under captivity. And the Roman Empire was ruling all over
4: Israel.
3: By the time Jesus was born, Israel was not in control over their land. Jerusalem, Samaria, and Judah, all over the land that was surrounded there, they were under the Roman Empire. So the people called the Herodes Baherodi.
4: Bebali
3: bafugebi amatuwale gabachi.
4: They were ruling over
3: Roma.
4: The Roman Empire.
3: Hallelujah.
4: Amen.
3: So Jesus was born at a time when Roman Empire was ruling over
4: Israel.
3: So when Herod heard that the king was born,
4: Herode,
3: he said, I'm going to kill every young boy. But still God could not permit that. The same thing that happened with Moses. The same thing happened to Jesus. Every time God is yet to do something new, the devil rises. But this time God will not allow.
4: Now
3: let me tell you before I teach. There is nothing that is going to happen in your life that God will not be able to afford to rescue your life. I'm here to tell you, nothing will be able to kill you because you are born with a purpose. If you didn't have a purpose, you would have been dead. Hallelujah.
4: Amen.
3: Before you execute the plan God has for your life, you will live to serve God. David said, I will not die. I will live and proclaim the goodness of God. So everyone born with the purpose of God, God takes charge. Tell your
4: neighbor,
3: every time you are born with God's purpose, God takes charge. Hallelujah.
4: Amen.
3: Mukama yebazibwe.
4: Praise the Lord.
3: Mukama yebazibwe.
4: Praise the Lord.
3: So here is Moses.
4: Musa wuno.
3: Taken in the palace.
4: Ali mulubiri.
3: And the Pharaoh looks for who is going to take care of the baby.
4: Atenga Pharaoh anonyo mtu agende okulabirira omwana.
3: They go around the country.
4: Bagenanga betolole nsi.
3: Now the lot again falls on the mom.
4: Atat nebalanga abalandinga ku mama womwana yinyine.
3: And then say, you mother.
4: Nebagama nti mama.
3: They even didn't know.
4: Tebamanya nakumanya.
3: They say, you woman.
4: Amugamba omukazi.
3: Come and take care of this baby.
4: Changola bilira omwana ono.
3: You know what happened?
4: Omanye chechitukao, echatukao.
3: The mom knew who the baby was.
4: Mama ya manya chi omano yo chali.
3: She just started from where she stopped.
4: Yatandikira we yakoma.
3: Breastfeed the baby.
4: Nayo so mwana.
3: Nurse the baby.
4: Nalabirira omwana.
3: But also on salary, she was again paid.
4: Atenga asasurwa nokusasurwa.
3: What the devil intends for bad, God is going to turn it around for
4: Katonda
3: good. Hallelujah.
4: Amen.
3: What Pharaoh never knew,
4: Falao chatamanya,
3: that she's again is putting the mother of the baby in charge of the baby. So Moses was brought up.
4: Musa yakula. Yakuzibwa
3: by his own mother.
4: Ngakuzibwa mama we.
3: Hallelujah.
4: Amen.
3: Because there was a task ahead of him.
4: Kubanga waliwo omulimu omunene
3: mama yalaga.
4: Bible egamba.
3: Moses went and did whatever he did.
4: Nti Musa yagenda nakola byonna bye yakola.
3: He accomplished whatever he accomplished.
4: Namaliriza byonna bye yamaliriza.
3: So when God was to bring the law into the world,
4: Tonda byali anatelolete teka munsi.
3: When God was about to bring his rule in the world. Because when you talk about law, it means governance, submission, or subduing.
4: Amen.
3: Hallelujah.
4: Amen.
3: Now, law requires obedience. So when God wanted the the nations to obey him.
4: He raised
3: one man called Moses.
4: To
3: him he gave the commandments to govern his people. Hallelujah.
4: Amen.
3: Hallelujah.
4: Amen.
3: Now this is what happened. Time comes. Moses dies. Moses dies.
4: Musafa.
3: Do you know the meaning of dying of Moses? It has two implications. When Moses dies, it is a very representation of the end of the law. Because law came with
4: Kubanga amateka gajana Musa.
3: When Moses dies,
4: Musa bwafa,
3: the original vision bearer of the Ten Commandments dies.
4: Oyo eyalino kuolesa kwa amateka ekumi afa.
3: Now God raises this man called Joshua.
4: Katonda ayimuso musajjo naitiwa Yoshua.
3: Hallelujah.
4: Amen.
3: Hallelujah.
4: Amen.
3: This is what the Bible says.
4: Chino Bible chegamba.
3: Now, after the death of Moses,
4: Musa,
3: the servant of the Lord,
4: wa Katonda,
3: it came to pass that the Lord spoke unto Joshua, son of Nun, Moses' minister,
4: wa Musa,
3: saying,
4: Ngagamba,
3: Moses, my servant, is dead. Hallelujah.
4: Amen.
3: Let me tell you, church.
4: Kambabuli,
3: we are living in a new covenant.
4: Tuli mundaga nempia.
3: Where the law of Moses already died.
4: Mateka ga Musa we gafia.
3: At the beginning of the ministry of Jesus Christ.
4: Entandika y'obuweereza bwa Kristo Yesu.
3: The Bible says.
4: Bible yegamba.
3: Christ is the end of the law.
4: Nti Yesu yenkomero ya mateka.
3: So that. Mwete mwase me Bible yao. Yesu yenkomero ya mateka. Uyu msomesa okugwa wakili ateka we ekirala. Mukama yebazibwe.
4: Praise the Lord.
3: Whoever is civil. Mukama yebazibwe.
4: Praise the Lord.
3: Now when Jesus comes,
4: Yesu waja,
3: Moses had to die.
4: Musa yaino kufa.
3: Before Moses
4: nga Musa tanaba
3: died,
4: nga tanaba kufa,
3: the law was so alive.
4: Etu, eteka liyali damu nyo.
3: So when the one given the law
4: oye ya webu ya mateka
3: dies,
4: buafa,
3: Joshua had to be appointed.
4: Yesu yaino kulonde bwa.
3: Hallelujah.
4: Amen.
3: Mukama yebazibwe.
4: Praise the Lord.
3: And God could not speak to Joshua
4: Katonda ita subula kuogira na Yesua
3: as long as Moses was alive.
4: Nga Musa chali mulamu.
3: The grace could not come
4: etisajia ita subula kuja
3: as long as the law was alive.
4: Geteka li chali damu.
3: Now when Christ came
4: etisawe chaja,
3: the law has no power over us.
4: Eteka li etali inabu yinza.
3: Hallelujah.
4: Amen.
3: That is why
4: songarachi,
3: we are believers of a new covenant.
4: Tuliwa kilizawe endagane mpia.
3: We have another testament.
4: Tuina endagane mpia.
3: The law is written on the hearts, not inside, not on the books.
4: Praise our Lord.
3: So the Bible says,
4: Bible yegamba,
3: Moses is dead.
4: Musa afude.
3: Now therefore, verse number 2. Now therefore, arise, go over this Jordan. You and all the people go into the land which I do give them unto the children of Israel. Hallelujah.
4: Amen.
3: Hallelujah.
4: Amen.
3: Mukama yebazibwe.
4: Praise the Lord.
3: Kanjogere wane ebigambo ebiddako wansi malirize. Verse number 6. The Bible says,
4: Bible yegamba,
3: be strong and of good courage.
4: Damu amani gumomoyo.
3: For unto these people,
4: kubanga gwe,
3: shall you divide for their inheritance.
4: Olisikiriza abantu bano enseno.
3: Which I saw unto their fathers. Verse 7. Only be strong and very courageous.
4: Neemala okudamu amani.
3: That you may observe to do everything according to the law which Moses, my servant, commanded you. Turn not from each right or right hand or left hand, so that you may prosper wherever you go.
4: Hallelujah. Amen.
3: Mukama yebazibwe.
4: Praise the Lord.
3: Mukama yebazibwe.
4: Praise the Lord.
3: Verse number 8.
4: Oromunana.
3: And this book of the law
4: ekitabo kino ekyamateeka
3: shall not depart out of your mouth. Tekivenga mukamwako. Shall not depart out of your mouth.
4: Tekivenga mukamwako.
3: But you shall meditate therein day and night. And you may observe to do according to all that is written therein. For you shall make your way prosperous. And then you shall have good success.
4: Amen.
3: Hallelujah.
4: Amen.
3: Mukama yebazibwe.
4: Amen. This is where the message is that I brought today.
3: And the message I'm preaching is this book of the law. That is a topic for the message. This book of the law. Hallelujah.
4: Amen.
3: Hallelujah.
4: Amen.
3: Now God said to Joshua, for you to be able to accomplish the purpose I have for you, you have to present yourself in a manner that is very ready to be used. The first thing he says, do not fear. Number two, be courageous to observe everything that has been written in this book of the law. Hallelujah.
4: Amen.
3: Mukama yebazibwe.
4: Praise the Lord.
3: Every time there is succession, every time there is transfer of power, God prepares another generation to run the same vision that he began. Nobody in the scripture that stops the move of God. But God prepares. This something Elijah had. He thought he was the only prophet in the land. Regardless of what he did, God still had more people that are going to worship him.
4: So,
3: every time God begins a movement, someone else is going to catch up with a vision. When God started with Moses, however much he died, there was someone ready in the tent. There was someone ready to be used to carry on the mantle to another generation. But one thing God says to whoever that is ready to carry on the move, one, do not fear. Two, be courageous. Three, observe everything that I have commanded. Keep them on the tablet of in fact on your fingers, so that you don't go left or right of it. In other words, remain focused. Hallelujah.
4: Amen.
3: Now this is what the Bible says in Hebrews chapter 12. Look into Jesus, the author and the perfecter of our faith, who for the joy set before him endured the cross. Look
4: unto Jesus, the author
3: and
4: the finish of our faith.
3: Hallelujah.
4: Amen.
3: What is this? He's saying, keep the focus. So God was telling this man, keep focus. Don't deviate left or right. But stay connected. Tell your neighbor, stay connected. For this one more time, if God is to work with you, do not deviate. Hallelujah.
4: Amen.
3: Mukama
4: yebazibwe. Praise the Lord.
3: Now God was still talking to this young man. Because he also led the children of Israel for 40 years. And he was in the land for 40 years. Hallelujah.
4: Amen.
3: Mukama yebazibwe.
4: Praise our Lord.
3: The Bible says, Bible
4: yegamba,
3: in this book of the law shall not depart out of your mouth. Tell your neighbor, it shall not depart out of your mouth. I don't know what we understand by this phrase. This is a powerful phrase.
4: It's phrase ya manyi.
3: He did not say, this book shall not depart out of your heart. He did not depart out of your sight. But he said your mouth. What does this mean? The book, not a word, not a chapter. Because Moses came with five what? Five books. So it was a volume written on the tablets. In those days, it was stone tablets. One of the writing was God's hand himself writing. Now, if you are to walk with God, one big requirement, get the book. Get the what? Get the book. Now, this is not the book I'm talking about. This is not the book. This is a dictionary.
4: A dictionary
3: of God's written books. These are books. What we call the book. The book is symbolic of the word. God told him, get the book out of the written inscriptions, out of the so many books. Because by then, there was Genesis, Deuteronomy, Exodus, Levites, and what else? Numbers. Those were the first Deuterocanonical books. And God told this man, get the book of the law. Put it on your mouth.
5: The
4: same thing
3: that
4: this book of the law,
3: the
4: man is already
3: died. He
4: has left five books.
3: Katonda wa joku musisinkana.
4: When God comes to meet this man,
3: amugamba chitabo.
4: He tells him the book.
3: Hallelujah.
4: Amen.
3: Amugambe chitabo chino.
4: He says this book
3: techivanga mukamu wako.
4: Never leave your mouth.
3: Now where?
4: Kakatiwa.
3: Do we speak from? Jesus says,
4: yes, agamba,
3: in Mark chapter 7,
4: Mark Sam,
3: what fills your heart,
4: go,
3: the mouth does what?
4: Speaketh.
3: Now God was telling him,
4: mugamba,
3: on the mouth there is no storage. Storage is deep down your heart. But if you want to speak, you have to revisit your heart and let the mouth speak what you have inside of you. What we call the word is the strength, is the covenant, what we call the book. It is the relationship you have with your God. Because the book can die. But what you have inside of you becomes the truth you can stand on. Hallelujah.
4: Amen.
3: So God tells him, get this book on your mouth. Very spiritual.
4: Moyo nyo.
3: Very revelational. Because you don't have books on the mouth. You can't have a book on your mouth. But he was saying, fill your entire life with this book. Get everything about you. So that whatever you speak will carry the message. Whatever you speak, you'll have a basis to possess what I want you to possess. You must have a book to step in the promises. You must speak the book, what the book says. Because I'm going to give you everything that I've spoken. This is a promise. He says, I'm going to take you into the heritage of your children, and that what I spoke to your forefathers.
4: Let me say this.
3: The reason why we don't take over the heritage God has for us, you know why? There is no book. There is no book on our mouth. Why? If God is to use you, if God is to make a covenant with you, He prepares your life. He prepares your heart. So that the whole of you is consumed. What you speak on the behalf of God. Whatever you do, you don't do what you want, but according to what He wants. That is having the book. I'm not talking about books. Let this book. Hallelujah.
4: Amen.
3: Praise
4: our Lord.
3: Praise
4: the Lord.
3: Now God measures on the book.
4: Katonda of
3: God measures the bases.
4: Anti asinzira ku bitabo.
3: Let me tell you this. This is the oldest book in the entire world.
4: Chino che kitabe kya sinzo obukadde mu nsi yonna.
3: It is a book that has stood generations. This is a book. The only book which has so many books in it. It has been fought against, but no one has overcome this book. It has been there for centuries. Now, it is not just in vain that it has stayed. It has always stayed, looking for who will own it. Looking for who will understand it. Looking for who will believe in it. Some have got hold of it and have simply hidden from the people. Hallelujah.
4: Amen.
3: When you go to Rome, Italy, this book has been put into the archives of the Roman Catholic Church. And no one was allowed to read. But they could not also take possession of a
4: writ.
3: When you read the history, now when the Roman Empire came and ruled over Israel,
4: Roman Empire
3: stole everything regarding on the Jewish culture. Because the Jewish culture has their roots in the book. So they denied them everything, including the book. But you don't know how the book reached you. There is power in what we call the book. Hallelujah.
4: Amen.
3: Give
4: the Lord a hand of praise.
3: So God was telling this young man, for me to work with you, you must have a book. You don't have a book on your mouth, I have no business with you. Hallelujah.
4: Amen.
3: Number one qualification. You have to get a book. This is what the Bible says. The Bible says, and this book of the law shall not depart out of your mouth, but thou shalt meditate therein day and night. And thou shalt observe according to all that is written therein.
4: Amen.
3: For you shall make your way prosperous.
4: Amen.
3: Hallelujah.
4: Amen.
3: And you shall have good success.
4: Amen.
3: The only way you can succeed in the matters of God is to abide by the word. This is the way you are going to abide by the word.
4: We are
3: all Joshua's. We
4: are in the generation of Joshua.
3: Duachi.
4: Why?
3: Kubanga Musa yafa.
4: Because Moses is dead.
3: Yesu na akolachi.
4: And Jesus came.
3: Eleri nyali ya Yesu.
4: And the name of Jesus.
3: Muhibru balita Yeshua. Mukama yebazibwe.
4: Praise the Lord.
3: Kati omulembe gwe tuliko.
4: Now the generation where we are.
3: Tuvude ku mulembe gwa mateeka.
4: We've left the generation of the law.
3: Tuli ku mulembe gwa Yoshua.
4: We are in the generation of Joshua.
3: Nga Kristo Yesu.
4: Where Christ Jesus.
3: Ye nkomerero ya mateeka.
4: He's the end of the law.
3: Atandika n'ekisa.
4: He begins with the
3: Kati
4: grace.
3: Kati omuntu nana abera mu kisa.
4: Everyone to stay in the grace.
3: Omuntu nana agenda okukolagana ne Katonda.
4: Everyone to relate with God.
3: Number one qualification.
4: Ekisanyiza ekisooka.
3: You have to keep the word on your mouth.
4: Oh, you know,
3: number two, you will meditate on it day and night. Now, meditation is the second stage in learning. First of all, learning requires to acquire knowledge. Once you acquire, you get the knowledge. Keep it in you. Meditation cannot come onto what you've not acquired. The basis for you to meditate is to call to your memory.
4: Now,
3: you
4: may remember or recall someone you saw. And you say he was so and so and so. You got it. But you've never seen him, you cannot remember. Isn't so?
3: Amutu watu ulanga mukirasi ngoyaga lokolele ebibuzo mukirasi yo. Kubanga leo jukiro musomesa engeri jannyonnyolam de gwangarangoni baveno mu due to the Shaka's expansion policy, the Matutangoni, the Masekongoni, they went to the Western Africa.
4: You just remember the way your teacher was narrating.
3: So you wanted to sit in a class. So you
4: wanted
3: to sit.
4: God says unto Joshua,
3: fumintiriza.
4: Meditate.
3: In fact, ekigambo kufumintiriza.
4: Meditation.
3: Kwa baita okuzza obuki.
4: Is renewing.
3: Is to chew cud.
4: Okuzza obwenkumu.
3: Naina mukwano gwange. Sina mukwano gwange, kazini wange.
4: Aha, my cousin.
3: Twali mukyalo.
4: We're in a village.
3: For us,
4: swallowing red paper, it was a habit. You get around three, you swallow them. After eating food, for him, he could belt, chew, and then swallow. I don't know whether he had got belt and then choose. He forgot that he had swallowed red paper before eating food. When he belt, the red paper came out.
3: You
4: see the eyes turning red.
3: He
4: ran to drink water.
3: But red pepper doesn't just leave the mouth. Even the goat chewing cut there. It means it's first ate.
5: Now you cannot chew.
3: Tosobola kugaya.
5: What you did not eat.
3: Chotalide.
5: So when the Bible says meditate,
3: Bible it
5: means first taking
3: what you
5: can think about at night.
3: Do you know why we don't think? Because we don't have what to think upon. Someone comes meet you. Tell you to come escort me. Where are we going?
5: Tears,
3: you just come.
5: This
3: man abused me. They find you in the church. And you start hating people. Do you know what she did to me? Come, I tell you. You know that one.
5: It's
3: like sweet potato that is not dread. We shall take care of him. He has not even thought.
5: The devil has used people
3: because
5: they fail to acquire knowledge. It is this knowledge that you can ponder. Hallelujah.
3: Amen.
5: You cannot meditate on what you don't have.
3: So
5: God tells him, if I'm to work with you, if I'm to be with you like I was with Moses, you have to meditate.
3: We have born against here who don't meditate. Do you know what you meditate? You know where the
5: stop.
3: They don't lie you. You said no. She was about to hit. Now we've begun when he's seated. They lied us there. That's what you know. Praise the Lord. We've meditated things that don't exist. Define you the truth. I could meditate things that couldn't build me. Do you know waking up at night? You start meditating. Imagine I'm an orphan, my dad is dead. Now I don't know. You take 2 hours remembering your dad who died 10 years ago. You know, in 91 he died. But you've woken up in the midnight, in the middle of the night. You find a brother. He has woken up.
5: He's
3: thinking about things that went long ago. That Lord abused me. Okay, I don't care she died, but she abused me. You even think about someone who's already dead. She died a long time ago. That man wouldn't have left me with the kids.
5: And
3: now I'm here working for them. I have to buy everything for them. Now look at the things you're meditating. The Bible's daughters. Meditate upon the book day and night.
5: You can't meditate on God
3: because
5: there's a lot of stuff going around your head.
3: A
5: lot of unforgiveness. If you were a man, you were thinking that woman wouldn't have done that. If you a woman,
3: it's
5: that man. You can't even say that God. Why?
3: Rachi.
5: You are preoccupied with chaff. Bible gamba wait.
3: The Bible says, now the problem is separating.
5: Mungambi ro yakulina anye sister, brother, yaula.
3: Get to know, separate.
4: What's good and what's bad. Ochali mubiri
5: ebitagasa.
4: You're still not open.
5: Mwako mukama akafulenga. Buli mukwaula.
4: Now the problem is separating.
5: Mungambiro yakulina anye sister brother yaula.
4: Get to know, separate what's good and what's bad.
5: Ochali mubiri ebitagasa.
4: You're still not open.
5: Mwako mukama akafulenga.
4: And you want God to make you mad like his.

0: Yesu.
1: He has the message of Christ. But when he sings, you see chameleon in all of. After you see that the same studios where I work my songs, that's the same
0: studios.
1: Even his second year song.
0: Butali,
1: vanity. Now you say every song that you bring.
0: Kakati tulemio kuwaulevyo muendo.
1: Now failed to separate the precious things. And we're praying God to pray to do for us the new work.
0: The qualification.
1: Ebisanizo. Let me show you some qualifications.
0: This book of the law shall not depart out of your mouth. But you shall meditate therein day and night. That you may observe to do according to what is written
1: therein.
0: Hallelujah.
1: Amen.
0: Mukama yebazibu.
1: Praise the Lord.
0: Ebiwandikibwamu.
1: That has been written into
0: osobola
1: it.
0: Kubyekuuma.
1: You can only observe them
0: ng'obifumiintirizaako.
1: Through meditating them.
0: Hallelujah.
1: Amen.
0: Hallelujah.
1: Amen.
0: Mungeri eno.
1: In this way, you will prosper in your way. And you will see the blessing. Where is the blessing? Where is the prosperity? It is through working with Jesus Christ. Putting the word in our mouth. I told you the mouth cannot
0: express
1: until when your heart is filled. Child of God, fill your heart so that your mouth can speak.
0: Hallelujah.
1: Amen.
0: The
1: generation where we
0: are,
1: the covenant we are, it needs the word.
0: Tell your neighbor, and this book,
1: this
0: book, when I talk about that
1: book,
0: it is more than a book. It's more than these books.
1: Whenever
0: you talk about book, this is the meaning. It means God Himself. Because the book has the word.
1: And
0: the Bible says Jesus is the word of God. John chapter 1 verse
1: 1.
0: In the beginning was the word. The word was with God. And the word became God. Nothing that was created would be created without Him. Hallelujah.
1: Amen.
0: Now if you don't have this word, you don't have this book, you're not going to create with your mouth. Because with your mouth you create. With your mouth you make. And with your mouth you destroy. Depending on what is in your heart, your mouth is going to create. Hallelujah.
1: Amen.
0: This word, this book, shall always abide on your mouth.
1: I don't know what we are keeping. Ask your neighbor, what are you keeping? What does your mouth speak? Tell him, don't sleep, what have you kept? If God is in heaven, He looks at what we've kept in our storage.
0: Hallelujah.
1: Amen. Do you know that you have a storage?
0: The Bible says,
1: Bible gamba.
0: And a good mouth out of the good treasure of his heart brings out good words. And so is justified. By your mouth, you are justified or you are condemned.

0: Amen.
1: Another person
0: omuntu omulala
1: that the Lord touched his mouth
0: Katonda gwe yakoma kamwake
1: was Isaiah.
0: Yali Isaiah.
1: He didn't touch anywhere.
0: Teyatukwata wantu walala wona.
1: He didn't touch anywhere.
0: Teyakwata walala na.
1: But he got this burning call. Yakwata chisiki. Echomuliro elianda.
0: The burning coal.
1: Yali teka kumumua.
0: He placed it on his mouth.
1: Asebo ne banyabo ngamalirisi.
0: Ladies and gentlemen, as I wound up.
1: Abamu ekigendo tulemesa ogenda mugu.
0: Many of us, what will hinder us to go to heaven?
1: Atena nombyogera mbalokole.
0: I speak this in born again.
1: Ekigendo kulemesa malokole ogenda mugu.
0: What will hinder us in going to heaven?
1: Mimua.
0: Mouth. Big mouth.
1: Mugere bigambo abantu ne bakaba.
0: You speak words and people cry. You speak words and people's heart get broken because you've made your mouth saba saba that breaks and shatters people's hearts.
1: Yet,
0: originally your mouth is supposed to glorify the name of the Lord and building people.
1: Hallelujah.
0: Amen.
1: Ladies
0: and gentlemen,
1: but only qualification.
0: It's
1: signing your
0: ministering together with the Lord in this generation of Christ Jesus. It is putting by abiding the word into your mouth.
1: Hallelujah.
0: Amen.
1: Whatever you speak attracts God or sends God away from you. Whatever you speak builds somebody or breaks somebody. Hallelujah.
0: Amen. Praise the Lord. 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
0: Mu linnya lya Yesu.
1: Kubira Mukama engalo
0: ezaana. Give the Lord a hand of praise.
1: Hallelujah.
0: Amen.
1: Hallelujah.
0: Amen.
1: And this book.
0: Era ekitabo kino.
1: Nafuna obubaka buno ennaku.
0: I got this message a few days back.
1: And this book.
0: Ekitabo kino.
1: There is a specific book God speaks.
0: Waliwo ekitabo eky'enjawulo Katonda ky'ayogerako.
1: It points on more than papers written by man.
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1: You may not walk with God.
0: Oyinza obutatambula na Katonda.
1: Hallelujah.
0: Amen.
1: Neba sebo ne banyabo.
0: Ladies and gentlemen.
1: Damu amanyi.
0: Courageous.
1: Guma omwoyo.
0: Amen.
1: Kubanga Mukama agenda kubeera nawe.
0: Because the Lord is going to be with you.
1: Ngabo yali ne Musa.
0: As he was with Moses.
1: Hallelujah.
0: Amen.
1: Hallelujah.
0: Amen.
1: Naye mundagane mpya.
0: But in the new covenant.
1: atubanje kitabo.
0: He demands us the book.
1: Ekisa Kristo kye yaleeta.
0: The book that Christ brought.
1: Tubanje kitabo.
0: We are demanded the book.
1: Mukama ye

0: them
1: and worked upon them and put them to the level of the wise. Those who call themselves wise, they got other people who are wise. Those that they were despising,

0: kutumiwa.
1: We are the vessels to be used.
0: So a highly effective Christian
1: will
0: be

0: tuina mbeera mu bulamu gy'osobola kuddayo n'ogeregerenyaako
1: kiba kizibu.
0: It becomes complicated.
1: Ng'osobola okuddira embeera gy'oliyitamu.
0: You can handle over the situation you're passing through.
1: Nga n'ogamba,
0: And you say, oh.
1: Nga Yokana bw'agamba bw'ati.
0: As John says.
1: So, the only way you can hear the voice of the Lord is by relating the current situation with the word of God.
0: We are having born agains. He can never handle up his life with the word.
1: That is very dangerous. In every situation, Jesus Christ is the same.
0: Christo ye.
1: That means Jesus works and applies in every situation in our lives.
0: Take an example.
1: If you
0: are
1: a mother at home, you have backing scriptures in the Bible. If you are an orphan,
0: waliwo ekyawandikibwa ekisobola okusobola okwesigama.

0: If you are a soldier, when they talk about the soldier who is effective, he has to listen to the voice of his master. We will tell him, turn to the right. He does not make a bow turn. You know those soldiers? They are having guns with spears.
1: So
0: there is someone with a gun. You are in the line. They told him, go forward. If you don't listen well, it's like they are telling you, go back. So the behind one
1: listened,
0: and the in front of who you
1: listened.
0: They tell,

0: to go back.
1: Ladies and gentlemen, failure to listen well, they bring death.
0: Hallelujah.
1: Amen.
0: You can never be effective.
1: Tosobola kubera wa mugaso.
0: When your antennas
1: nga amatungo obo kuwulirako

0: Praise be to the Lord. Praise be to the Lord.
1: So a highly effective Christian will identify the voice of the Master.
0: Where does he identify? I told you the first level is to know and understand the word of God. Not only knowing it, but to refer to it. We the teachers.

0: Based on the fact that it has the origin, it also has the destiny. Amidst of the way,
1: you have to relate with the origin in reference to your destiny.
0: You understand what I'm talking about?
1: Kubanga obulamu bwo bwava mu Katonda.
0: Your life came from God.
1: Bwina kusigala wakati mu kkubo ne Katonda.
0: It has to mend the way with the Lord.
1: Kubanga bwina gye bulaga.
0: Because it has the destiny.
1: Hallelujah.
0: Amen.
1: Kitegeeza mu bulamu bwo temuli kyogenda kukola weka.
0: It implies no life you can never do something alone.
1: Era tolina kyogenda kukola nga kivudde buvyawo ne kigwabe.
0: There is nothing you're going to do coming from out of the blue and falls down.
1: Buli kyokola.
0: Everything that you do, it is written, and it's coming from somewhere.
1: Therefore, you have to refer.
0: You
1: have to make a reference with your origin. Because you have a beginning. Therefore, your end is properly defined from the beginning. Because the Bible says, He determines the end from the

0: I'm just bypassing on the surface. Jesus says like this,
1: my sheep hear my voice. And because they hear my voice,

0: Jesus says,
1: Yesu ayogera n'agamba,
0: my sheep know my voice. Just read that Bible.
1: Endiga zange zimanya eddoboozi lyange.
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0: The only way we can be effective Christians.
1: Je tusobola kubera abakristaayo abo omugaso.

0: tell this to you.
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0: Mukama yayogera dda.
1: There is no voice that you are waiting to hear. He has already spoken.
0: Yayogera dda.
1: He spoke his word.
0: Yayogera ekigambo kye.
1: And the word came into being.
0: Ere ensi n'ebeerawo.
1: Hallelujah.
0: Amen.
1: By his word,
0: okuita mu kigambo kye,
1: he commanded,
0: yalagira,
1: that Jesus will come and bring salvation.
0: Yesu alijja n'aleeta obulokozi.
1: And today we are saved.
0: Era ka olunaku lwa leero.

0: sees that if you burn the paper,
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0: it changes from having the chemical energy
1: nekiteekawo light oba an heat energy,
0: and it brings

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Take an example. The Englishman said, we have nothing new.

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Is that sand? They make them from Dubai. 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
1: So, buli kimu kye tulina olwaleero.
0: Everything that we have today,
1: kyafuuka bufuusi form.
0: It was just changed.
1: Era kikyasobola okufuulibwa ekirala.
0: And can be changed to become something new. The Englishman winded up saying, embeera tesobola kutondebwawo okuba okumalibwawo naye ekyusibwa bukyusibwa okuva mu mbeera emu
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0: okubeera embeera eya chemical change oba eya physical
1: change.
0: There is a change that comes when it cannot go back. It can never go back to its original state.
1: Nebaayo endala ng'osobola okutwala amazigo n'ogateeka mu ki mu friji negafuuka ice.
0: There is a one
1: physical.
0: You can take your water.
1: Hallelujah.
0: Amen.
1: Similarly,
0: even in our life, there are some things which can never return to the original state. They can never return to the original.

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1: what you are going to be
0: kyali kibaddewo olwedde katonda yakikola dda
1: it has ever existed
0: kati oyingira mu kiyingire
1: you just enter into it
0: katonda yamala dda okukiteekateeka
1: already god had already prepared it
0: so ekigambo kyeweetaaga okufuuka okubeera
1: the word that you need to become
0: kiba kyannaku nnyo singa oba tokitegedde
1: it will be of sorrow if you don't understand
0: it mubulamu bwo tebugenda kuba reference
1: in your life
0: originality
1: there will not be reference okudda kw'ekyo kiwatandikira

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1: Okujjako ng'omaze

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1: Tetuyina magenda. 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
0: Failure to identify with the already existing voice of God.
1: Fe okulemwa okutegeera n'eddoboozi lya Mukama waffe already liriwo. 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
0: As much as we have highly effective people in church,
1: newankubadde nga tulina abantu ab'omugaso mu kanisa.

0: yokwesigama oba okunyonyokako ekyo ekigambo ekyawandiikibwa ekya Katonda. You see the seal.
1: The response towards the written word of God is what makes us effective or ineffective. Hallelujah.
0: Amen. Let me even give you the reference about what I speak out.
1: 2 Chronicles chapter 16 verse 9.
0: Ebyemirembe ekyokubiri 16:9.
1: The Bible says,
0: Bible egamba,

0: emitima egitukiridde gyegiriwa.
1: So the hearts
0: answer is simple.
1: The answer is very simple.
0: Gyegyogirire emitima omuli ekigambo kyani.
1: Those are the hearts having the word of God.
0: Dawudi yakyogera.
1: David himself says,
0: ntadde ekigambo kyo mu mutima gwange.
1: I have put

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1: God looks unto his voice in the world
0: naye ng'eddoboozi lye alinoonya nga lyekwesa emitima gy'abaani
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0: ntadde ekigambo kyo mu mutima gwange

0: 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He only says, they follow me.
1: Ayogera nti zingoberera.
0: Because they know my voice.
1: Kubanga zimanye dobozi lyange.
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1: buli kwabo bokka,
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1: era ne bagoberera.
0: Hallelujah.
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0: Every time they follow,
1: buli mulundi we bagoberera,
0: I give them what?
1: Mbawa
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0: Praise be to the Lord.
1: Kubanga bunabutuwa tugoberera.
0: He gives in to us when we follow.
1: Takolagana n'abayimiriki.
0: He doesn't deal with those who are standing.
1: Tuina abantu mu kanisa basebo ne banyana.
0: We have people in church, ladies and gentlemen.
1: Ngabagoberera Yesu mara emyaka esatu.
0: They have followed Jesus for more than

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1: It is a series. It is one dimension to another. One stage to another.
0: Okuva ku ddaala erimu genda ku ddaala.

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1: Eyo combination tewali asobola GBT.
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1: No one.
0: Tewali muntu.
1: The combination of Jesus and the Father.
0: Combination ya Yesu ne kitange.
1: Kankuleko muno mu nsi.
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1: Eyo combination tewali asobola GBT.
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1: No one.
0: Tewali muntu.
1: The combination of Jesus and the Father.
0: Combination ya Yesu ne kitawe.
1: Together in our lives.

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1: Mu Kristo.
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1: Ato obeera mu Katonda mwenyini.
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1: Ato ogoberera kubanga obulamu buli mu gwe.
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2: Emmanuel.
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2: Praise the Lord.
0: Kumi na nya Bible egambe bweti.
2: The Bible said like this.
0: Therefore the Lord himself will give you a sign.
2: Katonda mwene anabawa kabonero.
0: Behold, the virgin shall conceive.
2: Mtemberere nebo olubuto.
0: And bear a son.
2: Era atzaala omwana.
0: And shall call his name Emmanuel.
2: Era alimuita erinnya lye Emmanuel.
0: Hallelujah.
2: Amen.
0: Hallelujah.
2: Amen.
0: Obaka bwenjagala okugabanako naffe
2: to share with us this evening.
0: Babuita Emmanuel.
2: It is called Emmanuel.
0: That is a message I want us to share today.
2: Emmanuel
0: is a Hebrew name,
2: Chigambo cha Reblania,
0: that God gave to Isaiah.
2: Katonda chewa Isaiah,
0: that in those days
2: ntimubirebyo
0: a virgin will conceive.
2: Embelela enebo lubuto.
0: This will be a sign.
2: Kano kaliba kabonero.
0: That I will come in the world.
2: Nti ndija mu nsi.
0: Through this son.
2: Okuita mu mwana ono wabulenzi.
0: And his name.
2: Era erinnya lye.
0: Will be called Emmanuel.
2: Anaitibwanga Emmanueri.
0: There was no single day.
2: Tewaliwo lunaku na lumu.
0: Jesus was called Emmanuel.
2: Yesu yaitibwa Emmanueri.
0: Not even anywhere in the New Testament. But we had names like Son of David.
2: Twaina manyanga omwana wa Daudi.
0: Son of Joseph.
2: Omwana wa Yosefu.
0: Lamb of God.
2: Omwana gwendiga wa Katonda.
0: And so many other names. But there was no single day.
2: Ne waliwo lunaku luno lumu.
0: There was no single day that Jesus was called by this name.
2: Yes, we are it within Yadino Emmanuel.
0: Maybe I need to do more research.
2: Maybe okongero kuno nyereza.
0: Why am I saying this?
2: Rachinga mbachino.
0: The name Emmanuel.
2: Echigambo obedinya Emmanuel.
0: Has a meaning.
2: China makuru.
0: That God is with us.
2: Katonda ali wamu naffe.
0: When Jesus was born,
2: Yesu bwe yazalibwa,
0: it was evident.
2: Bwali bukakafu.
0: It was evident.
2: Bwali bukakafu.
0: That God himself had come on the earth.
2: Nti Katonda mwene yali aze ku nsi.
0: Now this name could not work anymore.
2: Erinnya lino lyali terijja kukola nate.
0: Because it was.
2: Kubanga lyali.
0: It had come to pass. Hallelujah.
2: Amen.
0: It is now, these days, when the name works. We even see people naming themselves after
2: Emmanuel.
0: It is not bad. But when Jesus began to speak, he said, like, whoever has seen me, has seen the Father. I am in the Father. And the Father is in me. Hallelujah. Amen. So the word Emmanuel,
2: ekigambo Emmanuel,
0: was simply a phrase,
2: chalinga, yali phrase
0: that introduces God in the world.
2: Eyali eyanjula Katonda munsi.
0: Praise the Lord.
2: Amen.
0: Praise the Lord.
2: Amen.
0: This way I'm saying,
2: chino chengamba,
0: that the name Emmanuel,
2: nti elinya Emmanuel,
0: was not for the few Jews.
2: Nti teliali li abayudaya abatono.
0: It was not for some prophet. It was for everyone who believes. Hallelujah.
2: Amen.
0: It came from the mouth of a prophet that preached and prophesied more about the coming of Jesus Christ. And
2: he
0: said, behold, a virgin will conceive. Already the virgin conceived and bore a son called Emmanuel. Now our focus should be on the name
2: Emmanuel.
0: If the prophet said in those days the son was to be born, and the son was born, the Bible says he lived among us. He lived among us. He grew among us. But he died and left the Holy Spirit. Hallelujah.
2: Amen.
0: One time Jesus preached and said, with the words I've spoken to you, the words I've spoken is spirit.
2: The words I've spoken to you
0: Moyo.
2: Is the Spirit.
0: This was to confirm, this is in John chapter 6. You can even read from verse 36 downwards. The words that I've spoken to you are Spirit.
2: Moyo.
0: Hallelujah.
2: Amen.
0: Now this simply means
2: Kino chitegeza.
0: That Jesus was confirming that God is already with us. He is not with us in flesh, but
2: he
0: is with us in spirit. The word or the name
2: Emmanuel
0: was to come in existence after the birth of Jesus Christ. So today we don't focus on the name. We want to focus on the reality of this name. If God is with us, then something has to be showed. God has not simply come and leaves the place anyway. When God is with us, there are evident signs. They are tangible things that prove God's existence. When the Spirit of God reigns, there are things that really people see. There are things that we don't only be told, but there are realities of life that have to change to prove that God is. Hallelujah.
2: Amen.
0: When the word Emmanuel is spoken, you don't defend it. You don't. Nicodemus came to Jesus.
2: Nicodemus
0: says, surely what you do is enough for us to believe that God is with you. There are things that you do when God is with you, and the things you don't do when God is not with you. Hallelujah.
2: Amen.
0: Church,
2: Kanisa,
0: I want us to prove this phrase. I want us to prove this name. If God is
2: Emmanuel,
0: then let us see
2: Emmanuel.
0: Hallelujah.
2: Emmanuel.
0: If God is Emmanuel,
2: Emmanuel,
0: let us rise a faith
2: to
0: provoke God to act
2: okola
0: for Emmanuel to be.
2: Emmanuel okubera.
0: Hallelujah.
2: Amen.
0: Mukama yebazwe.
2: Praise the Lord.
0: When the Spirit came down on the day of Pentecost, it was evident.
2: Chali chilabibwa.
0: Very evident.
2: Ngachilabika.
0: basebo ne banyabo.
2: Ladies and gentlemen,
0: tukoyo kusitula erinnya.
2: We are fed up of carrying
0: litutategeeza.
2: A name that we don't mean.
0: Tukoyo kusitula Bible.
2: We are fed up of carrying Bibles
0: etalabika.
2: That is not visible.
0: Tukoyo kuogerera Katonda.
2: We are fed up of talking about God.
0: Ngatakola.
2: That it doesn't work.
0: Tulina kusitula okukiriza.
2: We have to uplift the faith.
0: Abantu bagambe nti Emmanuel.
2: And we tell people that Emmanuel.
0: Ngabakiriza kitufu.
2: When they believe and accept that it's true.
0: We don't simply carry name Jesus.
2: The Bible
0: says he was given a name above all
2: names.
0: And in this name, every knee bows and every tongue confesses that Jesus is Lord, to the glory of God. Hallelujah.
2: Amen.
0: If you leave
2: the name called Jesus, the Bible says like this, that my people that have been called my name, that's different. Let me try to be clear.
0: Emmanuel,
2: the words of Emmanuel, they mean God is with us. God is with us. The one with you, he's with you. Ladies and gentlemen, the God we are speaking about, when he's with you, there is nothing impossible.
0: Jeremiah.
2: If you are with God, I want us to make a difference. I want to challenge you this praying. Let not be a casual prayer. We want to be manifested with Christ. We see his promises and what he is being manifested in our lives. The God we are talking about is the make of heaven and earth. He spoke a word and it came to be. He separated land from water. That's the God we are talking about, Emmanuel.
0: Paul
2: says, when he is on our side, who is our enemy? Who could be our enemy? God to be with us, and we stay the same, there is a question mark. God doesn't come and things remain the same. When he is to come and things remain the same, he doesn't come. Let me repeat it.
0: If God is to come and things remain the same, he will not come. Every time he comes, he makes a difference. Even the Bible says, the entire creation groans. The entire creation waits for the manifestation of the true sons of God. Now, true sons of God are manifested because they have a difference. Hallelujah.
2: Amen. I want you to make a prayer and tell the Lord to make a difference on you, to put a symbol or a sign on you that separates you from anyone else.
0: Hallelujah.
2: Amen. God to put a symbol on you that's
0: going
2: to show that you're a child of God. When you're different from
0: you're
2: different from any other person. When God met Gideon,
0: Judges chapter 6, you are going to find Gideon. He was so scared, so confused, terrified, in a hideout. The enemies were disturbing and distorting all their crops. So he was among those people that hid because the enemy had risen. But when God met him, he proved that he can never leave him the same. And because God spoke to him and called him a mighty man of valor, that was verse number 7. Gideon said, give me a sign. Give me a sign that you have spoken with me. Hallelujah.
2: Amen.
0: Basebo ne banyabo.
2: Let's gentlemen.
0: Bine bintu wetu na bitwalange bya bulijjo.
2: If we are to think that we are
0: Christian, tuli ba bulijjo.
2: We shall remain casual people.
0: Mukama yebazu.
2: Amen.
0: Katonda bwa bana akola.
2: When God is to work,
0: ayagala bintu bichu soku bijja mu bya bulijjo.
2: He wants to change things from the usual things.
0: Njagala tusitule okukkiriza.
2: I want us to uplift faith and make a prayer and say, Lord, let your hand be manifested today. If you are with us, be manifested. If you are with us, make a difference. If you're with us, let things work out for us. Let things change. Be manifested.
0: Hallelujah.
2: Amen. Are you in
0: life?
2: When you take one step, the world takes you back 2 steps. Whenever you try to rise up, the world judges you.
0: The world seems not to see progress in us. Seems not to see. They think when we come here, we come to waste time. They think when we come here, it is a normal thing.
2: But let's pray to God to put a difference on us. In this world we are, God to make wonders, God to do miracles, God to do great things. Let His hand be manifested so that our enemy doesn't celebrate for us.
0: Hallelujah.
2: Amen. The enemy to see it and say that. We thought he is caught up. That person. We saw him like any other person. Things change. And the world bowed down for the name of the Lord.
0: Hallelujah.
2: Amen. The people who sleep with the raincoats, they think we are the same. But God is soon raising a symbol.
0: He
2: is soon uplifting a label. We want the name of the Lord to be manifested. If the Bible says that every knee must bow down, we want them to start bowing down for them in the name of Jesus. Now his name cannot be bowed for unless he does something beyond. Let me tell you something they call worship. It's like sharing food. And you see this one is given more. That one is more than the other one. And you say, have real, this guy's food is too much. That's why they call giving beyond. That's where we get the word. We want the world to understand that our God is beyond.
0: Oh yeah.
2: He's beyond rich.
0: He's
2: beyond power.
0: He's
2: beyond glory. When he doesn't share his glory with anyone, now he has to do that in you. He has to manifest that in you. When his power is in you,
0: when
2: His glory is manifested in you.
0: And they will say there is a
2: God who is beyond it.
0: This man, this
2: woman is the one that he
0: worships. They
2: will live and say, for real, you are beyond
0: everything.
2: Your God is beyond everything.
0: Hallelujah.
2: Amen.
0: There
2: are people who want to compete with us. But I pray to God in this fasting to give us the spirit that was in Elijah, that everyone who prepares to compete with us, the Holy Spirit to give us the power to run beyond them. That's what they call beyond. God always wants to show in all situations that is beyond everything. We are fed up with the situation. When flu comes,
0: it's
2: for the born again that comes first.
0: Lubiamira waita.
2: Lubiamira. When measles attacks the village, you see it from the child of a born again. We are attacked by measles. The children of Mulokole are scratching themselves.
0: Now
2: come to know that it is even coming on
0: the side.
2: The children of Mulokole are sneezing. Tell them not to come here. Let them stay there at their home. They cough like drums. They cough like
0: engalabi.
2: Tell your neighbor we need a difference. Ladies and gentlemen, what I'm telling you is real.
0: That's
2: what they call Emmanuel, living in you. It means God is with me. When God is in you,
0: things don't remain the same. No.
2: Neda.
0: They obey.
2: Bigonda.
0: They obey.
2: Bigonda.
0: Hallelujah.
2: Amen.
0: They obey.
2: Bigonda.
0: Ababi abali munsi.
2: The evil people in the world.
0: Tustuleyo kukiriza. Batumye binji babbye enguzi bajiridde.
2: They are corrupt. They have done everything.
0: But it is a saint in mayumba gabwe.
2: They have kept money in the houses. Let us declare scattering what they have prepared in the name of Jesus. The world to search, whenever it's to find wealth, they find it in the Mulokole's house. At least let us believe what was on David. We accept or believe what was on Solomon to come back to the church in the name of Jesus.
0: Hallelujah.
2: Amen. Some things haven't been possible because there is someone who has not accepted them. There's someone who hasn't moved in them. But the fullness of the world is all for God. If you're not for the devil, you belong to God. It means you're on the side whereby the owner of everything is. So you will also sing a song.
0: Sivira mwao.
2: Sivira mwao. I don't go empty handed.
0: Nala mulabo musajja Yesu sivira mwao.
2: Sivira mwao.
0: Hallelujah.
2: Amen.
0: Maybe you're
2: not yet
0: there. But I
2: just believe
0: God.
2: For your next
0: years.
2: Your next years.
0: You live your life in prosperity.
2: Your your years, your next years, it won't be the same like your first years.
0: Hallelujah.
2: Amen.
0: Ladies
2: and gentlemen, we've cried.
0: We searched God,
2: where are you? Yet we are in a church. We are here to make a prayer that David prayed. Say, Lord, arise so that my enemies scatter. Arise, Lord, and the enemies scatter. There are people who that rebuke the name of the Lord. Those that underlooked the name of your God. But for this time alone, let your Lord arise. For only this time, call God to arise.
0: Let this Emmanuel be activated in your life so that the Lord you have will show up on your behalf. Hallelujah.
2: Amen. Praise the Lord. I want to speak about the gospel in Psalms 91. We are praying here.
0: The name Emmanuel came in me. Isaiah chapter 7.
2: Isaiah, Psalm.
0: Now the church has not realized that when Jesus came, he brought the government of God. He brought God himself. When Jesus came, he brought God on
2: you.
0: And those who have God have a difference.
2: Now we are going to demand for a difference. We are going to demand God. You spoke. In your word that doesn't come empty. When we believe in your word, Father, we pray that you be manifested. We believe for you working.
0: Take away enjoy.
2: Put a difference.
0: Take away enjoy.
2: Put a difference. Arise. These words, maybe the young ones don't understand.
0: But
2: if you hear and mature in spirit, if you hear any born again, you need a difference. If you hear and you believe God,
0: you need
2: a
0: sign that this God is with you.
2: Why is it after praying? After you praying, why do you place yourself in a position where demons can attack you? When you arise to pray, even when you sleep, you can't turn your head. They all attack you. They squeeze you on the bed. When you cannot even have a good vision. When you cannot even change this hand. Yet you're in prayer. There must be a shaking that goes beyond casting demons. When you're shaking, says, Lord, arise, be manifested. That Bible you're reading, the man, they say, Lord, be manifested. Moses said, I want to see you. He requested for a son and it was given to him. The Lord told him, I will move with you.
0: And I will
2: show you a symbol or a sign of my presence. And he fulfilled it. That time they saw the cloud that followed them. At night,
0: a pillar of fire.
2: A pillar of fire.
0: I don't know how it looked like.
2: Simanyi ngeri chije yali efanana. But a pillar, what they call a pillar.
0: Chibanga guno muti.
2: It's like you see this pole.
0: Edda Israeli bino bya masanyalaze na mafuta ngatebina bakujja.
2: Those days before the coming of kerosene.
0: Babiranga
2: electricity.
0: Ne chintu chabiranga ke chikopo neno omuti gwe bakwata.
2: They had handles that they could.
0: So inside they put some fuel.
2: Ngabateka mafuta munda.
0: Ngabateka mone ne pamba.
2: With cotton.
0: Nibakoleza.
2: And they light it.
0: Kati batambula ngabati.
2: Now they could walk like this.
0: Ejibaitanga empaji yomuliro.
2: That's what they call the pillar of fire.
0: Kati Katonda jiyakozesa mu mirembe jyabwe.
2: That's what God used in their generation.
0: Eyinaji. He
2: held it up in a space
0: when
2: no one is supporting it.
0: But it was
2: making
0: light
2: every night.
0: They
2: could see the pillar of fire every night with their eyes.
0: If we are to
2: see God,
0: you have to
2: cover yourself with a
0: third bracket.
2: You get a long dream. Very confusing.
0: You wake
2: up in the morning when you have forgotten everything.
0: There is a day
2: I pray to God to speak to me.
0: When I went
2: to sleep, I dreamt.
0: In that
2: dream, I was asleep dreaming.
0: Me,
2: myself, I was asleep.
0: In the
2: dream, I was asleep.
0: And
2: in the same dream, I dreamt a dream.
0: Very
2: confusing.
0: Me, myself,
2: I dreamt my other person
0: asleep.
2: No, the other one asleep. This generation of ours.
0: Now you wake up in the
2: morning when you've forgotten everything.
0: How many of
2: you have ever dreamt when you're asleep and dream?
0: I'm
2: not alone. My God.
0: You dream
2: sleeping and you dream in a dream.
0: For real,
2: these Israelites lack faith. But they could see the
0: pillar
2: of fire.
0: Us
2: with faith, with Jesus with us.
0: You
2: sleep when demons are hanging
0: you. Sometimes
2: you hear voices saying,
0: Yes.
2: It's you with Emmanuel.
0: But you're 500
2: kilograms in your chest.
0: Yes.
2: When you can't. It happened to me when I could even see
0: the man.
2: I say, this thing. When I cannot even lift hand to the other side. It comes when you're understanding everything. It starts with Jesus.
0: Things
2: attacking us are very heavy. Let me tell you. God has to do something for us. He must uplift level. Because in this generation, he is present. Himself, he is present.
0: Hallelujah.
2: Amen.
0: Where
2: is the vision?
0: Ask your neighbor,
2: when is the vision?
0: Some
2: of us, we speak about vision. You don't even understand what vision is. Vision. When you speak about vision, someone sees a movie of Nigeria and a ghost manifests. After speaking, it disappears. You even pray and say, if I'm there, the angel will come, putting on white. Even the words you speak, you have them. Then he says, my child, I know you.
0: Even
2: you know the vision. Even the words that an angel will speak, you know them.
0: Mwana wange.
2: My son.
0: Nkulabye olidde nnyo chapati. Basebo ne banyabo katonda gwe tulina olunaku zino wa kandoli ndoli.
2: Ladies and gentlemen, the God we have today is for kandoli ndoli. Now we have a mentality. You wake up when you've made your mind a dream. Things of God are for real. Things of God, they are not for I think. Ladies and gentlemen, we need a living God. We need the God that is called Emmanuel to confirm that he is with us, to be manifested. You know what the Bible says? That many years in Israel doesn't have a living God. Many years. The enemies attacked them. Even poverty. Attacked them. But the Bible says they went into the covenant. Of seeking God. The great God. They all decided to seek God. And God was manifested. The Lord was manifested. Whenever you go into the covenant, it's not just a poem that we have a prayer of 3 days. There is a God that something does. He is manifested. Let's not be contented in this first thing we have been. Make a fasting for a purpose. You go into a covenant with your life in searching for God.
0: Hallelujah.
2: Amen. The things of salvation swallow us. We need God to be manifested.
0: Emmanuel. God is with us.
2: If he is with you, what shows? Ask your neighbor, what evidence do you have that he is with you? Let me tell you, Peter had no money. Even John had no money. They spoke a word. Even today, it's still inside me. They told the lame man, we don't have gold and money,
0: and silver,
2: but what we have
0: kitegeza Emmanuel mufe mwali.
2: Emmanuel is in us.
0: Emmanuel.
2: Emmanuel is within us.
0: Feza nizabu zetulina.
2: Silver and gold we don't have. But look at us.
0: Chetulina chetukua.
2: What we have is what we give you. In the name of Jesus, arise and walk. They had Jesus. Ask your neighbor, what do you have? Even when you have money, you say you don't have. Okay, for real. What do you have? What do you have?
0: Boba Yesu mulina.
2: If you have Jesus,
0: bako chokola ne Yesu.
2: Do something with your Jesus.
0: Now,
2: Pastor, I need to sleep. And then I get a dream. Then the Holy Spirit says something. Dryness is a burden. Dryness is a burden. In the name of Jesus, you shake. But when inside you, nothing. The demons say that is food. But I feel a challenge in me.
0: Where is this God?
2: Katonda we aliwa.
0: Where is this God that answers by fire? Where is the Emmanuel?
2: Emmanuel aliwa.
0: That Peter and John talked about. Where is Jesus?
2: Yesu aliwa.
0: Son of David.
2: Omwana wa Daudi.
0: Where
2: aliwa.
0: Is this God?
2: Katonda ono.
0: The first church believed that miracles worked. Where is God in our life?
2: Katonda aliwa mu bulamu
0: bwaffe. Where is Emmanuel?
2: Emmanuel aliwa.
0: Where?
2: Aliruiwa. Luiki.
0: Where?
2: Aliwa.
0: Why was he born?
2: Rachi azaliwa.
0: If he was born to manifest the glory of God,
2: where
0: is the glory?
2: The children of Israel were challenged. Their enemies asked them, where is your God? Where is he? The world is asking, where is your God? A believer. What did you believe? What did you see? What did you get?
0: There's
2: a God that makes it ring ring. That makes the lame walk. That opens the blind. That makes miracles. The rich God. Among all, what do we have? Ladies and gentlemen, I cannot answer this question for you, but I want you to look, to focus it on our fasting, your life in a time to come. Where is Jesus? The Bible says in Acts,
0: The last verse in
2: the 7th chapter.
0: Stephano Goyariafa.
2: When Stephen was about Stephen
0: to die, Bible,
2: he lifted his eyes and he saw Jesus standing on the right hand of the Father. And he said, those who were stoning him to death, that Father, forgive me, forgive them, for they know not what they're doing. He lifted his eyes and saw. Now you, when you lift your eyes,
0: I don't know what you see. But I believe you can see God. Hallelujah.
2: Amen.
0: You can see your God seated.
2: Have you seen the scriptures that I've been saying?
0: Can Psalm 57. When they cried out with a loud voice, stop. Then they cried out with a loud voice, stopped their ears, and ran at him with one accord. And they cast him out of the city and stoned him. And the witness laid down their clothes at the feet of a young man named Saul. And they stoned Stephen as he was calling on God, saying, Lord Jesus, receive my spirit. Then he knelt down and cried out with a loud voice, Lord, do not charge them with this sin. And he had said this, then he fell asleep. But verse 56, and said, look, I see the heavens opened, and the Son of Man standing at the right hand of God. Now this was a mere man, Stephen.
2: Ono yali musajja owabulijjo, Stephen.
0: Katwaluwa kabinja kali kalwanyisa enjiri.
2: Now there was a group fighting against
0: Mukama wako yali Saulo.
2: Its master was Saul.
0: But Saul ono.
2: And this Saul.
0: Era kikakasibwa ddala nti ye yaduumira ekikwekweto ekyatta Stephen.
2: It is confirmed that he is the one that commanded the attack of Stephen.
0: Olaba Saulo.
2: You see Saul?
0: Yali mulwanyi amaliridde okutta buli eyali akkiriza Yesu.
2: He was a fighter who had accepted to fight everyone or kill everyone who had believed Jesus.
0: Kati musula eno yakulembera akakundi akatta Stephen.
2: He's the one who led the group that killed Stephen. But after his death, before he died, the Bible says he lifted his eyes and he saw Jesus standing.
0: These
2: who were stunning, they calls even
0: that I'm
2: seeing God and Jesus at the same time. It's the same Jesus that they were provoking. And you're saying that he's standing at the right hand of the Father. They attacked him in a group. They held him and stoned him. And he remained praying for them.
0: See
2: that, don't count them
0: remnant,
2: because they know not what they're doing. After he made a prayer,
0: receive my spirit.
2: taken the crown. The same words that Jesus made at the cross.
0: The Bible says he breathed out his ghost.
2: Even this man, he was not just killed.
0: He prayed his spirit in the hand of God. Bible gamba, he didn't die, he fell asleep. He fell because nobody killed him.
2: Though they bet him. There is authority men of God that walked in. Ladies and gentlemen, this authority when Jesus is with us, even us have to walk in it. It is ours too. That prayer that of this man,
0: it
2: made a big thing
0: at
2: the change of Saul. The next chapter, Saul going to Damascus, Paul going to Damascus, immediately got saved. That's when God slapped him and blinded him.
0: Hallelujah.
2: Amen. Ladies and gentlemen, the times we're in, it's for God to be manifested. It's for the manifestation of God. If you need to see something, see it in the name of Jesus. Because if you've not yet seen it, then how will others see it? How will they know? Because you've also not known yet. They are not yet known. If the church has not yet known, how will the world know? Ask yourself. It's like your son or daughter bring homework to you at home when you also don't know. How will your son pass? If you've not yet gotten the answer yet, what shall we preach to them that we've
0: confirmed?
2: Peter says like this:
0: these things we preach, we have seen, we have touched, we have believed, we are the witness of the one that you killed. We walked with him, we sat with him, we ate with him, and now he is nowhere. We speak what we know.
2: Tuogera chetumanyi. You see where the difference is?
0: Do we know what we speak?
2: Tumanyi bye tuogera.
0: Do we have experience of what we speak?
2: Tumanyi of manyi bye bye tuogera.
0: Hallelujah.
2: Amen.
0: Mubulamu bwaffe.
2: In our lives, and even in our history, we have to write a book. But though all things were not possible, our God was with us.
0: Hallelujah.
2: Amen.
0: But when
2: we read the history of Enoch,
0: we don't see
2: Tetulaba,
0: his big works.
2: The Bible doesn't talk about that. But the Bible says one thing.
0: He walked with God.
2: Yatambula ne Katonda.
0: Until he was no more.
2: Obtusa weyabelanga tachaliwo.
0: Echo choka.
2: Only that.
0: But you can
2: when it's written upon you, all yours have been changed.
0: Hallelujah.
2: Amen. Ladies and gentlemen, that's what God needs from us. to know him,
0: tutambule naye,
2: we walk with him,
0: alabisibwe muffe,
2: he get manifested
0: akole
2: in us, work in us.
0: Ensi tegenda twegana,
2: the world won't deny us,
0: we shall be undeniable,
2: tujja kuganibwa.
0: We can never be rejected.
2: Because
0: what we have,
2: kubanga chetulina,
0: the world longs.
2: It longs for it.
0: Hallelujah.
2: Amen.
0: Chiringa ne rejected.
2: Because
0: what we have,
2: kubanga chetulina,
0: the world longs.
2: It longs for it.
0: Hallelujah.
2: Amen.
0: Chiringa neighbor.
2: It's like your neighbor.

0: The one
1: you hate is that person without matchbox.
0: But you
1: have the light of God.
0: The
1: world needs it.
0: You have
1: to be yearned for in the name of
0: Jesus. The
1: world has to yearn for you.
0: To
1: long for you. Amen. You can stand on your feet.
0: I don't know what you are going to pray for.
1: I've talked about Lord, but in all, make a prayer for God to arise.

0: awesome. 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And we're reading from verse number 1.
1: Era nsoma okuva kanyiri lya kasoka.
0: In the name of Jesus.
1: Mulinye lya Yesu.
2: Samuel ekisoka satu okutandikirawo. 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
1: Now the boy Samuel ministered before the Lord, before Eli.
2: N'ekigambo kya Mukama kyali kya muwendo mungi mu nnaku ezo.
1: And the word of the Lord was rare in those days.
2: Tewabangawo kwolesebwa kwa lwatu.
1: There was no widespread revelation.
2: Awo lwatuuka mu biro ebyo.
1: And it came to pass at that time,
2: era ng'agalamidde mu kifo kye,
1: while Eli was laying down in his place,
2: n'amaaso ge gaali gatunudde okuyimbala n'atayinza kulaba,
1: and his eyes had begun to grow dim that he couldn't see,
2: n'ettabaaza ya Katonda nga tennazikira,
1: and before the lamp of God went out in the tabernacle,
2: ne Samuel ng'agalamidde okwebaka mu yeekaalu ya Mukama,
1: and Samuel laying down in the tabernacle,
2: omwali sanduko ya Katonda,
1: where the tabernacle was laid.
2: Awo Mukama n'ayita Samuel n'ayogera nti,
1: The Lord called Samuel and he answered, "Here I am."
2: Nadduka nambiro najja eri Eli n'ayogera nti, "Nze nzuno."
1: So he ran to Eli and said, "Here I am,
2: for you
1: have called me."
2: N'ayogera nti, "Sikuyise."
1: And he said, "I didn't call you.
2: Galamira nate.
1: Lie down again."
2: Nagenda nagalamira.
1: And he went and lay down.
2: Mukama namuyita nate olwokubiri nti, "Samuel."
1: Then the Lord called him yet again, "Samuel."
2: Samuel nagolokoka nagenda eri nayogera nti, "Nze nzuno."
1: So Samuel rose and went to Eli and said, "Here I am."
2: Kubanga ompise.
1: "For you called me."
2: Naddamu nti, "Sikuyise mwana wange."
1: He answered, "I indeed, I did not call you my son."
2: Galamira nate.
1: Lie down again.
2: Era Samuel yaita namanya Mukama.
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1: Nor was the word of the Lord yet revealed to him.
2: Mukama n'ayita Samuel nate omulundi ogwokusatu.
1: And the Lord called Samuel again the third time.
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1: So he rose and went to Eli and said, "Here I am."
2: Kubanga ompise.
1: "For you called me."
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1: Then Eli perceived the Lord had called the boy.
0: Wekomerawo. Awo Eli n'ategeera.
1: And Eli perceived.
0: Nga Mukama ye ayise omwana.
1: The Lord had called the boy.
0: Praise the Lord.
1: When
0: you look at the life of Samuel, he's a boy that never knew how he got into the temple. But the moment he entered the temple, he realized the need to serve the Lord.
1: Tikyetaagisa okuweereza Katonda.
0: But among all the prophets that existed,
1: era mu bannabbi bonna abaali babaddewo,
0: Samuel was one of them.
1: Samuel yali omu ku bo
0: that completely dedicated his life,
1: era nga ye obulamu bwe bwonna yabuwaayo,
0: to serving the Lord,
1: okuweerezanga Mukama.
0: Hallelujah. We all know the story how he got into the temple. But I told you last time, it doesn't matter how you came into church, whether you came young or old, whether you had killed a person or not, whether you came young, God has a plan for everyone of us.
1: Katonda ininte kateka nene kulwa fefena.
0: Hallelujah.
1: Amen.
0: Something very important for us here to learn.
1: Ekintu akikuru ketu inokuika wan chicken.
0: The issue is dedication.
1: Ensonga kuba kwewayo.
0: Through sanctification.
1: Okuita mukutukuzibwa.
0: And knowing. knowing who God is to your life.
1: No kumanya echo katonda kiali eri obulamu bwo.
0: Hallelujah.
1: Amina.
0: Praise the Lord.
1: Yebazibwe.
0: Now, Samuel chapter number 7.
1: Esule yomusanvu Samueli.
0: Katusomeka 7 and verse 15.
1: Katusomeka musanvu 15
0: up to 17.
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1: And Samuel judged Israel all the days of his life.
0: Oli ensongeyo. Samuel ministered.
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0: And Samuel judged Israel all the days of his life.
1: Nalamula Isiraeli ennaku zonna ezobulamu bwe.
0: Think about it.
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1: He entered like he never knew anything.
0: Naye nakkiriza okuweereza Katonda obulamu bwe bwonna.
1: And he agreed to serve the Lord the rest of his life.
0: 16 says, and he went from year to year on a circuit to Bethel, Gilgal, Mizpah, judged Israel in all those places.
1: Era buli mwaka ku mwaka. 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
0: But he always turned to Ramah. His home was there.
1: Era bwato yaddangayo e Lama kubanga makage ye gali.
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1: He had children, the wife and the
0: there he judged Israel and there he built an altar to the Lord.
1: Eyo yalamulanga Isiraeli ereyo yazimba ye kyoto kya Mukama.
0: Hallelujah.
1: Amen.
0: The only way to remain a servant of God.
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1: Kwekubango zimbe kyoto
0: in your life.
1: Mubulamu.
0: Where you continually sacrifice yourself.
1: Wo sobolo kweyongera okwesaddaka.
0: Minister to God.
1: Go weereza Mukama.
0: And also have time to God.
1: Erango lino budde eri Mukama.
0: That is the meaning of the word sacrifice.
1: Eye nsonga jebaita sadaka.
0: On the altar.
1: Kuchoto.
0: Hallelujah. Like the boy Isaac told his father.
1: Waliwo omuvubuka gwebaita Isaac. Agamba kitaawe.
0: The altar has been set in place.
1: Na mugambe kyoto nkiraba bakitegesi.
0: We have even the wood.
1: Enkuzi zironze etise.
0: But where is the sacrifice?
1: Na yesadaka erua.
0: Abraham told his son.
1: Ibrahim agamba mutamaniwe.
0: That the Lord will provide.
1: Mukama ajagabirira.
0: Now when you set an altar.
1: But won't take away kyoto.
0: You are leaving room for God to provide the rest.
1: Oboganyiza mukama agabirira ebisingiridde.
0: Hallelujah.
1: Yeah.
0: You are creating room.
1: Obotaddewo omuwatwa.
0: For God to continually minister to your life.
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0: Significantly, we have to talk about an altar, I think in a full sermon.
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1: Kubanga bakabona tebasobola kubeerawo.
0: Without this altar thing.
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1: And they went to the in the ninth hour to pray. It was an altar.
0: Mukama yebazibwe.
1: Amen.
0: So they set themselves.
1: Beyawula.
0: A time and a purpose to continue dwelling in the presence of God.
1: Ekiseera n'ensonga okusigala nga beeyongera mu kubeerawo kwa
0: Mukama. 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
1: awabeera okwewaayo,
0: there will also be an altar and commitment.
1: Wabawe kyoto n'okweweerayo ddala.
0: Mukamba buuzeemu.
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0: Ate mu Luganda.
1: In our language.
0: Ekyoto kyo kikuma ddi?
1: When do you ignite your altar? We have people these days. They pray to any place. After 2 days,
0: nafunamu ekisa n'asaba.
1: He finds time
0: nga tayina program yaki.
1: They have no permanent program for prayers.
0: Dedication means
1: okwewayo kitegeeza.
0: I will commit part of my time.
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1: Ngenda kuwaayo akaseera bwe kati.
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1: Ku mulundi guno obudde mbuwaayo eri Mukama.
0: It will be a daily thing.
1: Kigenda kubeera kya buli kaseera.
0: And I will do it for God.
1: Era ngenda kikola ku lwa Mukama.
0: You can do it on a family basis.
1: Osobola kikola ku lwa family.
0: On an individual basis.
1: Obanga gwe sekinomu.
0: Or as a church at large.
1: Obange kanisa.
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1: Let me tell you the church altars.
0: The service programs of Zetulina.
1: These are the services that we nazo.
0: Esawa zino tuli ku choto.
1: We are on the altar right now.
0: Kusawa 5 na watu tujja kuba ku choto.
1: Around 5 around
0: the
1: 11
0: service,
1: another altar.
0: Olwe Monday, olwo ku 5
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0: Kakati
1: Monday.
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1: Now the choir practice, it is also another altar.
0: Era kino kankibagambe mu abasinza abatendereza abayimbi.
1: Let me tell you the people in the music ministry.
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1: Some of you, the Lord will meet you in the practice.
0: That is commitment.
1: Oko kuba kwewayo
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1: Okole ebintu bya Mukama.
0: Gujirabanga practice.
1: You see it as a practice.
0: Naye moyo mtu kuvaberawo oku perfectinga chemukola.
1: But the Holy Spirit is always available to perfect what you're doing. It is another altar.
0: Hallelujah.
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0: 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I think you just need to understand what we are doing.
1: When you come here singing, dancing, it is not joking. You have to know take it at chokola.
0: Anytime you set for God,
1: obudde bonna bw'oyawula ku lwa Mukama,
0: it's very meaningful.
1: Bw'amakulu nnyo.
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1: Now we have seen the life of Samuel.
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0: Obulamu bwe bwonna.
1: The rest of his life.
0: Kakati atuuka ekiseera.
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0: Ekigambo kyayogera.
1: And the word he would speak.
0: Katonda kya Samweri kitiibwa.
1: The Lord will always honor.
0: Eyo lye ddaala.
1: That was the level.
0: You speak a word.
1: Oyogera ekigambo.
0: And God performs it.
1: Katonda n'akikola.
0: He fulfills it.
1: N'akituukiriza.
0: Why?
1: Lwaki?
0: You have mastered the voice of God.
1: Eddoboozi lya Mukama kati olitegedde.
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1: Omanyi bwe kikola ne Mukama.
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1: He knew how the voice of the Lord works.
0: Yakimanya likolera mu butuukirivu.
1: He knew it works in righteousness.
0: Era wali ekibiri nenya.
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1: And it was.
0: Eyeba life gy'ozimbye ne Katonda.
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0: emyaka 40
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1: He reaches time and speaks like this.
0: Atuuka ekiseera n'ayogera.
1: He speaks like this.
0: N'agamba nti ebbanga lyonna lye mbadde mpeereza.
1: The time I have been serving,
0: sirina sente za muntu ze nakumpanya.
1: I have not taken anybody's money.
0: Sirina muntu amanja, in other words.
1: I have no debt.
0: Ntambulidde maso ga Katonda n'obugende n'obuwombe.
1: I have walked before the Lord in humility.
0: Era mpereza Katonda mu mazima.
1: And I have served the Lord in the truth.
0: Hallelujah.
1: Amen.
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1: Praise the Lord.
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1: He reaches time and tells Saul that obedience is better than sacrifice.
0: Okugondera Katonda.
1: Obeying to God.
0: Yafuke mbalamu ye.
1: Became a character in him.
0: Era okusigala nga mwana eyewaddeyo okubeera kabona maso newankubadde nga bazadde be tebaali bakabona.
1: And to remain a son dedicated to God, though his parents were non-priests.
0: Yalina okusigala nga mwetowaze.
1: He had to remain humble.
0: Hallelujah.
1: Amen.
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1: Praise the Lord.
0: Era wetuba tusoma.
1: And when we are reading,
0: Samuel yaweereza wansi w'abakulembeze ate abaatwala ebbanga eddene babiri.
1: We can see Samuel ministered before the great leaders, the two great leaders.
0: Yateekako Sawulo nga kabaka.
1: He anointed Saul as king.
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1: And afterwards he anointed David.
0: Daudi yafugira Isirayiri emyaka 40 emeka.
1: David reigned in Israel for almost 43.
0: Yafugira emyaka emeka?
1: Anamu esatu.
0: 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Hallelujah.
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0: 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Era kyakola bubi nnyo Sawulo.
1: It was very bad.
0: I mean, chakola ubi nyo Samuel.
1: It was very bad for Samuel.
0: Abantu okusaba kabaka.
1: When the people requested for a king.
0: Atengo mulamuzi yaliwo.
1: Yet the judge was in place.
0: Mukama ibazwe. Chichengeza ko kugamba. Osobola okukuza Katonda kyakuwadde.
1: You may cause what God has given you.
0: Ne chikula mugwe.
1: That it may grow and mature in you. If you dedicate most of the time and what is in you with the presence of God.
0: Number two,
1: you can hearken to the voice that speaks normally in your life.
0: No kola chizini chidi kugambo kola.
1: And you do what he tells you to do.
0: Ato soboro kuogera nawe n'obulamu bwo.
1: And you can speak with your life.
0: No sarawo kutambula ne mukama.
1: And decide to walk with the Lord.
0: Okusukuruma kubina ebigambo kanisa byeyogero baba sumba bibabulira.
1: More than the words the preachers speak.
0: Gwe ne webulirira.
1: You preach to yourself.
0: You
1: wake up in the night and pray when all the people
0: are sleeping. You
1: rise up in the morning and read your Bible, understanding it, not because somebody
0: instructs you. You
1: go deeper in prayers of intercession, causing the glory of God to descend
0: upon your life.
1: This will quicken what God prepared to you in the spirit for your life to be perfected. Let me tell you. This business of coming and praying is good. But this is common. It is for everyone. The ministry that God has given you is the deeper relationship with God.
0: What counts before God for your life
1: is
0: that time that you set apart.
1: It
0: is the ministry of the Holy Spirit you allow to work and operate in your life.
1: It
0: is the response that you give to people in the fear of God. Hallelujah.
1: Amina. No.
0: Omoyo mutukuvu yakolachi.
1: The Holy Spirit is reigning.
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1: The Holy Spirit reigns when you are on your phone.
0: Yakufuga ngoli kumavivigo weka ngosaba.
1: The Holy Spirit is in control when you're on your knees praying.
0: Teri muntu agenda kufugira uwo jobera.
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1: Nobody will impart words for you to speak
0: Nobody
1: to God.
0: Nobody would decide even this kind of music you are going to listen to.
1: Tewali agenda kugamba nti luno lukube luno tolukuba.
0: For the Holy Spirit,
1: na yomoyo mutukuvu,
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1: okuita mu bukuru,
0: and the levels of the Spirit that you have reached,
1: era nemitendere jomoyo jotuseko,
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1: Who is that person praising to God?
0: Omuntu ateeka earpins ematu.
1: Is a person who would have his earpin in here. Deeper in worship.
0: Teri akuwulira.
1: Nobody is listening to you. But what you are doing is divine.
0: Oli waddembo okuteeka mu ekiyimba ekiri awo ekisazisaze ekiyaye yaye.
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0: I am a temple.
1: Zendi yekalu.
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1: Zendi yekalu.
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1: Era nina kola bya yekalu.
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1: Even serving God.
0: Pitegeza nti omuntu akulumbye nakukuba oluyi.
1: Meaning somebody has come and slapped you.
0: Kyomuddiza kye bayita obulokole.
1: And what you respond is salvation.
0: Siwe obulokole kwe kujja okutuula awo.
1: Not coming to sit there.
0: Omuntu bwajja n'akuvuma.
1: When somebody comes and abuses you.
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1: Your response is your salvation.
0: Era njagala okutegeeza gwe ali wano oyinza okuba nga tonnalokoka.
1: You may be not yet born again.
0: Kubanga byozaayo birala nnyo.
1: Because your response is negative.
0: It is character change.
1: Mbala kuchuka.
0: People like these ones, Samuel, nobody pays them, but they continually serve God.
1: Bana abasajja ba Samweli teri amusasula naye asigala aweereza Katonda.
0: Hallelujah.
1: Wanji.
0: Mukama yebazibwe. So this boy, Bible says, he ministered before. He ministered to God before Samuel.
1: Bible egamba naweereza eri Katonda masoga eri.
0: Hallelujah.
1: Amen.
0: He didn't even know the voice of God.
1: Neddoboozi lya Mukama yali tannalitegeera.
0: Even the word of God was so rare, so scarce.
1: N'ekigambo kya Mukama kyali kya munguba.
0: And the lamp was about to go off.
1: N'ettabaaza yali etandise okuzimeera.
0: But then the Lord spoke to him.
1: Naye Mukama n'ayogera naye.
0: Because he was in the temple.
1: Kubanga yali muyeka.
0: He was in the right place.
1: Yali mu kifo ekitufu.
0: He was in position of receiving from God.
1: Yali mu kifo we yali asobola okufunira okuva eri Katonda.
0: And the priestly calling was given to him.
1: Kati obwakabona bwali bumaze okumuweebwa.
0: Because he was prepared to be the next prophet.
1: Kubanga yali ateekesteekeddwa okubeera nabbi addako.
0: And the judge of God's people.
1: Era bwato ng'alina okubeera omulamuzi w'abantu ba Katonda.
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1: If God is to choose you to be the judge of his people.
0: Kyekiri Paulo kye yawandiikiraani.
1: This is what Paul wrote to
0: Timotheo.
1: Timothy.
0: 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Amuwandiikira n'amugamba ati.
1: What does he tell him?
0: He tells him that a workman who is not ashamed of carrying out the word of truth.
1: Agamba omukozi w'omulimu atatiitira kukola mulimu gw'amazima.
0: 2 Timothy 2:15. Do your best to present yourself to God approved.
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0: Mukama yebazi.
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0: Yenagambi, do your best to present yourself to God as one approved.
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1: Last time you started fasting but around midday, you failed there.
0: Olwaliro gezaako.
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0: Wiki gikole ki? Jimaleko, by the way, wiki ene encha tutandika okusiiba.
1: This week we are starting fasting. Don't forget we are going to be here every day, every evening.
0: And again, let it be your care to get approval of God.
1: Let it be your care
0: to get approval of God. This one says, aim first at winning God's approval.
1: Ono mulana gamanti lubirira okubanga Katonda yakukakasa.
0: Be diligent to present thyself to God and to God.
3: Awalagamba nyikira okwelaga eri
0: Katonda. As one approved worthy of trial.
3: Ng'omuntu akakasiddwa.
0: By trial.
3: Okuyita mu kugezesebwa.
0: Hallelujah.
3: Amen.
0: Mukama favorsibwe. Ebikolwa bino eby'okunoonya Katonda.
3: Now these actions of seeking God.
0: Byakuzuulibwa maaso ga Mukama.
3: You have to discover in the presence of God.
0: Choyina okumanya kiri kimu.
3: What you have to know is one.
0: Katonda aina wasisinka na abantu.
3: There are places where God would meet his people.
0: Katonda abantu abanonye abasisinka na mwoyo.
3: And he always meet the people in the spirit.
0: Kati nawe ina kubera wa mwoyo.
3: So you have to be spiritual.
0: Kati abo mwoyo bakola ki?
3: Now what does the spiritual people do? Do you know why they call us spiritual? The born again are spiritual. Because we are always in the spirit. It is hard to find that the Anglican Church fasting a week. A service on Wednesday, Friday. Apart from the charismatics movement, every evening they are speaking new tongues. There are some pastors who go there. In the morning, I was still working the other side.
0: All Saints in Kampala.
3: You would find
0: akawungezi
3: in the evening. And the young men would speak tongues, new tongues.
0: Mukusaba
3: in prayer. And some of the reverends are totally born again spiritual. They say it is just a work. Reverendship is a work. But we have the relationship, we are born again.
0: Akuto muzindalo.
3: He has the mic.
0: Lika zilike predikisi.
3: Zoko taze debrina.
0: Balina mukilasi yabwe. Sibo na.
3: Not all of them.
0: Hey. Sibo na.
3: Not all of them.
0: Neva inamu session. Morning.
3: There is a session.
0: Glory bajirina.
3: In the morning.
0: Ne evening prayers. Go on you say. Ngo itake Kampala genda. Isimanyo bacha akuba. Bacha asaba.
3: You can bypass around.
0: What
3: I'm talking about is
0: 20.
3: Amen.
0: So what
3: is it that I'm telling you?
0: You
3: can acquire favor before the Lord. After doing something,
0: Kana yali sigaddenga mukazi mugumba mulungi.
3: Kana would remain a barren woman.
0: No, Samuel tetwali mulabye ko wadde.
3: And wouldn't see this Samuel.
0: Mwe yazule nono yokulinda.
3: But when she discovered the secret of
0: waiting,
3: praying and fasting,
0: na saba,
3: she prayed.
0: Nemi mwana jitobera.
3: And even his lips were
0: moving up and down.
3: And Eli said, "Are you a drunko?"
0: He
3: said, "I am not a daughter of
0: Belial,
3: a woman with sorrow on my heart. I have come to pour my heart before him." She was deep. A woman who was crying. Supplication.
0: Sibino mukama Katonda wange bubanga kwe kwagala ku
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3: Have you found somebody praying?
0: Tosana kutunulia mimwaji jiba jitobedde.
3: You can't even look at their lips.
0: Wale watu kana nayogere bigambe bitayogerekeka.
3: There are times when they speak groanings that can never be uttered.
0: Ngatia soko tuwe mweji ngasabye
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0: 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That is a travail in the spirit.
3: Okukaba mu moyo.
0: It is a travail in the flesh.
3: Ova mu mubiri.
0: It is a cry out to the Lord.
3: Kukabira mukama buziba.
0: It is a journey.
3: Lugendo.
0: That is going to disfigure your face.
3: Egendo kuchusa obwenyi bwo.
0: And people are going to say, "Gulai kotamide."
3: And they say, "Maybe you are drunk."
0: Ninga totamide.
3: You're not drunk.
0: Engeri gyosabamu.
3: The way you pray.
0: Engeri gyotambulamu.
3: The way you walk.
0: Engeri gyofanana.
3: The way you.
0: Pastor, so mutona sanga muntu ngasabye.
3: You have not found somebody praying.
0: Sisimenge jachikulaga.
3: I don't know how I can show it to you.
0: You know, kusabango sabo ina katambala bo wenyiganye gasme lipstick yota.
3: This style of praying, checking yourself.
0: It was.
3: Come on, thank.
0: It was a prayer.
3: Sala.
0: Hallelujah. Yalichi?
3: Sala.
0: Bwekuba kukera. Abalada bakera bagenda kukola eya kera nga jawa.
3: Others woke up in the morning going to work.
0: Bwekuba kwebaka.
3: Even sleeping.
0: Abalada basura kubulili.
3: Others sleep on the bed.
0: Ye yasura katebe.
3: She was on the chair. Slept on the chair.
0: Maleko zili ziblika
3: zata.
0: Likutu
3: yamba. Sumulula tata. Uluto.
0: Hallelujah. Basebo ne banyabo.
3: Ladies and gentlemen.
0: Bwatyo Samuel bwe yajja ku nsi.
3: That is how Samuel came.
0: Teyajja bino bya bulijjo.
3: She never came this common stuff.
0: Era bamu Samuel wamwe tannaba kulabika kubanga tonnaba kutobera.
3: And some of your Samuel is not yet manifested because you have not yet proved.
0: Hallelujah.
3: Amen.
0: We are calling, oh God, let your will be done. E kanisa yona services on that was what day. Natuga mamukama to come here. Kolo kwagala. Singa betuagala. Tukoma uku bigerebio. Nemi timaja. The Bible says, render your hearts, not your garments. Jeremiah 4, verse number 14. As we open our hearts to the Lord. You see, this session cannot end right now. It is what is going on, even to the main service. Come here, listen. What about which say that you could do, would you? What about which say that you come out to be given via Christ? Mugamba, yes, Mugamba, to be in the service as a feasible with you. Netu zimanyi dem, netu koma u, utukole mu service mpya. Tukoma u tufuli, utuzebujia. We don't want to do things our way. We don't want to do things in the usual way so that we have the experience and we know what comes after the other. But this time we come to say, Lord, we come back to the roots. We come back to you, Holy Spirit. We come to lead, that you may lead us. Hallelujah. This one thing he told Jeremiah, chapter number 15. He told them, if you return, that means in the spiritual world, there is a journey that you can drift from that root, from the truth, from the track. But then there is a moment when he says, when you return, that means there is a place supposed to. There is a purpose for us to dwell in a place.
3: For kubera mu kifo.
0: He tells them in chapter 15 and verse number 17.
3: Ayogera mu sura yo 15 na kanyira ke 15.
0: He says, I did not sit in the assembly of mockers.
3: Satula mukunganiro lyabanyoma.
0: Nor did I rejoice.
3: Era sasanyuka.
0: I sat alone because your hand, you have filled me with indignation. Why is my pain perpetual and my wound incurable, which refuses to be healed? Will you surely be to me like an unreliable stream? As waters that fail. So much more was going through the heart of Jeremiah. But this time he confesses and says,
4: ayogera n'agamba bw'ati,
0: I have lost my joy.
4: Essanyu lyange limbuzeeko.
0: Because I do not belong in the company of the mockers.
4: Kubanga sali mukunganiro lyabanyoma.
0: He even says that inside of me there is a wound that cannot be healed.
4: Munda muze mulimu ekiwundu ekitawonyezeka.
0: Verse number 15. Oh Lord, you know. Remember me and visit me. And take vengeance for me on my persecutors. In your enduring patience, do not take me away. Know that for your sake I have suffered rebuke. 16. Your words were found, and I ate them. And your word has to me the joy and rejoicing of my heart. For I am called by your name, O Lord of hosts. Then the Lord responds. The Lord responds in verse number
4: 19.
0: Therefore thus says the Lord, if you return, then I'll bring you back. If you shall stand before me, if you take all the precious from the veil, you shall be as my mouth. That is very powerful. That if you shall take the precious from the vial, then you shall be as my mouth. What does the mouth of God speak? We have to understand some of these things. What is the mouth of God? The mouth of God is pure. The mouth of God is righteous. The mouth of God is equivalent to the word of God. Because whatever he speaks
4: is pure.
0: Proverbs 35, verse 5 says, for his word, every word of God is pure. It's perfect. It's the shield of they that take refuge in him. But it says for us to attain this degree, we have to separate the precious from the veil. Hallelujah.
4: What are the precious things, brethren? We have come before and tell the Lord to teach us. Teach us. Because we don't know the precious. Even whatever we do, we don't understand. Even what we pray. But help us, Holy Spirit, bring us back. Because we have tried to bring ourselves back and we have failed. We have done everything repetitively. But today we have come to tell him, bring us, restore us unto righteousness, unto your word, unto your spirit. Raise up your

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1: There is
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0: that we are created to dwell.
1: Chetwato ngatuino kubera mu chifo echo.
0: And this place is in God.
1: Era che chifo chiri mu Katonda.
0: There is a place
1: wali we chifo
0: that this church is ought to be.
1: Ene kanisa we ino kubera.
0: And to operate.
1: Era we ino tambulya we ino kole.
0: Your life
1: obulamu bwo
0: is not complete without him.
1: Tebutukirira watali ye. What completes somebody is no man.
0: Simu chala, simu ani.
1: Not the wife, not the husband.
0: Katonda.
1: It's God.
0: Omoyo mutukufu.
1: It's the Holy Spirit.
0: Agambe sige na bali kanga ba mulikuwa.
1: He said, I will not live like orphans.
0: Na yungwezi.
1: But I will send a helper.

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1: Spirit is the hope who can keep us in this place.
0: He's the one that can take us back. If you return, see, we even don't know how to return. Because we don't know the place. The Spirit of God searches the deeper thing.
1: And
0: can take us to the heart of God. 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
4: And I will write on the tablets of the words that were on the first tablets.
3: Era nange nawandika ku bipande ebigambo ebyali ku bipande ebyolubereberye.
4: Which you broke, and you shall put them in the ark.
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4: And put the tablets in the ark which I had made.
3: Nenteka ebipande mu sanduuko gye nali nkoze.
4: And there they be as the Lord commanded me.
3: Era biryomo nga Mukama bwe yabindagira.
4: And the children of Israel took their journey from Beeroth of the children of Jakan to Mosera. There Aaron died.
3: Abana ba Isirayiri ne batambula okuva e Beerosonikini okutuuka e Moreya. Aloni nafiire eyo.
4: Era ne bakola batya?
3: Era gye yaziikibwa.
4: Let's pray. Father, we thank you for this word.
3: Mukama tukwebaza olw'ekigambo.
4: We bless your holy name.
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4: And we know that your word is alive.
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4: Father, is a prayer that it becomes active in us.
3: Kwe kusaba kwaffe kifuuke kiramu mu ffe.
4: I call upon your Holy Spirit.
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4: Teach us this afternoon.
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4: We lay down our understandings.
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4: And we put down every wisdom of man.
3: Amagezi gonna ag'omu
4: so that your word may be exalted in us.
3: Ekigambo kyo kigulumire mu ffe.
4: Open our inner ears.
3: Gula amatuga fagomunda.
4: And our inner eyes.
3: Namasoga fagomunda.
4: So that we cease to see the physical.
3: Tuleme okulaba ebirabikako.
4: But to understand the spirit.
3: Ne tugetegera omwoyo.
4: And to hear what the spirit speaks to us.
3: Era tuwulire omwoyo kyayogera naffe.
4: This afternoon we choose to worship you.
3: Etendo lya enkya ya leero tusu kusinza.
4: And give you praise in Jesus' name.
3: Era tukuwa matendo mu linnya lya Yesu.
4: Hallelujah.
3: Amen.
4: Hallelujah.
3: Amen.
4: We want to thank God this afternoon.
3: Twagala okwebaza Katonda na tena te ettuntu lya leero.
4: Because we are privileged to hear what we hear.
3: Kubanga tuwereddwa omwaganya okuwulira bye tuwulira.
4: Other people did not have a chance.
3: Abalala tebalina mukisa kufaanana bwe gutyo.
4: People out there don't have the opportunity.
3: Abantu eyo tebalina mwaganya.
4: But here we are. Listening to the word of God.
3: Nefe no tutuno tuulirize ekigambo kya Katonda.
4: Hallelujah.
3: Amen.
4: So the Bible says.
3: Bible yegamba bweti.
4: At that time the Lord said unto me.
3: Mukasera ko mukama na ngamba.
4: Make yourself tablets of stone like the first.
3: Na ngamba wekolere ebipande ebyamateeka ng'ebyasooka.
4: Perhaps next time I will come with it. With the tablets that were written at first.
3: Era ku mulundi guno jangu n'ebipande nga ebyawandikibwa okusooka.
4: I will come.
3: Nja kujja.
4: With the scriptures.
3: Nja kujja n'ebyawandikibwa.
4: Concerning the tablets that were written at first.
3: Kubikwatagana n'ebyawandikibwa mu ntandikwa.
4: And were broken.
3: Era nga byali byamenyeka.
4: Hallelujah.
3: Amina.
4: So this is the servant of God.
3: Ono ye muddu wa Mukama.
4: At the second time he appears before the Lord.
3: Kumurundi oko kubiri ngalabise maso ga Mukama.
4: With this instruction.
3: Nekiragiro semalagiro.
4: That come once again.
3: nga kikomawo nate ogwokubiri.
4: Come once again on the mountain, meet me there.
3: Komawo nate ogwokubiri ku lusozi tusinkane.
4: But this time when you come to me,
3: ne kumulundi guno bwoboja.
4: Come with the tablets.
3: Jangu nebipande.
4: Bamekango my tablets amayinjaga nongage basiba ku kisenge.
3: How many of you know the tablets?
4: Bazita mu rulimi olwaffe oluzimbali yita block slates.
3: Now in our language, the lay language, we call them slates.
4: Gaba mayinja nga ga mubiri mutono.
3: They are stones with a small diameter.
4: Hallelujah.
3: Amina.
4: So omubiri ogwo kati Katonda agamba Musa.
3: So now the Lord tells Moses,
4: genda kubanga mayinja gava ku lusozi.
3: Because the stones come from the mountain.
4: Genda ku lusozi.
3: Now go to the mountain.
4: Ofuneyo amayinja.
3: And find out stones that you may hold them and bring them before me. Find two stones.
4: Hallelujah.
3: And Moses got the stones like it was in the beginning. Ladies and gentlemen, we are reading Deuteronomy.
4: Deuteronomy simply is the second time.
3: Deuteronomy kitegeza olwokubiri.
4: The Lord delivered the Ten Commandments.
3: Mukama yakomya wa mateke agekumi.
4: The second time the Lord chose to give them again the commandments that were broken at first.
3: Omulundi ogwokubiri mukama ngakoma unate okuba wa mateka agamenyebwa mu ntandikwa.
4: So this particular context represents the grace that was given to us.
3: Sokati wano wetusoma kikikirira ekisa ekyatuweebwa.
4: It represents the second time God pardoned man.
3: Kikikirira omulundi ogwokubiri Katonda ng'asaasira omuntu.
4: The second time the Bible says,
3: era Bible egamba omulundi
4: ogwokubiri, when God remembered the children of Israel,
3: Katonda bwe yajjukira abaana ba Isirayiri,
4: and then gave them a new covenant,
3: nabawa endagaano empya,
4: the covenant of Jesus Christ,
3: endagaano ya Yesu Kristo.
4: Hallelujah.
3: Wanji.
4: Because the first covenant
3: wange endagaano yasooka
4: was made null,
3: yali
4: it was void.
3: Yali tegasiza.
4: Children of Israel could not follow it properly.
3: Abana wa Israel nga tebasobola jigoberera.
4: So what Moses did,
3: Musa kiyakola,
4: after having the tablets in his hands,
3: oluvanyuma lokufuna amateka mu ngalo ze,
4: written on by the hand of God,
3: iranga gawandikidwako mukono gwa Katonda,
4: he found the children of Israel again bowing to a calf.
3: Nasanga abana ba Israel nga bavuna midde akayana,
4: and he was disappointed.
3: Nekimunyiza era nagwa.
4: You know what he did?
3: Omanki yakola.
4: He threw the tablets down.
3: Naga sula wansi negababe ntuka.
4: And that was the end of the first covenant.
3: Olo yenda gane ya soko ngewedeo.
4: Hallelujah.
3: Amen.
4: It did not please God.
3: Katonda techamu sanyusa.
4: But God had to devise another plan.
3: Ne katonda yari inokola wo engeri endala.
4: So he gave them another chance.
3: Nawa wa omukisana tena togo kufiri.
4: Because where there is no vision, the children perish.
3: Kubanga watali kuode sebu habana ababula.
4: Now the word of God is vision.
3: Echigambo cha katonda kuode sebu.
4: It is the light.
3: Chitangala.
4: David says, your word is a light unto my feet.
3: Daudi agamante chigambo choche chitangala erie bigerebya.
4: And it is the light unto my path.
3: Era yetabaza eri amakubogan.
4: Hallelujah.
3: Amen.
4: So God had to step in the second time.
3: Katonda yalina okujja ogwokubiri.
4: To ensure that they have another tablets with the writing of the commandments of God.
3: Okukakasiza ddala nti bafuna ebipande nga biwandikiddwako engalo ya Katonda amateeka.
4: But the Lord did not stop there.
3: Era mukama teyakomawo.
4: He also told them.
3: Era yabagamba.
4: He told Moses.
3: Agamba Musa.
4: Do not come only with stony tablets.
3: Na mugamba toja na bipande bya mayinja goka.
4: Come also with the ark.
3: Jangu na te ne sanduko.
4: Hallelujah.
3: Anji.
4: Because after you have written the commandments,
3: kubanga ngamazo kuandika ebyalagirwa,
4: the ark will be the place where the stone tablets will be placed.
3: Esanduko mwe bali balina okutereka amateeka.
4: Basebo ndi mukusomesa ne banyabo mbadde nsaba muteekeyo omwoyo kuba bino ebintu oyinza okwebakira awo.
3: I am teaching you, please. Don't silamba.
4: Hallelujah.
3: Amen.
4: I am teaching the Old Testament.
3: Nsomesa endagaano enkadde.
4: And marrying it with the New Testament.
3: Era nga ngireetera okufumbirwa endagaano empya.
4: For us to come up with the text to understand.
3: Ffe tusobole okufuna ekigambo ekitegeerekeka.
4: So whatever happened in the Old Testament was not by mistake.
3: Kati buli ekyaliwo mu ndagaano enkadde tekyaliwo
4: lwa ntaanyi. It was by design.
3: Naye kyali kyateekebwateekebwa.
4: Hallelujah.
3: Amen.
4: So this is what the Bible says.
3: Kati Bible egamba
4: bwe. Moses goes to the mountain.
3: Musa wuya yambusolisozi.
4: He meets God.
3: Asinkanye Katonda.
4: After meeting God.
3: Oluvannyuma lw'okusinkana Katonda.
4: God writes on the tablets.
3: Katonda wandise ku bipande.
4: Then he gives them back to Moses.
3: Namuwe bipande na tena.
4: And then Moses puts the tablets inside the ark.
3: Era Musa nateke bipande mu sanduku.
4: Ladies and gentlemen, the ark is a box with a flat top surface.
3: Basebo ne banyamo esanduko ye sanduko erina ekibikako ekyomusweetwe ekili flat.
4: This is the second time we are looking at the ark in the Bible.
3: Guno gwe mulundi ogwokubiri nga tuogera ku sanduko mu
4: Biblia. The first time God talks of the ark,
3: mulundi ogusoka mukama ayogera ku sanduko,
4: it was when he was dealing with Noah.
3: Awono yakiita chombo.
4: Hallelujah.
3: Amina.
4: And the Lord told him, go and make me an ark. I'm about to make a new covenant.
3: Mukama namugamba genda onkolere ekyombo natera okukola endagaano empya.
4: Because I'm about to destroy the world using water.
3: Kubanga ngenda kusanyawo ensi eno nga nkozesa amazzi.
4: Why people are rebellious?
3: Lwaki kubanga abantu bajeemu?
4: Hallelujah.
3: Wanji.
4: Praise the Lord.
3: Yebazibwe.
4: Do you know that even before God counted on men to be righteous with him, even without the law,
3: okimanyi mukama yabala abantu okubeera nga batuukirivu nga n'etteeka terinajja.
4: In the days of Noah,
3: munaku za Noah,
4: 10 commandments were not in place.
3: Amateeka kumi tewali.
4: 10 commandments came after Moses.
3: Amateeka kumi
4: gajja. In fact, they came with Moses.
3: Gajja na Musa.
4: Hallelujah.
3: Wanji.
4: But with Noah, there was no.
3: Naye ku mulembe gwa Noah tewali mateeka kumi.
4: But God chose to destroy the universe.
3: Naye Katonda n'asalawo okuzikiriza ensi eno.
4: Because they were not good before him.
3: Kubanga tebaali balungi maaso ge.
4: Hallelujah.
3: Wanji.
4: That's why we thank God.
3: Yensonga twebaza Katonda.
4: Because we are born in a time like this.
3: Kubanga twazalibwa mu mulembe ogufaanana
4: gutyo. When the 10 commandments were already given.
3: Ng'amateeka gonna gatuweebwa.
4: And the grace has already come.
3: Ate nga n'ekisa kyamaze dda okujja.
4: So we are under the grace.
3: So tuli wansi w'ekisa.
4: By the grace of God we are believers and saved.
3: Olw'ekisa kya Katonda tuli bakkiriza era
4: twalokoka.
3: Makofi, makofi kwa Bwana Yesu.
4: Hallelujah.
3: Amina.
4: So Moses goes before the Lord.
3: Musa wuyo agenze maso ga Mukama.
4: And God hands over the tablets to him.
3: Era mukama wuyo amukwanze amateke 10.
4: He places the tablets in the ark.
3: Amateke 10 wuyo agatadde musanduko.
4: And then he comes down from the mountain.
3: Awonno navayo kulusozi.
4: On this day,
3: kulunaku luno,
4: Aaron did not survive.
3: Aaron teyawona.
4: I wanted to read to you the scripture where God told him, let him not come to the mountain.
3: Njagala kusomere cha wandikibwa mukama ngagamba tageza na alinya kulusozi.
4: Hallelujah.
3: Amen.
4: And let him not frequent with the ark, because above the ark is my mercy seat.
3: Era tageza na asemberera esanduko kubanga kusanduko kwekuli entebe yange yokusasira.
4: Do you know why he dies after the delivery of the second 10 commandments?
3: Omayirwa kyafa oluvannyuma lw'okuleeta amateeka 10 ogw'okubiri.
4: Because he messed up the first one.
3: Kubanga ye yakyankalanya agaasooka.
4: He is a man that led to the making of and worshipping of a calf.
3: Ye musajja eyakulemberamu mu kubumba ennyana gye baasinza.
4: Let me not go into deep theology here.
3: Kati theology katusoka tumwesonyiwe.
4: Let us go to the word of God.
3: Katuddeyo mu kigambo kya Katonda.
4: Hallelujah.
3: Amen.
4: Praise the Lord.
3: Yebazibwe.
4: So Moses comes.
3: Musa wuyaze.
4: He returns from the mountain.
3: Avudde wuyo kulusozi.
4: That is where we have read.
3: Eje tusomye.
4: God required 2 things.
3: Mukama yali yetaaga bibiri.
4: He required the tablets.
3: Yali yetaaga ebipande.
4: Because he needed to do something new.
3: Kubanga yali yetaaga okukola ekigambo ekijja.
4: What is a tablet?
3: Ekipande keki.
4: A tablet.
3: Ekipande.
4: Is a human heart.
3: Gwe mutima gw'omuntu.
4: Chigambe munakulinanyi.
3: Tell your neighbor.
4: The tablet
3: ekipande
4: is the human heart.
3: Gwe mutima gw'omuntu.
4: Hallelujah. Jeremiah 31 verse 31.
3: Jeremiah 31:31.
4: God says, I will make a new covenant with the house of Israel.
3: Mukama gamba nakole ndagane mpya n'abana ba Israeli.
4: Not as the first one.
3: Singe ya soka we.
4: This one
3: nekuluno.
4: I will write my law on their heart.
3: Na wandike teka lyange ku mitima jabwe.
4: Hallelujah.
3: Wanji.
4: Nobody will teach the other which way to follow.
3: Era te wabenga ono omwayigiriza munne nti kwata lino oba
4: kwata lino. They will all know my law.
3: Era bana bonna banategeere teka lyange.
4: Hallelujah.
3: Amen.
4: That is a new covenant.
3: Eyo yendagane mpya.
4: The same word is being repeated in Hebrews chapter 8 verse number 8.
3: Ebigambe ebiddidwa mu Bebulaniya 8 akanyirira ko
4: 8. Behold, days are coming when I will make a new covenant.
3: Ennaku zijja bwe ndikola endagaano mpya.
4: Ladies and gentlemen, we are in the new covenant seasons.
3: Basaba ne banyabo tuli mu biseera by'endagaano mpya.
4: Where we have to walk with our hearts.
3: I want to know what kutambula n'emitima yaffe.
4: Not with our tablets.
3: Sine bipande byaffe.
4: Hallelujah.
3: Amen.
4: These days,
3: nakuzino,
4: the Lord is dealing with us
3: mokama akolagana nafe,
4: according to the uprightness of our hearts.
3: Okusinzira ku bulongofu n'obulungamu bw'emitima gyaffe.
4: David says,
3: Yahudi agamba,
4: that the Lord has dealt with me
3: timokama akoze nange,
4: according to the right standing of my heart.
3: Okusinzira ku busimbalala bw'omutima gwange.
4: That is Psalms number 18.
3: Zaburi 18.
4: He says, the Lord has dealt with me according to my righteousness.
3: Agamba nti mukama akolaganye nange okusinzira ku simbalala bw'omutima gwange.
4: He already had a vision of the future.
3: Yalina okolesebwa kw'ombyo maaso.
4: Kino kanchogere mu Luganda.
3: Let me speak this in our language.
4: Mukama Katonda akolagana nawe.
3: God will let with you.
4: Okusinzira ku mazima gomanyi mu mutima gwo.
3: According to the truth that you know in your heart.
4: Era bomanya amazima mu bulamu bwo.
3: And once you know the truth in your life.
4: Jangu ira Katonda kuyamba mu bwangu.
3: It is so easy for God to help you immediately. That's why he says those people come to me, but their hearts are far away. Meaning I cannot help them. They have not given me the opportunity to help them. What we call the tablets represents our hearts.
4: Hallelujah.
3: Amen.
4: Zichi kidiro mutima gwo.
3: Represent your heart.
4: Kati katonde chigamba chiwandika kumutima.
3: Now God will write the word on your heart. Chigambo. What we call the word.
4: Sichi echiri mu Bible.
3: It is not the word, the texture in the Bible.
4: Checho chote gede echiri mulambwere chikola.
3: It is that word that you understand in your life, it worketh.
4: Echita sobola kola mugwe.
3: What cannot work in you.
4: Chitegeza techikubi kulidwa.
3: Meaning it is not revealed to you. Chobi
4: kulidwa nechote gede checho katonda chakoze samugwe.
3: What you have gotten revelation of is that exactly that God will use in you.
4: Hallelujah.
3: Amen.
4: Katika tonda ita Musa.
3: Now God calls Moses.
4: Namga toja weka.
3: Don't come alone. Bring me two things. Let me talk about these and I'll be done. Bring me two things. Bring me the stones. Two stones. That's why your heart has gotten two parts. Teachers, are you present?
4: The left and the right what?
3: Ventrico.
4: Akote wakera vida.
3: Echi senga cha kono ne cha dio.
4: The other side has oxygenated and the other one has
3: deoxygenated. Erimu kabondi okusaidia ne erimu temuli amulimu oxygeni.
4: Mukama ebazibu.
3: Amina. Bring me two. Number one.
4: It
3: represented God to men. The law. The first law. The first law where God himself speaking about himself. Remember to clean, to cleanse the Sabbath. To keep the Sabbath.
4: Very significant of Jesus Christ.
3: Keep it holy. Christ yenyini.
4: Hallelujah.
3: Amen.
4: Sabbath means chechintu ekitanyonyolo kyasigalayo mu Luyonani.
3: The Sabbath is that word that was known. It means rest. Okuumula.
4: Hallelujah.
3: Amen.
4: That's why when Jesus comes,
3: yes, wajia,
4: he gives us that true Sabbath.
3: Atuwa sabite ntu.
4: And says, come to me, all you who labor.
3: Naga mjeje ni mwenawa koe.
4: And all you who are heavy laden.
3: Elaba zitowere duwa.
4: And I'll give you Sabbath.
3: Njaba wa sabato.
4: So when you come to Jesus,
3: kativojeri Yesu,
4: what you cannot get for yourself,
3: chota sobe la kwefunida,
4: that is rest, he'll give it to you.
3: Okuumula
4: free of charge.
3: Kuwa. Achukua.
4: Now Sabbath is not after doing all the work and on Saturday you rest.
3: Sabbath itachiri kukwala mili mujo nate ku Saturday no umula.
4: Sabbath, our Sabbath is coming to Jesus Christ.
3: Sabbath yafe, Sabbato yafe kujeri Yesu.
4: And every day,
3: bulikanaku,
4: all days we are taken back to God.
3: Enaku zonaza dayeri katonda.
4: You are supposed to be at rest Monday up to Monday.
3: O inaku umula kuva ku Monday paka ku Monday.
4: Hallelujah.
3: Amina.
4: Abamu umula ko muchacha.
3: Some of you rest when you come to church. When you go home, you cannot sleep when the people are hearing. In your bedroom, there are kind of stuff that are not really understandable. When you are sleeping, something asks, who is that? Who is with me? Until when you shout, Leave me alone. Now to rise up, everybody's sleeping. You have no rest. We sleep in a house at our home. There's somebody I can never tell you. She could shout in the night. Even in the morning you ask why. What happened? He walks even to the door. Sleeping. I'll come back tomorrow. He goes back and sleeps. Having not. If you're here and your child is chewing cud, please bring that child and we pray for
4: him.
3: A young baby like this chewing cud. You know that those are evil covenants, who break them in the name of Jesus. Jesus came that we may have rest. That is what we call the Sabbath. Now in the first five law decalogues, he's speaking about himself. Never worship other gods before me. Never create any idol. Not even bow to me. Because I'm a jealousy God. Whether down the earth, above the earth, or on the earth, never bow to that idol. That is what we call the nyanjula.
4: Commandment number one.
3: You would die all in vain.
4: Kubanga kanuna talire menga, kuwala na guanga, nakabere nanti.
3: Because God will make a revenge on the first generation, the second generation, and the third generation. But nakana. Praise the Lord. He brings the second law. Third law. All the laws we are pointing to God.
4: Hallelujah.
3: Amen.
4: Just read them.
3: Exodus 20, verses number 1. It was the first tablet. Now the second tablet. The laws written there.
4: Kukwasaganyambera ya muntu no muntu.
3: Where relational man to man.
4: Oshagala chengamba.
3: Connecting man to man.
4: Tewegomanga mukazi wa bende.
3: You should never admire the wife of your neighbor. No matter his house.
4: Hey.
3: Now, have you ever read these 10 commandments?
5: Mukama yebazi. Echidala.
3: Another one.
5: Towa irizanga.
3: You should never speak false witness. Do you know that someone once you do,
5: when
3: the law says never commit adultery and you do commit adultery, then you know you are still under the law. Amen. Now speaking falsely. False witness against man. You should never make any swear in the name of the Lord. Another. Tolimbanga.
5: Ojukirango kwa bazadde bechi.
3: Ekitiibwa nako zo ziba nyingi ku nsi.
5: Kati abamu bodde ewamwe mu kyalo.
3: Some of you, when you go to the village,
5: nosanga tatawo nga muwavu muzibu.
3: When your father is a poor and you have some money within you,
5: itaweno nawe lwaki ate mulete emitwe eminene
3: muze
5: oli kutatawo.
3: You were on your father, you call him big headed. What are you saying? Now, when he contends with you, you never leave food for him. Now, of you and the father, who is understanding?
5: Who is fooling?
3: Ani fooling amune? Do you understand the situation? Even if your poor is the chairman of the poor, the Lord says, honor your father. After honoring your father, you get to know you are in the grace. Because them that overcome the law are in the grace. The covenant of the law was broken.
5: Hallelujah.
3: Amen. We are in the grace with Christ, and the foundation is the word of God. Makofi kwa Bwana Yesu.
5: Hallelujah.
3: Let me speak these words. After God separating from Moses the law for the people and his law, he tells him, go.
5: Genda.
3: Go. His work was done.
5: Katonda bwakuwe chigambo.
3: Now when God gives you the word, he has cleansed you. He has made you worthy before him.
5: All he says, go. Go to the people.
3: Bagamba gende eri abantu.
5: Yesu bwe yali agenda mu ggulu.
3: When Jesus was going, he told us these words.
5: Go and teach them what I've told you.
3: Mugende mu basomese bye mbasomeseza.
5: But one thing I assure you, I'll be with you till the end of age.
3: Nechimu chemba kakasa nja kuba namu kutuza ku nkomerero yenseno.
5: Hallelujah. He told them to go.
3: Nabagamba mugende.
5: So when Moses left God,
3: Musa we yaleka Katonda.
5: He comes down before the people.
3: Nacheri abantu.
5: To begin executing the service God has already rendered to him.
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3: Era Katonda kino kya kwagaza.
5: He requires two things from you.
3: Akwagaza bibiri.
5: He requires your heart.
3: Yagala mutima gwo.
5: And requires your body.
3: Atena yagala no mubiri gwo.
5: Chibulire neighbor.
3: Tell your neighbor.
5: Hallelujah.
3: Amen.
5: Ebisigadde byonna bikulekedde.
3: He has left the rest
5: of you.
3: He requires you to think.
5: Nga bwe nkyakunyonyola bikula 1 Corinthians chapter 6 verse number 19.
3: Bakolise ekisooka mu kaaga 19 bikula.
5: He requires two things.
3: Akwagaza ebintu bibiri.
5: Kati gwe amaaso go sigala ng'otunula.
3: Now stay watching.
5: Awulira. amatugo sigala ngouli ya biyokola chini.
3: Now still listening.
5: Na yo mutima guka sama nyanti guli mungaloze.
3: But once your heart is in his hands.
5: Biola bie bie siteza tebigenda tuka kumutima gu.
3: What you've seen will never reach your heart. Biola
5: ulilanga bisibi yangu tebigenda kutuka kumutima gu.
3: The terrible things you listen to will never touch your heart. Kumutima gu
5: inaguwa guku asa.
3: Because you've handled your heart to somebody.
5: Hallelujah.
3: Amen.
5: The compartments in your heart.
3: I was here explaining the compartments in your heart.
5: Hallelujah.
3: Amen. Praise the Lord.
5: So, that is what God requires of you.
3: The Lord repeated all the Ten Commandments in the New Covenant. It was written, never commit adultery, but whoever looks lustfully to a woman has already committed adultery in his heart. So you don't need to go to a woman in order for you to commit adultery. Once you have a mentality like this, I'll go to Nalus. In your heart, slowly by slowly, and I will begin praising her. Oh, why? Before you go, the Lord has already cleared it. He has done it. Ladies and gentlemen, guard your heart. The ladies, you are here and your husband. You have never abused your husband visible words. Me, I used to abuse somebody in my heart for 3 minutes. And afterwards, I would go to work with you. Not hearing anything. Now, a woman can abuse the father of the children. In your heart, you say, you are like a basket.
5: Confidence,
3: meaning in your heart there is no.
5: Omutima go chitegeza guzanya. Omugaso gwa manyi nyo maso ga mukama.
3: Your heart makes a great glory.
5: Now
3: we're getting
5: to kuzibula maso go boti.
3: Before you open your eyes like
5: obulambo bubera buziba mutima go.
3: Your life is deeper in your heart.
5: That's why the Bible says.
3: The Bible says,
5: you will love the Lord your God with all your.
3: Ono yagala mukama no mutima go gwo.
5: Amateke 10 gonna mukama yagasamalizinga muteka.
3: All the Ten Commandments the Lord has summarized in the two laws.
5: Chigezako kulaga nti gali agasoka.
3: It was trying to implicate the first law.
5: Yagala mukama katonda wo no mutima gwo gutya.
3: Meaning love the Lord with all your heart. Uh-huh.
5: Hallelujah. Mukama ebazi.
3: Praise the Lord.
5: Number
3: 2, love your neighbor as you love yourself. Jesus made a repetition. Did he remove the first law? I never came to abolish the law of Moses, but I came to fulfill the law of Moses. To fulfill. Matthew chapter 5.
5: Hallelujah.
3: Amen. Ladies and gentlemen, are you there?
5: First Corinthians.
3: Just read loud.
5: Verse 19.
3: Kumina mwenda.
6: Wagamba we what? 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
7: Exert God.
5: Muchi?
7: In your body.
5: Mu mubiri gwammwe.
7: In your body.
5: Katonda bamugulumirizawa.
7: Where do you exert God?
5: Bamugulumirizawa.
7: Where do you exert God?
5: Mu mwoyo.
7: In the spirit.
5: Katika mbabulireko.
7: Let me tell you.
5: Bwe wayagala okusinza mwoyo.
7: If you want to worship in your spirit, you do it when you are sleeping. There's a time even if you are sleeping, you are worshiping. You woke up in the morning worshiping. But the wise way of human worship, I'm not talking about the dream or even revelation. It is your lips, your mouth.
5: That's what the Bible says.
7: Bible chevegamu.
5: The Lord has ordained.
7: Mokama atada matendo.
5: On what?
7: Kumimwajava na batu.
5: Hakati gwedido mwago guzibikiro gambe.
7: Now close your mouth.
5: Kati kumimwajo.
7: On your lips.
5: Mokama atade kochi.
7: The Lord has ordained praise.
5: So
7: that you communicate with their heart. There are some who praise the Lord. Even the non-shaking. Singing wonderful songs. He's standing.
5: Yes,

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1: But the Lord has given you your hands.
0: Amaguru Mukama yakola ki?
1: He has given you the legs.
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1: The devil has taken them, they're dancing in the disco. But for you, the temple he has given you. You are not holy, but you are a saint. You are a saint. Saint David. Saint Michael. Amen.
0: Katonda yagala omubiri gwo.
1: God loves your body.
0: Kubanga Mukama agamba Musa.
1: Because God tells Moses. Come with the ark. After having
0: hewing
1: in. And I write the word on the tablets. And I'll put them in.
0: So it is your responsibility. Hallelujah. It is your what? To present your bodies to God.
1: Okuwayo omubiri gwe eri Katonda.
0: This time there is no Moses.
1: Kumulundi guno tewali Musa.
0: It is the Holy Spirit to work in you.
1: Omoyo mutukuvu yakolera
0: mu gwe. To prepare you for what?
1: Akuteka teka kulwati.
0: For the word of God to come in your life.
1: Ekigambo kya Katonda kije mbula mu
0: bwo. 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
1: Wanji.
0: God knows.
1: Katonda akimanyi.
0: When the word comes in you.
1: Ekigambo bwe kija mu gwe.
0: The rest will be him to handle.
1: Ebisigadde bijja kuba ye okubikwasaganya.
0: Amanyi. That once you embrace the word.
1: Kavunonywegere ekigambo.
0: There is no power that will overcome you.
1: Tewali manyi gagenda kuyinza.
0: Hallelujah.
1: Wanji.
0: He knows.
1: Amanyi.
0: That once I have the tablets.
1: Kavunambera nebipande.
0: Present in the ark.
1: Ngabiri mundagamu
0: I am
1: sanduku.
0: Present right there.
1: Wendiawo.
0: Biabigambo Yesu biayoge.
1: Those are the words Jesus has spoken.
0: If you love me, you keep my word.
1: Bamba munjagala mukume ebiragiro bya.
0: Then if the word, my word is in you.
1: Ekigambo kyange kinabera mumwe.
0: I will ask my father and I to come.
1: Yakusaba kitange aje.
0: Bottom line is the word.
1: Kigambo.
0: Hallelujah. Mukama yebazibwe.
1: Praise the Lord.
0: I cannot go far.
1: Sisobola kusukuluma nnyo wano.
0: Next time I'll talk about.
1: Kumulundi omulana tujja kwogera.
0: The things that were found in the ark.
1: Ebintu bye twazula mu sanduku.
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1: Wanji.
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1: I'm speaking this before.
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1: 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They're still working. Now the parents are here. You buy sweets that are not really understandable to them. Among the sweets, there are tattoos. There are dragons thereof. You find your kid passing by. Hey. 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
0: Why among all things they are putting tattoos?
1: Lwaki mu bintu byonna byonna balesezi tattoo?
0: Atomanyi we baziteeka?
1: Do you know where they put them?
0: Baziteeka ku mukono.
1: On the hand.
0: Akabonero kalibera wa.
1: A sign, where will be the sign?
0: Bwatajiteeka wano.
1: If it is not here,
0: ajiteeka wano.
1: On the hand.
0: They are preparing people.
1: Bateekateeka abantu.
0: Akati gwe nawo okomawo gaya.
1: Now you come back chewing.
0: Tata mwangu sikulikayo.
1: Kulikayo tata chiwe.
0: Mubadde mugamba mutya?
1: What are you saying?
0: Olobuli omuno omwaka mukama.
1: You give them one by one, one by one.
0: Adoro bakulisizayo.
1: They are saying we'll come back.
0: And they prepare. Bateka ideas are tattooing their bodies when they are still what?
1: Who has ever seen these tattoos? On the cheapest seats. 100, 200. Now there are some expensive suits. They come in the football games. Now they are in the dragons that you can never understand. Somebody says, praise the Lord. What is up, Pastor? What's
0: up?
1: We can meet later. But he's chewing.
0: Just, it's a caution, a word of caution. Hallelujah.
1: Praise the Lord. Your body never even had any cutting on your body. If you used to do them when you're not born again, today the Lord has given you the grace.
0: We're
1: here with a sister and she testified. She had put a ring in the nose. But she wasn't a
0: capable.
1: But she had a ring. Do you always see them with a ring in the nose? And the Karamojongs
0: are
1: and the Indians too. Amina. I was in P3. I entered the city. When I was going to P5, they told me, go and analyze. I found the children. You cut your name here. And I told, give me the contractor. The time of the toothpick had just come. Introduction.
0: Bwali bwa kibiriiti.
1: Kibiriiti.
0: Nange nenga erinnya lyange nzaani sirye pamfu.
1: And I heard my
0: kiwendo.
1: Kiwendo.
0: Nesoka mpandikako ne pen.
1: I first wrote with a pen.
0: Nefuna akabiriiti.
1: Then I got the match stick.
0: Ngate bw'omala okwewandiika.
1: And after writing,
0: akabiriiti ng'okakoleeza.
1: You light the matchbox.
0: Ng'oyisaamu.
1: You pass it through.
0: Ngenda okuddayo waka.
1: Going home. I had just rolled my shirt like
0: this
1: with the name Kiwendo.
0: What about standing Javavant?
1: Praise the Lord. They feared me and said, how have you done it? I had real wounds on my hand. And I'd even burnt it with the matchstick. Then it became a scar in my name. I thank God it has gone. And I don't have it on my
0: hand.
1: I mean, ladies and gentlemen, never joke.

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0: 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Now look at your style. If it does not exalt the Lord with your body, just give it to your sister, younger sister.
1: Hallelujah. Yes,
0: praise the Lord. God loves two things of you. Number one,
1: mutima. 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
0: Your heart.
1: Singo mutima gwo mukama aguwamba.
0: Once the Lord captures your heart,
1: nabagamba onustani bwamala okuwamba omutima gwo omuntu abatawulira bilala.
0: I tell you, then the devil takes away your heart, you can never listen.
1: Osango akana akawala katono engo mvubuka yakalimbirimbi omutima naguwamba.
0: You find a young girl having been deceived and the boy had taken the heart.
1: Kati gwe muzadde neboyogero otya.
0: Now, however much you speak as a parent, even if they don't have food, we'll cover ourselves with a box. What will you eat? Ah, we shall go and the devil has captured the heart. Now you parent, always overcome the heart of your children. You can never tell your
1: son,
0: you find these ones. Tell the boy, I love that son. Aye, mama, koba, ya kwenda ino.
1: Era yenda mwenda gane.
0: He desires that you may love
1: each other. Kati amajama pangise na energy,
0: and he comes
1: muruzungu from the look of things
0: okusinzira ku mirandira gye bintu bino,
1: and according to the way things are moving
0: okusinzira ku ntambula ye bintu,
1: your mother seems to be your friend.
0: Mama wo alabika mukwano gwo. Amen. Speak with your son, I love you.
1: Katibano bagundi ba sedivuto wanajira.
0: Now when sedivuto will come,
1: ngamba bali balakanga tanaba kuloko kabe.
0: Those ones before.
1: Ba yimirira mu angle 65.
0: They stand in the angle 65.
1: Che chiriwo.
0: Mwana. By the time the father has already taken the heart of the
1: baby.
0: But you know these fathers, when they're praying around the kids, go out. I told you, when I enter the house, you go out. You come back to sleep. Stop praying in the house. We had fathers. I never sat with my father around there. He understood that he recruited me to count his money. You sit down and he brings the money. You begin counting the money. Counting the money. And he should not go out. Sometimes he would come in with a small jerrycan. He would have this slogan. With a small jerrycan. Sometimes with water too. When he comes back, if you're a father of this time,
1: When he died,
0: they told me, cry. Cry, your father is dead. I couldn't understand anything. How could I cry? Cry. Cry, we take out the disease. You cry to somebody who has been torturing you. Praise the Lord. Now those things bring closer your children to you. Speak with them. Because you are the father, you are the mother. You have produced children. And the child stands against you. Mama, I'll report you to the father. You get to know she needs a lesson.
1: It is an abuse.
0: That word is kuvuma kwenyini.
1: How
0: could he report you to the father? Let me not go for deeper. Give God your heart.
1: Hallelujah.
0: Amen. Umutima.
1: No mubiri go.
0: And your body.
1: Aogenda kutambula naye.
0: Then you walk with God.
1: Agenda kulwanira entalo.
0: He will fight your battles.
1: Agenda kuwanguza.
0: He will give you victory.
1: Hallelujah.
0: Amen.
1: Onakumulala.
0: Next time.
1: Tugenda kusoma sanduke ngesitulibwa.
0: We are going to read how the covenant box is lifted.
1: Sanduke ngetekebwa mu kifo chayo.
0: When the ark is placed in its place.
1: Ebyo byonna symbolic. Hallelujah.
0: All of them represent victory. Meaning the power of God. Carry the ark which the Lord has given you. The ark means the word that we are reading this year. And the word has gotten to be in your heart. The word has gotten to be in you and you in the word. When we say this is a year for the word, now for you working with the Bible, I mean the Bible in your heart. Because it is your victory. When I speak these words, sometimes I don't want to say amen.
2: Okay.
0: But you stand
2: up. We are
0: and speak.
2: I want you to close. If you are not closing, I am seeing you. Me, I am not closing. I want you to close and meditate about the goodness of the Lord, about the existence of the Lord. Lord, we thank you. You are a real God. You are a real God. You are real in our lives. You are real in our families. Father, you are real. And because you are real, you can do all things. We thank you, Lord. At this moment, we are going to be sharing your word. We ask of you that you manifest your reality in our lives. By faith, we receive your word, and our lives will never be the same again. In Jesus' name. Amen.
3: Amen.
2: So, give the Lord a hand. Today, we are going to learn something. We are going to learn about something about the love of God. You know, the love of God is so big. There's one time I attended the service here. And some two beautiful girls were singing. The love of God is deeper than an ocean. Do you remember that song? Do you know the song? Can you sing the chorus for me? Yeah? Where are the girls who sang that song? Come. Yes, the chorus. I want to remind you that song. It touched my heart. Just sing for us the chorus.

Okay, pause. Is this the song? It's not the song. This one is good, but it's not. The song was, God is love is... Hey, you come. Hey. And I'm going to call you the song. I'm going to God is going to use you mightily internationally in the name of Jesus. God is la na na na na na na na na. Okay.

0: can stop there. I wanted that word, an ocean word, deeper. Praise the Lord. So God's love is like an ocean. So deeper. Actually, it is deeper than the ocean. That when you fall into God's love, you fall so deeper, you can never reach its bottom. You just fall. You want to reach the bottom, but you can't reach. So today, what we are learning is what can separate us from the love of God. Ask your neighbor. Tell them, what is that thing that can separate you from this love of God? You know, the love of God is so sweet. When you fall into the sweetness of the love of God, it is so sweet. The sweetness doesn't come to an end. How many of you have ever tasted the sweetness of the love of God? It is so sweet. It is so sweet that all of us here, we were sinners. Who was not a sinner? If you are not a sinner, just raise your hand. I am going to give you 1 million here. If you have never sinned, all of us, we are sinners. But because of the love of God, Jesus has taken away our sin on the cross. Because of the love of God, even when we fall away and come back to Him, His hand is always open. His mercy is always open. Let us read the scripture today. We are reading the book of Romans chapter 8 and verses 35. Down to verses 37. Here the Bible says, listen very well. Who shall separate us from the love of God? Let me read again. Who shall separate us from the love of God, from the love of Christ? Shall tribulation, distress, or persecution, or famine, or nakedness, or peril, or sword, as it is written, for your sake we are killed all the day long. We accounted as sheep for slaughter. Yet in all things we are more than conquerors. Through Him who loved us. Do you know the reason why we conquer? Because of His love. Do you know the reason why you're going to be a winner? Because of His love. Now, verses number 38.
1: He
0: says, for I am persuaded that neither death, no life, no angels, no principalities, no powers, no things present, no things to come, no height, no depth, no any other created thing. No any other created thing shall be able to separate us from the love of God which is in Jesus Christ. Somebody clap for Jesus. I want us to use this illustration.
1: Njagala tukozese ekyokulabirako kino.
0: Let's remove this. I want two powerful boys to remove this.
1: Njagala abalenzi abamanyi bakaliisa bajja wakatuuti kano.
0: Kaliisa, run. Can you see all of you? Can we borrow the pastor's table? I want you to sit down.
1: See.
0: We are going to borrow the pastor's table. Pastor, we are very sorry for the inconvenience. Okay. Kalisa, where are you? Okay. Now put the bucket here.
1: Bucket jiteke wagulu.
0: This is now.
1: Kakano.
0: What is this?
1: Echo chechi.
0: Linoji.
1: That is an egg.
0: Ateli neji sifumbe bisi.
1: And that egg is not boiled.
0: Ochitegera.
1: Do you understand it?
0: Achitegera.
1: Do you understand it?
0: Kati ono yegwe.
1: Now the egg is you.
0: Gamba yenze nze
1: ji. Just say I am the egg.
0: Mukama yebaziwe.
1: Praise be to the Lord.
0: Luachi abantu abamu.
1: Some people.
0: Tulinga maji.
1: We are like eggs.
0: Weba kona koka tono bogo kola chi.
1: When they hit you a little, when you fell down, you
0: Oyatika.
1: Break. You break.
0: When the teacher comes to you and tells you your mistake, you feel annoyed, you feel offended, and sometimes you feel like even God is far away. You feel that the love of God is far away from you. Praise the Lord. Some of us, we are so, how do we call it? Delicate. Fragile. Mukama yebazibwe.
1: Praise be to the Lord.
0: Kugamba, ebizibu byetuyitamu, sometimes we feel like the love of God is far.
1: When we go through challenges, tuulirango kwagala kwa Katonda kuli wala.
0: This is the bucket.
1: Kateno ye bucket.
0: In the bucket.
1: Mo bucket,
0: this there is water.
1: Mulimu amazi.
0: The water is the love of God.
1: Amazi kwe kwagala kwa Katonda.
0: Hallelujah.
1: Amen.
0: And between the bucket and us,
1: kati wakati wa bucket nafe,
0: waliwo ekiziza.
1: There is a blockage.
0: Ekikola ki? 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
1: There is a blockage.
0: Omukwano gwa Katonda weguli.
1: The love of God is present.
0: Omukwano gwa Katonda mungi gutokota.
1: The love of God is sufficient.
0: Chukira kuna nyomugambe gutokota.
1: Tell your neighbor it is boiling.
0: Na yaba singa tetugumanyi.
1: But most of us don't know it.
0: Kubanga ebiziyiza biki.
1: Because there are a lot of blockages.
2: owuliranga Katonda yakukyawa.
1: You feel like the Lord hates you.
2: Kyofulaba ne wetugamba sinza.
1: That's why even when you say worship,
2: you're just bikutamyeat
1: and you feel you are fed up.
2: Kubanga ebiziyiza biki?
1: Because a lot of blockages are there.
0: Mukama yebazibwe.
1: Praise be to the Lord.
0: Ebiziyiza nga ki?
1: Blockages like?
0: Ekibi kye kisooka.
1: Number one is sin.
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2: Buli wabeera ekibi mu bulamu
1: 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Whenever there is sin in your life.
2: N'oyagala oyingire mu mukwano gwa Yesu.
1: Even though you want to enter into the love of Jesus.
2: Owuliranga ekibi kikuziyiza.
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1: How many of you have ever felt that?
2: When
1: you did something wrong,
2: when
1: even though they
2: say you
1: feel the love of God is not present. Praise be to the Lord. What else can block you? What? Lack of faith. Praise be to the Lord.
2: Oh, mwana ne mwana imba. God is love is like an ocean deeper. Kati kubanga gweto kiriza.
1: Because you don't have faith, you don't believe.
0: Owulianga obutakiri, owulianga ebitakola makuru.
1: You feel when they're not making. You feel there is a blockage.
0: Chukira kunanya mugambe.
1: Turn to your neighbor and tell them.
0: The message today.
1: Obubaka olwalero.
0: Is very simple.
1: Bwangunyo.
0: Remove every barrier.
1: Jawabu licho neche kuziiza.
0: Every obstacle.
1: Jawabu licho neche kuziiza.
2: So that you can enjoy the love of God.
1: Osoboloko okunyumirwa kwagala kwa Katonda.
2: Jawabu takiriza.
1: Remove the lack of faith. Some of you what has failed you from entering the love of God.
0: Mululu. 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
2: They
1: bought for you a new shoe.
2: Kati olina malala, amaulio.
1: Now you are so proud.
2: Uchitegeera.
1: You understand that?
2: Kati buliwoya galo gwa mukwano gwe.
1: Whenever you want to fall in his
0: love,
1: you feel when he's very far.
0: Praise the Lord.
1: Yeba sima mukama.
2: Songa bono gwa walala watali mukwano gwa Katonda.
1: And when you feel anywhere elsewhere there is not the love of God, you are going to break.
2: Na ye,
1: but
0: bwetujja webiziyiza.
1: When we remove the barriers.
0: Etujja webiki?
1: When we remove the blockages.
0: Ebiziyiza bwetugwa.
1: When we fall.
0: Tugwa mukwano gwe.
1: We fall in his love.
0: Ate bwetugwa mukwano gwe tetumenyeka.
1: And when we fall in his love, we don't break. Tell your neighbor. Take away the barriers.
0: Hallelujah.
1: Amen.
0: One more time.
1: Omulundi omulala.
0: Ebiziyiza kale webiri.
1: Yes, the barriers are present.
0: Ekibi kikola ki?
1: The sin is present. Whenever you want to go in his love, sin blocks you. The Bible talks about the prodigal son. Do you know him? When he sinned, he went to a far country. When he no longer enjoyed the love of the Father. And started enjoying the love of the pigs. The swines. Whenever he could eat the food of the swines, they could grunt. When he got tired of that, and he said, let me remove the barriers. When he fall in the love of the Father. Praise be to the Lord.
0: When we fall in the love of God,
1: we do not break. Do you see this egg? It cannot break. Because the love of God is sufficient.
0: Omukwano gwa Katonda gukola ki? Munji.
2: Nebo bangoli nebi ziza bingi.
1: Even though you have a lot of barriers and those are the many sins.
0: Kastobi jauno gamba, Lord, I am sorry.
1: When you remove them and you say mukama sonywa,
0: you fall into God's love.
1: Ogwa mu mukwano gwa Katonda.
0: How many of you want to fall into the love of God?
1: Bameka kumwa bagalo kugwa mukwano gwa Katonda olwalero.
0: Lift up your hand.
1: Say,
0: Lord Jesus.
1: Gamba anti Yesu.
0: I have so many barriers in my heart that have been hindering me to fall into your love. Lord, I remove the barrier. I remove the barrier. I remove the barrier. 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
0: fire. Okuba bufaya butono. 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
1: That thing blocking you.
0: Wechitaveewo.
1: If it does not go away.
0: Wogwa.
1: When you fall.
0: Ogwa mugeyena.
1: You are going to fall in hell.
0: Oyatika.
1: You break.
0: Ofa.
1: You die.
0: Tobola bomuntu bwafa akola ki?
1: That's why when somebody dies.
0: Gamba muri nya lya Yesu.
1: Say in the name of Jesus.
0: Buli ekinziza.
1: Whatever is blocking me.
0: Okubera mukwano gwe.
1: Be in his love.
0: Fire!
1: Fire!
0: Kikube fire.
1: Fire!
0: Olugambo.
1: Fire!
0: Amalala.
1: Fire!
0: Omululu.
1: Fire!
0: Engale mpanvu.
1: Fire!
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1: Fire!
0: Okwe makula. Akamanyiro.
1: Fire.
0: Obutasonyiwa.
1: Fire.
0: Obwenzi.
1: Fire.
0: Chongere fire.
1: Fire.
0: Okukopa.
1: Fire.
0: Okulya nnyo.
1: Fire.
0: Okugeya. 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Tijatana kubuza olopa lopa. Praise the Lord. Praise the Lord. Gamba byonna byonna.
1: Everything.
0: Fire, fire, fire, fire, fire, fire.
1: Mulino, mulino, mulino. Now wait.
0: Katikatu. Waliwo n'ebirala nga byo.
1: There are some others, but when
0: tobirinako buki,
1: you don't have any
0: buyinza
1: authority upon them.
0: Birwadde bikugwira.
1: There are sicknesses that attack you.
0: Ozukuka noyamba nojamwe esati.
1: You wake up and remove your shirt.
0: Webas nuweti kaka faliso.
1: Then you carry your mattress.
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1: open your eyes widely,
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1: Says, where are you going at 3?
0: Bolota.
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0: oloto omufu,
1: you dream
0: that dead.
1: Your granny that died
0: not time ago.
1: Now those things do not allow us to be in the love
0: ani
1: of God.
0: Abafu, fu, fu.
1: Who dreams about the dead?
0: Abafu, eh?
1: When you dream about the dead,
0: not any singa womufu, eh?
1: You dream about womufu. Your dead auntie, your dead grandfather.
0: Katina yotu genda bikuba fire, bitu we nemiso kubeda mkwano gwani.
1: They limit us Gambe from being God's love.
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1: You chew your teeth. Then you even wet the bed. And you feel the love of God has diminished.
0: tugenda bikuba fire.
1: Gamba
0: mu linnya lya Yesu.
1: Say in the name of Jesus.
0: Buli ekinziiza.
1: Whatever is blocking.
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1: Have you seen it going?
0: Wano omukwano gwa Yesu weguli.
1: The love of God is here.
0: Era bw'obadde ng'osaba ng'oli serious kimaze okuvaako.
1: If I tell you I'm seriously praying.
0: Gamba kigenze mu linnya lya Yesu.
1: Just say it has gone in the name of Jesus.
0: So when we remove the barrier,
1: katika statu jewe biziiza,
0: we fall into the love of God.
1: Tugwa mu mukwano gwa Katonda.
0: And when we fall into the love of God,
1: kabuna tugwa mu mukwano gwa Katonda,
0: it is so deeper.
1: Gwa buziba
0: nyo. It is awesome.
1: Mulungi nyo.
0: It is good.
1: Mulungi nyo.
0: We begin to enjoy the life in God.
1: Tutandika okunyumira obulamu mu Katonda.
0: I am stopping here.
1: Nkoma wano.
0: God bless you. Let's welcome the pastor to speak a blessing over you in Jesus' name.
3: Can we give a thunderous clap to Pastor
1: Moses?
3: Okay, can we also clap to God? Hallelujah.
1: Amen.
3: God is love is like. What do you start with?

0: Okay, let us stand up, everybody. Raise up your hands and say, Dear Lord, I thank you for your love.
1: I thank you for your love.
0: I thank you for your grace.
1: I thank you for your grace. I
0: thank you for your mercy.
1: I thank you for your mercy.
0: For I am saved.
1: I am saved.
0: By the grace of God.
1: By the grace of God.
0: Raise your hands high and say, Dear Lord.
1: Dear Lord.
0: I thank you.
1: I thank you.
0: For loving me.
1: For loving me.
0: And you sent Jesus Christ.
1: Died for me.
0: And this life that I live,
1: and this life that I live
0: in the flesh,
1: I live in the faith
0: of the Son of God,
1: who loved me
0: and gave himself for me.
1: Thank you, Jesus,
0: for loving me,
1: that you gave your life.
0: That you may be alive.
1: Thank you, Lord.
0: In Jesus' name. 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

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We worship you, Jesus. We give you glory, Lord. We worship you, Jesus. You are worthy of all the praise, worthy of all glory, Lord. Be lifted in this place, God. Be lifted in this place, God. Be glorified in this place. For you are good, and your mercy forever endures. Your mercy forever endures. Your grace, Lord, is sufficient to save and to seek all that which was lost. And we among they that were lost, that you found us, O God. That's why we worship you today. We give you glory, Lord. We give you glory, Lord. We magnify your name. We worship you, Lord. There is none like you. There is none like you. In all the earth, there is none that compares with you. Blessed be your name, Lord. Glorious God. Glorious God. Glorious God. 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You, the everlasting God, the Father, the creator of ends of the earth, we worship you. 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
1: Na ye Luke sura kumi n'emu linye lusoka. 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It came to pass as Jesus was praying in a certain place when he ceased that one of the disciples said to him, Lord, teach us to pray as John taught his disciples. You see? When it came to Luke, it was a request by the disciples. But Matthew, how he narrates the way Jesus taught us how to pray, simply started, when you pray, say these words, Our Father in heaven. Now, where this prayer comes from, according to Luke, it was a request. Lord, teach us how to pray. Because when the disciples saw Jesus praying, they didn't know how to pray the way he was praying. Bamulabanga asaba nenga ensaba gya asaba si ya bulijjo, si ya kusabira mmere, si ya kwenenya, si ya kuita mu lunaku. So now it came to pass as he was praying in a certain place, when he had ceased, that one of his disciples said to him, Lord, teach us. We don't know who exactly the disciple was. But there were these disciples that followed him. There was always a Peter, there was always a John, there was always who? Who? Bamekabe yagenda nabo mu Matayo 17. 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Matthew
2: 17 kutandikirawo. 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
2: Petero.
1: Omu.
2: Yakobo.
1: James.
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1: And John. So I think one of the disciples that asked Jesus to teach how to pray was among these. Very common. If it was not Peter, then John. Peter was first at speech. 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
0: 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Lord, teach us how to pray. 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That was an intended desire for the prayers that you made. They work and they worked and they will work according to the purpose designed by God. But this prayer you are making today is equally needed and important to keep you that day, to bring you to the desired destiny. Webale kusaba jjo n'okusiiba kw'obadde mu leero.
1: Don't go boasting tomorrow that chawede cha ausani watu tegira wakala kasebe chisibo chana kwezi no gamba tukoze tutya tuboto de no gendo chimo obuji no mala wiki namba nga wekatankira bakuliza abuji. 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Lead us, Lord. Lead us, Lord. We open to you. We welcome you in. We let you in to strengthen us. We let you in to teach us, to carry us on. Let us always and every day be accepted to minister before you. Holy Spirit, we welcome you. 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We thank you, we bless you. 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
3: How are we today? There's a portion of scripture I want us to share that we started on last Sunday. Last Sunday, where did we share? Who can remind us? There is a gentleman we talked about last Sunday. Who remembers? Yes. Matayo. It was Zacchaeus, not Zacharias. Zacchaeus. So what are they about two things concerning this man called Zacchaeus? Muruganda gubaita ani? Eh? Zacharias. What was so special about this man?
0: Yes. Zakayo chichi yalina. Ekisoka, aha. Yali mumpi. Ekyokubiri. He was a tax collector. Ekyokusatu. Yali mugagga. Ekyokuna. Yali azamanya abantu. Yali ng'akola ki? Yesu yamugamba bigambo ki? Tokiraba. Tokiraba. Okay, katusomeo. Which verse chapter was it? From chapter 19. Luke chapter 19. I want us to follow because I want us to wrap up with Zacchaeus. Then Jesus entered and passed through Jericho. Jericho was a city in Israel. Now behold, there was a man named Zacchaeus. Number one, he was a chief tax collector. Ekitegeeza yali omu ku bakulira abawooza oba abakuŋŋaanya b'emisolo. 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He was a chief tax collector and he was rich. Everybody say he was rich. Okay? As much as he was rich, he sought to see Jesus. And to see who Jesus was. You see, here is very important to know. He sought to see who Jesus was. But he could not because of the crowd. For he was short in stature. Yayagala nnyo okulaba n'okumanya Yesu. Naye yali mumpi. Abantu nga bamuziyiza tojja kusobola. Akasajja kano akampi. What Zacchaeus did, number four. So he ran ahead and climbed up a sycamore tree to see him, for he was going to pass that way. But when Jesus came to that place, he looked up and saw him, and he said to him, Zacchaeus, make haste to come down, for today I must enter your house. So he made haste and came down and received him joyfully. But when the people saw it, the crowd saw it, they all complained, saying, He has gone to the guest of a man who is a sinner. Now the fact is, Zakayo yali muwononyi. 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Bagenda bazuukuka kati. Now, I want us to get these things from Zacchaeus. What lessons do we learn from this man? He knew he could not see Jesus. Because there were so many people around him. What he did, inayogera mutima gwe naye kakati. 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
1: Ladies and gentlemen, one more time I welcome you. You are welcome in the presence of God.
2: Thank you for having a decision to come and
1: avail yourself of the place.
2: I assure you the Lord is here. And He's going to help us.
1: Ayogera n'agamba mujje gye ndi.
2: He speaks and says, "Come unto me,
1: mwenna abakooye,
2: for who you who are heaven laden,
1: era abazitowereddwa,
2: and for you all who are labored."
1: Sometimes abantu abamu tubeera mu kutendereza, nenjagala ogenda mbayole nenzijukira nti oluusi bakooye.
2: Sometimes a midst of praise I desire to come and approach some
1: people, awo mulimu abakoowu,
2: and I remember that there are some people who have
1: mayendi wano okwogera eri abakoowu.
2: I'm here to declare unto the heaven laden people,
1: olina byotawana nabyo,
2: there are some things that are struggling with,
1: olina byopambana nabyo,
2: there are things that you are toiling with,
1: olina byo
2: struggling with some things,
1: okubya obusimu buweddeyo,
2: you are cold phones to different people. For people you expected to be
3: helped.
2: But for the reason that have come before Jesus, he is going to help you. All those that have a letter can say,
3: I'm
2: oh Lord.

0: are going to help me.
1: Amen.
0: Amen.
1: Even at this moment of
0: time, you don't see where you are heading to.
1: Have you ever been
0: in a situation where you are just seeing walls around
1: you? You
0: are just seeing a high mountain before
1: you. We have the
0: Almighty God.
1: Praise
0: be unto the Lord.
1: Even
0: though things are
1: there,
0: the Bible talks about him.
1: He is the
0: resurrection and life.
1: He
0: brings them back to
1: life.
0: Praise be unto the Lord.
1: Praise
0: be to the living God.
1: Now, in a few minutes, ladies and gentlemen,
0: I
1: want us to go into the Word of
0: God. Would
1: you just open your
0: Bible? I'm
1: here to emphasize of what I started on last time.
0: Because faith comes by
1: hearing
0: and hearing.
1: Every time when we hear the Word,
0: when
1: we hear for the first
0: time,
1: there is a necessity for the second time,
0: and
1: even the third time.
0: But as
1: long as you continue
0: hearing, that's
1: how you receive faith.
0: Praise be to the Lord.
1: Psalms
0: 50.
1: Akanyiriri
0: akokutano. Verse 5.
1: Bible gambye bweti.
0: Here the Bible says.
1: I am reading from the English version.
0: Nsoma okuvira dala mu kitabo.
1: The Bible says, gather my saints together to me.
0: Psalms 55.
1: Gather my saints together to me. Those who have made a covenant by sacrifice.
0: Mukunganya batukuvu bange awamu wendi abalagana nange endagaano ne sadaka.
1: Let's read again.
0: Katujonge tuchisome.
1: Gather my saints together to me.
0: Mukunganye abatukuvu bange.
1: Those who have made a covenant with me by sacrifice.
0: Amamu awamu wendi abalagana nange endagaano ne sadaka.
1: Would you close your eyes and you pray? Father, in the name of
0: Jesus,
1: we thank you for this your
0: word. Your
1: word is active.
0: Your
1: word is alive.
0: Your
1: word is
0: powerful.
1: Father, we pray.
0: Chitange tusabye.
1: But the reason of this word,
0: orensonge ekigambo kino,
1: the lives of your people,
0: obulambu abantu bo,
1: may be lifted. May be transformed. Father, may you cause the light.
0: Chitangere kolete chitangala.
1: The light that is embedded in your word.
0: Echitangale chesigamide dala mu kigambo kyo.
1: To shine for your people.
0: Chakire abantu bo.
1: We receive your word by faith.
0: Era tufune kigambo kyo kuita mukukiriza.
1: And by the inspiration of your Holy Spirit, we find deliverance in the light of your
0: word.
1: In Jesus'
0: name.
1: Come
0: on, continue to clap for the Lord Jesus. Praise be to the Lord. Praise be unto the Lord. I want to put much emphasis on this one issue.
1: Covenant by sacrifice.
0: Endagaano ejja ne sadaka.
1: Somebody say covenant.
0: Endagaano. Wabe wagamba endagaano.
1: By sacrifice.
0: Ejja olw'okukolesa okukola sadaka. Ladies and gentlemen, now the spiritual matters,
1: as
0: you begin to make a real business with the spiritual realm,
1: there
0: is supposed to be a sacrifice.
1: Now
0: the first ministers who ministered in the Bible
1: was Cain and Abel.
0: The ministry of Abel was manifested in the sacrifice that he rendered to God.
1: Are we together?
0: Tulifena.
1: Now,
0: the first ministers who ministered before us.
1: Adam,
0: let us put Adam aside.
1: Na yet a recorded ministry.
0: The
1: first recorded ministry was manifested in the ministry of sacrifice.
0: And here the Bible says that
1: Abel
0: gave him his sacrifice that was beyond that of Cain. The sacrifice of Abel was appreciated by God, but that of Cain was not appreciated by God. Praise be to the Lord. Every time that Lord came across men, straight away from our grandfather Abraham, he used to make a covenant with them. After he had made a covenant with them, now even these men made a covenant to give in a sacrifice. Praise be to the Lord. Praise be unto our living God. Ladies and gentlemen, now the tongue, that is the spiritual realm that understands, is called a sacrifice. For Christ Jesus to redeem us,
1: he
0: says, the Bible says, now when he loved the world, and even he gave in, he gave in his life. Say unto your neighbor, that is a sacrifice. He gave in his blood. Tell your neighbor, that is a sacrifice. He left all the honors. Tell your neighbor, that is a sacrifice. He descended here on the world. He was born like a human being, and yet he was a king. Tell your neighbor, that is a sacrifice. No one rendered a sacrifice beyond that of Jesus Christ. Now the spiritual life, what causes a difference is the sacrifice that you render unto God. Now what sets us apart, it is the sacrifice that you give in unto the Lord. It is the life of rendering sacrifice. It's like you give it unto yourself. You lose that from yourself.
1: Praise the Lord.
0: Yebaziwe mukama.
1: Praise the Lord.
0: Yebaziwe mukama.
1: Praise the Lord.
0: Yebaziwe mukama. If I told you are to make an impact in the spiritual life,
1: kisinzira ku sadaka.
0: It will be according to your sacrifice. We desire to thank the Lord. Through the sacrifice that Jesus gave in, we
1: do
0: no longer need to give the sacrifice of cattle. In the Old Testament, there could be a requirement for us to give the sacrifice of a cow. If at all you could not afford a cow, you bring a goat. If
1: at
0: all you could not afford the goat, you bring a bird called a pigeon. Praise be to the Lord. So someone who never had a sacrifice, your sins were not taken away. Even though you like it, you say, you plead, oh Lord, my God. The priest will ask you, where is your sacrifice? Because the blood of the sacrifice could take away your sins. Praise be unto the Lord. Now here in the New Testament, Jesus came as a perfect sacrifice. And upon the cross, the blood that he shed, the death that he died, and the resurrection that he's
1: arranged,
0: he took away all our sins away. And for this time we do not need any God. Now what Jesus did for us, we are now accepted.
1: Somebody say we are accepted. Every time now we
0: believe in Christ Jesus, to be your personal
1: Savior,
0: Jesus became a sacrifice because of your sins.
1: Now
0: for this time you are accepted.
1: You are
0: a son of God.
1: That's what the Bible says.
0: For all that received him,
1: he gave
0: them the authority
1: to
0: become the sons of God. Those who believed in his name. Every time that we believe in Jesus, we become sons. Now for this time, that we are being accepted. But our Lord never changes. He still desires a sacrifice. He never changes. What does he require from you? The Bible tells us in Romans chapter 12, verse number 1. Now I beseech unto you, brethren, to render
1: si mulundi gumu,
0: not for the one time,
1: okuwangayo,
0: to render always,
1: sera,
0: every time,
1: okuwangayo emibiri jamwe,
0: to render your body
1: nga sadake namu,
0: as a living sacrifice, hurry
1: and
0: accept
1: mumaso ga mukama,
0: before our Lord,
1: and
0: that is our reasonable service to God.
1: Our reasonable service. Yes.
0: Praise be unto the Lord.
1: Kati sadaka
0: ya tuagaza. Now the sacrifice that demands from us is your body.
1: Tayagala mbuzi.
0: He does not want a goat.
1: Tayagala nti.
0: He doesn't want a cow.
1: Ayagala kwe.
0: He wants you as
1: you.
0: Turn to your neighbor, tell him he wants you.
1: Na yebo li waku agala.
0: But every time that he
1: wants
0: you, you have your own stuff.
1: You
0: say, Lord, leave me alone.
1: He tells
0: you, come to the altar. Every sacrifice that was always given, it was given on the altar. It was given on the altar.
1: This is the altar.
0: Chino che choto. It was always burnt. It could die. Praise be to the Lord. Now for this time, now the altar is spiritual. Now the altar
1: is your place of prayer. Bible we gamba one. Gather my saints. Gather my saints. Those who have made the covenant by sacrifice.
0: He's talking about the altar.
1: Those who have committed themselves to come to the altar. In other words,
0: the sacrifice that he demands from us,
1: your commitment.
0: Kwe

0: ekyoto kya mwoyo.
1: Now the altar is spiritual.
0: Naye ayagala abakkiriza.
1: But he desires the saints.
0: Abatuuse okutuuka mu kigero ekyokukula.
1: Who have come to the level of maturity.
0: Ng'olina endagaano.
1: When you have a covenant.
0: Ne sadaka.
1: With a sacrifice.
0: Olina endagaano.
1: You have a covenant.
0: Ogamba.
1: As you say.
0: Mbeera ntya olunaku ne luziba nga sisabye.
1: How can I be there for a whole day without praying?
0: Olina endagaano.
1: You have a covenant.
0: Ogamba.
1: As you say.
0: Buziba butya nga sibikudde
1: Bible. How does the day finish up without
0: nga sisomya yo wadde
1: onye. Open up, opening a Bible and reading.
0: Olina endagaano.
1: You have a covenant.
0: Ogamba buziba butya.
1: So how does the day end?
0: Nga sokeddeko na mukama.
1: When I have not spoken to my Lord.
0: You have a covenant.
1: Olina endagaano. The covenant is made by mature people. We are serving the Lord of the covenant. If you want to leave that level you're on to go to another level, if at all you want to deal with the Lord on a higher level, you need to enter into a covenant with him.
0: Praise the Lord.
1: Yebazi. But for this time,
0: agambi,
1: he has said,
0: abakoze ndaga,
1: for all those that have made a covenant
0: sadaka,
1: with a sacrifice.
0: Your sacrifice
1: sadaka yo,
0: is your continuity
1: kwe kwe yongera yongera ako,
0: in the presence of God.
1: Mukubira o kwa Katonda.
0: Do you have a continuous life?
1: Oh, you know, bulamu obokwe yongera yongera.
0: In the presence of God.
1: Mukubira okwa Katonda.
0: Oh, the only time when you continue.
1: Obobudde bokkabwe weyongera.
0: Is on Sunday.
1: Bwe budde obokulunaku lwa Sunday.
0: Sunday.
1: Sunday.
0: Jolinawo yokka.
1: It's the only day that you have. We thank the Lord that you still have the energy to come on Sunday. But it has to go beyond that point.
0: Now,
1: the sacrifice that you can render
0: is your longevity.
1: We would never worry mukwe yongera yongera
0: in the presence.
1: Mukubera o
0: in the secret place. You switch off your phone.
1: Esimu yo ojijako.
0: You switch off the TV.
1: Telefai na yo ojijako.
0: You command the children to go.
1: No la gira abana bokufurumebwe.
0: And pray somewhere. Make their game somewhere.
1: No ba kugeno kwa obazanyira.
0: You sign.
1: No way wandisa.
0: In your heart.
1: Mumutima go.
0: To prolong at least 1 hour.
1: Okwe yongera yongera. Obori yawe sawa ngeni.
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1: Obori yawe sawa bidi.
0: In the presence of God.
1: Mukubira okwa Katonda.
0: This time he doesn't need your money so much.
1: Kumundi guno okwe wandisa tekweta agisa sente zo.
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1: Ayeta aga gwenga gwe.
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1: Gwengo omuntu atukiride.
0: He desires your heart.
1: Ayagala mutima go.
0: He desires your commitment.
1: Ayagala kwe wayo uko.
0: What is the level of your commitment?
1: Edala lyo kwe wayo uko liriditia.
0: Katonda koye bebaitaba. Boerhol Christians.
1: The Lord is fed of the Boerhol Christians.
0: Do you know Boerhol Christian?
1: Omanyi omukristayo asukundibwa.
0: Wa kusunda buki. Abaluganda na abachala.
1: Now ladies, ladies.
0: Ngoita off.
1: You go out.
0: Abachala kuro.
1: Ladies on Tuesday. Ladies on Tuesday. Ladies on Tuesday. Come on, stay. Stay back.
0: Abasajja.
1: Men, we are not
0: longer
1: seeing you. On Saturday, men, we are going to come and
0: have
1: tea. You say, I'll come later and take the tea.
0: Praise the Lord.
1: The Lord is fed up of weakling believers. The weak believers. He desires to deal with those that are in the covenant. I'm here to speak unto every believer here. When you have made a covenant with your sacrifice, the Lord is going to manifest to your life. You're gonna reach a moment of time. When you have a tongue that you speak, that other people that cannot understand. Let me tell you. When we come to the Ephesians, they understand what they call a sacrifice. They're given whatever it takes for them to obey unto their master. You are here asleep.
2: But
1: people are rendering sacrifice every time. Even in such a service, you were slumbering. If you see someone slumbering, you see now someone is now giving in a sacrifice.
2: Zirinkuma,
1: go out of that church.
2: Zirinkuma.
1: Look at that neighbor of those who is slumbering. If you see someone slumbering at this time, you see now there's someone giving the sacrifice so serious.
0: The reason why we are crying and suffering, people have gotten sacrifices that are giving in on your behalf.
1: But by the time that we raise up again, and we understand our God that is a God of sacrifice, and we make a covenant to always render sacrifice, the sacrifice of the Lord will overwhelm all the other sacrifices. I want to see some people who can make a covenant and say, on Monday,
2: if
1: I am the manager of my work, let me go and in the morning I give them what to do. Then I come and I begin to pray. My Lord, it's only you that I need. We come here, sometimes we confuse our souls. You reach on the
2: girl.
1: You spin the orbit out and you come in the church. Oh my Lord, my Father. Which kind of sacrifice of 2 minutes?
2: And
1: even the sacrifice of the Sunday, now it has failed you. You want to come when the service is about to end, but you are still, you have failed. You want to be powerful. Ladies and gentlemen,
2: your sacrifice,
1: sadaka yo,
2: is your total submission.
1: Is
2: your commitment. Your sacrifice.
1: Sadaka yo.
2: Is your obedience.
1: To what the Spirit says to the church.
2: Your sacrifice.
1: Sadaka yo.
2: Is your continuity.
1: Your
2: sacrifice.
1: Sadaka yo.
2: Is your time of prayer and fasting.
1: Your
2: sacrifice,
1: sadaka yo,
2: is your continuous giving.
1: Because
2: the Bible tells that
1: where someone's life is, that's where his treasure is. Every time that you give in the house of the Lord,
2: Bible yagambi your reasonable service to the Lord. Your sacrifice,
1: sadaka yo,
2: is your ministry. Your ministry.
1: We are just pleading to you to come and minister. Some of you were ministers, but for this time you
2: rendered church goer.
1: You remain to be a church goer. Some of you began your own ministry.
2: I know much.
1: It's called Maninyo. I don't understand what they are doing. You can even have a council and ask yourself, what do they do?
2: Wafuka mukolokos. bakugamba jangu obeere okubakyala
1: ku kizi tell you come and be there to you come as you don't
2: kati webakola olukungana
1: where they have a conference
2: kale bali badde bakola bati
1: they would have done like that
2: they would have singa bakola bati if at all kati uniform je batuletede
1: now see the uniform
2: ya kwakoda oliyo wakolo bweza babu yita kukolokota
1: now you have your ministry of gossiping that's the ministry that you began.
2: Sadaka jakwagaza muwereza mjango wereze jango mere wakati
1: serve come and be a minister there
2: chiringanga wono jano gamane mukazi
1: it's like you can come and say
2: ebisansa sansa bino byateka wano
1: now
2: tashobola kuiya yo chimulikira
1: you see the kind of declaration that I have
2: na yinga tomanyiche yaita mukutusa chintu wano
1: but you don't know what she gone through to bring this kind of declaration here. You don't know what it took. If at all you want to give in your advice, you go and tell her, Mommy, how do you do this? I want to be part of this. You don't first come around to give advice. For the coming time,
2: you
1: are to bring out this 100,000 upon that that you are going
2: to
1: bring. Now for that, you have given in the seed. Now for the
2: second
1: time, when she brings, you can now
2: advise
1: her. Now, if at all, instead of the port, now it desires that you can operate together.
2: But
1: you have also to continuously.
2: Njogerere abawereza abawaniko obuwereza
1: I speak unto all the ministers that
2: are
1: vaccinated.
2: Njogerere abawereza abanyiga
1: I speak unto the ministers
2: that
1: we are knowledge of what they had.
2: Vamwe ebyo
1: come on leave that stuff that is of the old young people. Now the sacrifice
2: kwekukunyiza
1: is now to
2: no shikala mu buwereza
1: and remain this ministry.
2: Yesu bamukola byonna byonna naye nga tava ku mulamwa.
1: They did what they did unto Jesus but he never
2: sadaka.
1: Surrendered. Now the sacrifice
2: yoshobola kuwayo
1: that you can render
2: kusikala ku mulamwa
1: for you to remain
2: obabi somosa obabi nyiga obabi zitowa obatobi tegera no sikala ku mulamwa
1: you remain on the purpose
2: kubanga tutunulira Yesu Kristo yeka
1: we are focusing on only Christ Jesus is the one who began
2: yamaliriza
1: he is the one who will end
2: sadaka yosobolo kuwai
1: the sacrifice that you can only render
2: kwa kutabagana na abalugana
1: is for you to come together with the
2: president
1: is for you to acknowledge your mistakes.
2: You repent
1: and you remain
2: sadaka yosobolo kuwai
1: the sacrifice that you can render
2: wali mutufu nyo
1: for you to be when you were so right
2: no leka obutufu bwo
1: now you left your
2: no
1: right and you forgive
2: gather my saints
1: kunganya batukuvu bange
2: those who have made a covenant
1: awobo naba kuzenda gano
2: by sacrifice
1: okuita musadaka
2: kolendagano kweleza mukama nobugagga
1: make a sacrifice a covenant of serving God with your words
2: kolendagano kweleza mukama nenyumba yi
1: make a sacrifice or a covenant of serving God with your house. You come and leave your children at home
2: osaba wekaba na tebasa
1: you pray alone and leave your children
2: kolendagano kuwanga ye chimwe che 10
1: make a covenant of giving the tithe
2: ku chimwe cha 10 koka
1: begin with the tithe only
2: olabe katondo wama
1: you will see a powerful God.
2: Let us make a covenant.
1: Put your hands on the bosom.
2: Say,
1: oh Lord, my Master Jesus, I have understood that I need to be in a covenant upon the ministry that I do. But I cannot do it according to my understanding. I pray for the grace. And from today, by the grace of the Lord, I make a covenant with my sacrifice. And it will be the ministry that I will always render before you. I make a covenant to seek your countenance, to wait upon you, to dedicate myself unto your work, to always have
3: avail myself in prayer and fasting to seek you through scriptures. I make a covenant of serving with my heart and my entire life. Thank you, the Holy Spirit, because the grace has been given to me.
4: In Jesus' name.
3: Come on, clap for the Lord Jesus.
5: This week we are going to have one day. Tomorrow we are going to fast. In evening we shall be here in prayer. In the name of our Lord Jesus. I want to talk about the kingdom of God.
6: Hallelujah.
5: Hallelujah. Praise be to the Lord. I imposed questions. I asked a brethren, what are the confirmations you have that you are going to heaven? Where do you get the power to say that once Jesus comes back, I'm going to
6: be with
5: you? How do you realize that you have gotten your place in heaven? Amidst of all the people in the world, you say you have gotten yourself a place. People had different kinds of replies. Praise be to the Lord. Cannot go back. I have two issues that I talked about. I want to put much focus on one issue.
6: To abide.
5: Okugonda.
6: Abide.
5: Okubelera.
6: Okunywelera. 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
5: All things the Lord does, they abide.
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8: Aleluya.
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0: Consistent. 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
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He did not come from nowhere. He came because he was on purpose. Hallelujah. Ayogera what? Now, after the death of Moses, the servant of God, it came to pass that the Lord spoke unto Joshua, the son of Nun, Moses' minister. 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
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Now therefore arise, go over this Jordan, thou and all the people unto the land, which I do give to them, even to the children of Israel. Every place the sole of your foot shall stumble upon, that have I given unto you, as I said to Moses. 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And you dominate even in the highest heavens. 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As I was with Moses, so I will be with you. 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
1: Let us clap for the Lord.
2: Sunday wedde.
1: So last Sunday,
2: main service twaiga kola endagaano.
1: We learned on the way how to make a covenant.
2: Nabagamba mutandikwa.
1: I told you in the beginning.
2: Katonda ye Katonda atayagala bagenyi.
1: Lord is the Lord who does not want visitors.
2: Wabula ye Katonda yagala abaana.
1: Is the Lord who desires to have children.
2: Era Bible egamba mu Yokane sura 1:12.
1: The Bible says in John 1:12.
2: As
1: many received him, gave them the power to
2: become. A
1: visitor is not a child in the house.
2: A
1: visitor only comes and goes
2: away.
1: Lord desires to have children.
2: You
1: want to have inheritance.
2: He
1: want to have his kingdom.
2: That's why, as
1: Jesus teaches us
2: to pray, as we
1: pray, say, Our Father who is in
2: heaven,
1: it implies those who say, Our Father, the children.
2: Therefore, our God is a God of a covenant.
1: Katonda wafe katonda wendagano.
2: Takuzalangako.
1: He has never passed you. Even your mother may not be a believer, but by the time you welcome him, he becomes your father.
2: Hallelujah.
1: Hallelujah. This is a covenant which is enough. For you to be a child, it is enough. Let's pray. We thank God for you today. We believe indeed that you are here. Your word is here. You are here to help us. You are here to deliver us. You are here to speak to us. You are here to establish us. We open up our hearts as we welcome the Spirit of God to come and speak to us. Build our lives. Establish our lives. Make us conquerors. Make us what I want us to be. In Christ Jesus, our Savior.
2: Amen.
1: Hallelujah.
2: Amen. Hallelujah.
1: Hallelujah. You say a covenant.
2: Now, a covenant is the last stage in the stages of knowing God.
1: Endagaano byeddali lisembayo mu mbeera y'okumanya Katonda.
2: From the beginning, I had preached a message here.
1: Okuva mu lubereberye mbadde ng'ambulira wano.
2: That a first stage to a Christian is a follower.
1: Eddali lisookeryo omukristaayo.
2: When Jesus came to his disciples,
1: yes,
2: he didn't make them disciples at the first time. He found Peter fishing in Matthew chapter 4. And he called him to, Peter and James. He found them fishing. But what he told them, he said, come follow me,
1: yabagamba mujje mungoberere,
2: then I will make you
1: n'abafuula
2: fishers of men.
1: Abavubi b'abantu.
2: They were not fishers of men,
1: bali tebavuba bantu.
2: But as they continued following Jesus,
1: neje bakoma okugoberera Yesu,
2: they became more fishers,
1: nebeyongera okufuuka abavubi,
2: than when they started.
1: Hallelujah. Hallelujah.
2: So Jesus told them,
1: yes, we have a gamba.
2: Come follow me.
1: Mujye
2: mungoberere. So the first stage
1: is started soka
2: to a Christian is following.
1: Kwe kugoberera.
2: You follow Jesus.
1: Ogoberera
2: and
1: Yesu.
2: I also explained the meaning of the word follow.
1: Era nanyonyone chigambe
2: cho kugoberera. And who a follower is.
1: Era omugoberezi yani.
2: You follow what you don't know.
1: Ogoberera chotamanyi.
2: You follow because you have a leader.
1: Ogoberera kwango ino omukulembeze.
2: But then the second stage,
1: naye
2: I said Jesus turns us into disciples.
1: Yesu ajana tufula abayigiriza.
2: Hallelujah.
1: Hallelujah.
2: A disciple
1: omuyigiriza
2: is a person who understands the master's will.
1: Yomuntu ategeera
2: okwagala kumukulembeza. Who can do even in the master's absence.
1: Asolo kubera omu.
2: Who can execute what has been told him to execute?
1: Asobola okukola omulimu ogumulagiddwa okukola.
2: He's independent.
1: Abeerawo.
2: But he knows what the master's will is.
1: Naye ategeera okwagala kwa
2: mukama. In other words, a disciple is a friend.
1: Mu ngeri endala omuyigi
2: he knows he has gathered every information.
1: Abamanyi obubaka bonna.
2: That's why John 15 verse 15 says, I don't call you servants, but I call you friends. Because you have now known the secrets of my Father. So these are disciples now. Hallelujah.
1: Amen.
2: Praise the Lord.
1: Praise Jesus.
2: Praise the Lord.
1: Amen.
2: Now the problem is converting from a follower to a disciple. Some of us are still follow. I will follow Jesus everywhere. We are still following, but following is for a certain period of time. But as you grow more and more in Christ, you materialize into a disciple. You become different from when you started. And this time you can speak and say, I am a Christian. Hallelujah.
1: Hallelujah.
2: I don't care what comes to me. I have Jesus with me. And I cannot deny him. Now at this stage, Peter had not yet known that he could stand on his two feet and confess Christ even amid so among people. The very reason why this girl said, you look like one of the people that follow Jesus. He said, no, I don't know him. True, he didn't know Jesus because he was even afraid of dying. But when he knew Christ, he could stand. Even he died for
1: Christ.
2: Hallelujah.
1: Hallelujah.
2: These were stages.
1: Now, you know, jali mitendera.
2: Even when they chased out demons, they didn't know
1: tebamanya.
2: Why Jesus had to die for them to enter a covenant, for them to begin work. Nobody knew Jesus. Somehow they could get revelations about him. One time Peter confesses, you are Christ, Son of God. And Jesus tells him, flesh and blood has not revealed this to you, but my Father that is in heaven. So that was simply God revealing to Peter who Jesus was. Now, there is a difference between revelation and knowledge. Because not every time that you get a revelation or a vision that you know. Hallelujah.
1: Hallelujah.
2: Knowledge comes with consistent following so that you gain this increase in wisdom and fellowship so that you become somebody. Hallelujah.
1: Hallelujah.
2: Mukama yebazi.
1: Praise be to the Lord.
2: Amekana nungu eneyo nechiroto chota tegera nenga. Mukama yachikuwa. Nenga tunabana kuchitegera.
1: How many of us here you have gotten a dream but you have not yet understood it?
2: There are many things.
1: What we mean to be injinyo?
2: Ngoli uliya wonofuna olunyiriri.
1: You were then and required a verse. But it has not even.
2: Why did you say no gamba? Yes.
1: After some time, you say now, yes.
2: This is what God was speaking. Hallelujah.
1: Hallelujah.
2: Praise the Lord.
1: Yes.
2: Jesus was born and the heaven was open.
1: Yes.
2: And angels began singing that Christ is born. But now the time of Jesus had not materialized for the world to know and accept him. Very few people accepted him. Not until he was fully baptized. And now the heaven opens.
1: And
2: said, this is my There is always time to materialize.
3: Wali wakasera katuka ngo inokula.
2: Okulabisibwa.
3: Okulabisibwa.
2: Okufuka. The problem today, we don't wait for this time. You always ask yourself, when will it come? How will it happen? There is always time. Now God is waiting for you to come from one stage to another stage. Hallelujah.
3: Hallelujah.
2: Let me go back to the subject. The Bible says, when we follow Christ, we become disciples. That's what Jesus said. Go and preach the gospel to all the world, making disciples of all nations. Now, a disciple is made. A disciple is
3: made.
2: Making of a disciple
3: is
2: not a one day thing. Hallelujah.
3: Hallelujah.
2: Praise be to the Lord. I'm seeing so many new faces. I had to go back a bit to lay foundation of the message I'm going to preach. The last stage in Christian life is covenant. Tell your neighbor covenant. Now with the covenant, it is an agreement between two parties.
3: So, kwe kusalawo kubera masakati g'abantu ababiri.
2: Hallelujah.
3: Hallelujah.
2: You are buying a plot.
3: Wegulira ettaka.
2: Someone is selling.
3: Omuntu omu atunda.
2: What brings transfer of ownership from one party to another?
3: Ekireeta okukyusa obwannyini okutuuka eri omulala.
2: It's a covenant.
3: Eyitibwa ndagaano.
2: What brings a man who has grown from a village somewhere and a woman who has grown from somewhere together to live together?
3: Omusajja okuva eri mu kyalo n'omukyala okujja okusinkana awamu.
2: The covenant.
3: Eyitibwa ndagaano.
2: There must be an agreement.
3: Walina okubeerawo endagaano.
2: Properly signed.
3: Nga oteddeko n'omukono.
2: Now this covenant.
3: So endagaano eno
2: is made between two mature individuals.
3: Ekolewa masakati g'abantu babiri abeetegeerera.
2: It is even witnessed by people.
3: Era wabaawo n'abajulizi.
2: Without being forced.
3: Nga tokakiddwa.
2: Hallelujah.
3: Hallelujah.
2: That's what Jesus says.
3: Yes, ngawachi Yesu agamba.
2: Whoever is ashamed of me before many. Before men,
3: have
2: no choice. I'll be ashamed of him when I come to my Father in heaven. Hallelujah.
3: Hallelujah.
2: Why?
3: Rachi.
2: There's no covenant between us. Why should I commit myself to him when he's not open to me before people? The same thing when you are ashamed of your wife or your husband, it brings a very big disturbance. Hallelujah.
3: Hallelujah.
2: Why?
3: Rachi.
2: There's a covenant.
3: What are you?
2: Now, things of a covenant are binding things. Your people will be my people. Where you go, he will go. Your God will be my God. That's why I tell people, watch out who you are about to make a covenant with. You get a sorcerer, you become a sorcerer. A drunk. Very many chances of also you drinking. Because you'll come and then you'll smell the vomit of the results. That's why we make covenants before we come to Christ. But when we come to Christ, we remember there is a covenant we are in. And you can't jump out of it. So if you are not yet there, be careful. That's why the Bible says, be careful. Do not be yoked with unbelievers. Hallelujah.
3: Hallelujah.
2: Don't you know that whoever unites with a hypocrite or with immoral person sexually is also becomes immoral?
3: Buli omu atambula noyo omunanfuusi omwenzi naye afuuka kyekimu.
2: So the Bible puts a clear separator.
3: Bible eteeka olukonko.
2: Hallelujah.
3: Amen.
2: What do we have to do today? If you found yourself in a covenant, if it is marriage, pray to God that He will cleanse and strengthen your marriage. We don't encourage people to jump out. Now that I'm born again, my fiance or my husband is a so and so. Stay.
3: Pray.
2: Do the responsibility. Of a good spouse. Because you're already in a covenant. See it with children. And you don't want, you cannot jump out of it. Hallelujah.
3: Hallelujah. Praise be to the Lord.
2: But these are the spiritual ties or covenants. Those ones you can break them. Break them. So many people are under bondage because of the covenants of the families.
3: Your
2: great grand said, all my children will worship under this tree. I'm marrying every daughter of ours under this covenant. They will all not marry. But they will all give birth at the courtyards. That is a covenant those people make. Even the one who has
3: gone married just produces and comes
2: back.
3: So let me give you a simple example. I
2: want
3: to show you a covenant. At our place, our aunties, so they were never married. Whoever could get married could go and produce one child. So now you goes away. Stays
2: sister alone.
3: As one of my sisters was saved, before she was saved, she had gotten She had given birth to one child. Now, the child made 17 years.
2: Ngamufumbe wabawe
3: was married.
2: I know mwanati.
3: Had one child.
2: Kanibatabuka mwao.
3: Now, there are some misunderstandings.
2: Natugamba nze mvayo.
3: Told us, I am departing.
2: Kachaune tutura ngaba kiliza.
3: So now, as believers, we sat together. We told her, now look at the life of aunties. So they were married and gave birth to a child. You have gotten one child. 17 years. Now you want to depart. Now you were saved.
2: Said,
3: I couldn't know this. At the age of
2: 18,
3: now then she gave birth to the second child. She was breaking the yoke. There are certain things that are in our families, yet the covenants were made a long time ago.
2: Is
3: grace that helps
2: us
3: that we can break those yokes.
2: Hallelujah.
3: Hallelujah.
2: Since I kusome sana ndagano sawe no kankujankulage bulazi ndagano soboda okumasuka netu.
3: I can just show you how we can get out of this
2: context.
3: You can overcome all because Christ broke.
2: Hallelujah.
3: Amen.
2: No yingira mu Kristo, no manya mazima, no sumururwa kubanga oli wa dembe
3: mu linya ya Yesu. You get to know the truth, then you go out.
2: endagaano zetwazaalibwa. By the way, buli family yonna erimu endagaano.
1: So every family has gotten a buli covenant.
2: Ojja kulaba nga waliwo routine. There is a lifestyle. What? There is a kind of behavior way that a certain family takes.
1: Waliwo neyisa ebuli family gyetwala.
2: Waliwo family nga omukyala tazaala omusajja.
1: So there is a family when the lady
2: mukyala mu family eyo azaala mbasajja basoka mama.
1: The lady gets children in three men.
2: Mugino kuba akafanya mama wo.
1: Asisi
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1: Your daughters of Zebede.
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1: By the time you get to realize
2: ngoina baganda bo baba tata bameka,
1: you've gotten your brothers.
2: Si gwe wakitandika.
1: You are not the one who began it.
2: Naye osobola okitegera n'okikutula ku bulamu bwo ne ku baana bo.
1: You can get to know it.
2: Ne bw'okisanga nga kyabeerawo.
1: Even though you find it already there.
2: Osobola okirwanyisa.
1: You can fight it.
2: Nekitagoberera baana bo.
1: That it cannot fall your children.
2: Gwe ne bw'olokoka n'okizuula nti, hey.
1: By the time you acknowledge it.
2: Ndi kutata w'abaana wa kusatu ono. Katika mbele kuono sigenda kuvao.
1: You get to know that now, even though
2: na yeze n'abaana bange tebagenda kukola ki.
1: I and my children will not do the
2: same.
1: Kubanga
2: zentegedde amazima.
1: Because I've acknowledged, I've gotten to know the truth.
2: Abalala ng'oli mu ndagaano togimanyi.
1: Some people you are in covenant, you don't know it.
2: Naye ng'obonabona ne family lwaki.
1: You are labeling out with the family. Why?
2: Mwetiriyao lali abeera mu bufumbo.
1: At your place, no one settles in marriage. No one.
2: Ogezaako ennyo olaba olwota basenga abo olwota bali baafa bebakugobayo. 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
1: There are people in marriage but they cannot settle there even one week. Embaga yawo
2: mabega ne bayawukanira mu honeymoon.
1: There is a wedding, they separated in the honeymoon.
2: Ate waliwo endala.
1: There is any other.
2: Bali bakola embaga.
1: For them they made a wedding.
2: Niba planning ogena mu America honeymoon yabo.
1: So they plan to go to America.
2: Naye nga bakava kumbaga ticket yali red byonna. Bwe baali bayingira bwati mu America.
1: As they were heading to America.
2: Omukyala yaganze ntuse jemba dendaga.
1: Now the wife said, I've reached where I desired to go.
2: Ku kisaawe ky'ennyonyi.
1: At the airport.
2: Mwami yaina kukoma wa Uganda.
1: So the husband had to come back to Uganda.
2: Sala mageza, what is that? Yeah.
1: To improvise the way how to get married again.
2: Be very careful.
1: Mwegendereze nnyo.
2: Waliwo abalala nga mu kikago ogenda okusooka.
1: The other people in the old clan, you are the one who is going to come out first.
2: Kati Katonda bw'atakuyamba.
1: If the Lord does not help you, at our place, I was the first in men. So now these things come wrong as you have first gotten to know Christ. Our fathers, our grandfathers.
2: So
1: these people were tycoons, but you're going to make a wedding. So I saw men departing
2: away.
1: Some people, they know that this secret.
2: Watch.
1: Why?
2: Benzi. Tasobola kuwasa mukyala.
1: Adulterers. How can they make a wedding for someone? So there's having a wife, having a children. At the other place, having seven children. Now whom? Will he make a wedding?
2: So musibabi.
1: Not one, not two.
2: Nikatonda bwakola.
1: But once the Lord works,
2: agenda kusoka nawe.
1: He's going to begin with you.
4: kubanga gwososa okumanya amaki
5: you are the one who has gotten to know the truth
4: alwanyisa abantu okumanya amazima
5: the devil fights a lot for
4: naye bw'otegeera amazima
5: by the time you get to know the truth
4: okutuula ekikoligo
5: you break the yoke
4: no weebwekisa
5: and you are given the grace
4: abantu ne balaba katonda ewammwe mu linnya lya yesu
5: people begin to see God at your place
4: kati njogera kwona tero kutula endagaano
5: I speak you about to break the covenant
4: ogenda kola omukolo ogenda okumenya ebikoligo byewammwe mu linnya lya yesu
5: that is going to break each and everything at your family
4: olina yesu
5: you have gotten Jesus
4: olina
5: you have Jesus
4: zaburi 124
5: psalms 124
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0: Psalms 124.
1: Blessed be the Lord, who has not given us as prey to their teeth. Our soul is escaped as a bird out of the snare of the fowlers. And the snare is broken, and we have escaped. Our hope is in the name of the Lord, who made heaven and... 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
1: Ng'ememe yewona.
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1: healed. 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
0: You overcome.
1: Sitani amanya.
0: The devil gets to know.
1: Ono tasoboka.
0: This one is not.
1: Ono wanjawulo.
0: This one is a different person.
1: Ono alina chapter mpya.
0: This one has gotten a new chapter. Why?
1: Mugambe ayingidde mu ndagaano.
0: Tell him he has entered into the covenant. You cannot talk about the covenant and you don't talk about Jesus.
1: Yesu is a new beginning in our lives.
0: Jesus yatandika obulamu bwaffe.
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0: Once we become in Christ, we become a new creature. Ladies and gentlemen, there's a covenant that comes along with Jesus. Jeremiah 31:31.
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1: Wekomerawo.
0: Praise be to the Lord. So there is a new covenant. Let me tell you. By the time you were born on the universe, covenants were already made. Some of you are here. By the time you were birthed, your aunties had done some sorts of witchcraft. So they had taken them in the
1: covenant.
0: So they had spoken all. By the time you could take your child to be given a name. They establish your child in that covenant. So they have taken your child. So they take that child somewhere. The aunt gives the child the name. The clan name. Which name?
1: Sendi Kwanawa. Now
0: that's the name.
1: What is your name?
0: Dinyari Gwani.
1: Sendi Kwanawa.
0: Sendi Kwanawa. So they have made it. You have been dressed things that you don't understand. What is your other name? I am Birikade Sekade. Now that's the name your aunt has given to you. You are Birikade
1: Sekade.
0: Sekade.
1: Mwana muto. Mutumye kilo za manya ziringa ziringa zimusibye.
0: Young boy.
1: Now we know you don't have to kusoma.
0: You get out and begin to study.
1: Hallelujah.
0: Hallelujah.
1: Mukama yebazi.
0: Praise be to the Lord.
1: Naye mujja mu Christ.
0: Once you come in Christ,
1: ofuka kitonde kijja.
0: You become a new creature.
1: Ebikadde byonna nga bikoze bitya.
0: When the past has gone away.
1: Katika nkubulire. Ebikadde byonna ebyajjira mu kika.
0: All the past that came through the plan. Ebikadde
1: byajjira mu ndagaano zewamu.
0: All the
1: mu Kristo bikutuka.
0: In Christ they are broken.
1: Mu linnya lya Mukama ffe Yesu.
0: In the name of our Lord Jesus.
1: Yesu nga lwaki omuwandiisi wa Zabuli.
0: This is the reason as well as the psalmist.
1: Omutego gukutuse. Nememe za feziu mude. Chikubire mungale cho mlinya lya Yesu.
0: Give the Lord my hand clap.
1: Bwomanya mazima.
0: When you get to know the truth.
1: Gakuwa amanye mugwe.
0: You are empowered.
1: Nolyoko wangu libadde biwangule wamwe.
0: And you overcome all things that have been overcome. Katika kubulire
1: kuoli wanokola ntandikwa mpye wamwe.
0: You are here to make a new beginning at
1: Christ. Oli wanensiye wamwe tegere nti gwe wayingira mu ndagaano.
0: The world we get to know that you entered into the covenant. Jirimizimu
1: jigoberera bajjajja mwe bichi gwe wamwe tekijafuga.
0: All the demons that are following your aunt, your grandies, they will not come to you. In the name of Lord Jesus. Ladies and gentlemen, we are here to confirm the covenant. We are here to establish the covenant. As we say, the blood of Jesus was shed, and we are delivered. We mean it. Now the blood was not. We are here to confirm the covenant. We are here to establish the covenant. As we say, the blood of Jesus was shed, and we are delivered.
1: We mean it.
0: Now the blood was not.
1: Yakubibwa migo gya bwerere.

0: mumanyi
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0: nti ewammwe
1: that at your place
0: jjajjammwe yabakoligo basenga wammwe baliwo yakola endagaano
1: there's someone who yoked you and made a covenant you were always there
0: nga gwe wammwe bagobayo sente
1: at your place
0: nga bakugobako sente
1: money you lack it
0: nebozi kwata tezisulayo ewo
1: even though you
0: kale
1: get money
0: funa.
1: Now you are quiet.
0: Tosobola kubako kyozikola.
1: You cannot do anything out of it.
0: Nebwokola katwanu wale wabantu nebwokola otya no saving emyaka nemyaka ngatosobola kuweza kakadde.
1: So there are certain people here even though you save you cannot make up 1 million. As you are about have it.
0: Tomanya bizibu je biva.
1: Truly
0: atenga biva wammo.
1: Get to know where problems come from.
0: Omwana wababa wo mukuru.
1: Now the son of your
0: brother
1: is dying. We have got to see that you are the one who can help us.
0: Now
1: you get to imagine
0: the
1: same. Truly, I have the money and I can't help. You pick all the money and give it away. So there's a brother said, you don't finish up all the problems at your place. Every time you come to me, you have gotten your monthly salary. Now there is a problem. As you have just done this, you have saved your money to have this amount. Once you focus and look out in your life, you have not even gotten. Covenants they made them long time ago. So they declare poverty
0: in
1: you. They said, no, those people, just wait them. Nowhere they can go. No, they don't have any journey. Something big can build a house. In the struggle. Someone was sharing the testimony with me. Came to me yesterday in the office. Told me, do you know? So by the day we constructed our house. In 2015, we entered. We spent 2 years. So my husband was fired. Even mine, we are broken. I could support my family. Whoever could come to see me,
0: would
1: just bring portion beans. Now time came, portion. I ate it 1.5 years minus changing diet. I could cook beans for 3 days. I and my children, we ate
0: it.
1: Once I discovered even someone coming from abroad comes with 10 kilograms of portion and 5 kilograms of beans. Even though he's coming from village. Now he comes along with portion beans. Praise be to the Lord. So there are some people when we are
0: yoked.
1: Lockdown is what coming from hell. It means you have been tied
0: down. You are locked down.
1: And you are put down. You are placed down. Even though you try a lot,
0: you are locked.
1: Osibidwa. Okoligidwa.
0: Kategoria omanyi tuli mu lockdown
1: iwani. We are in lockdown.
0: Omanyi banange omuntu ali mu lockdown.
1: We are in lockdown. You don't have anywhere you're going.
0: Njagoloka kasa Yesu yajja lockdown yo
1: najikutula. I wanna assure you, Jesus broke the lockdown.
0: Elaka joli kusura mpya.
1: Now you are on a new chapter.
0: Hallelujah.
1: Hallelujah.
0: Baro mvubuka yaze.
1: So there is a young man that came to me.
0: Abadde akola wafe.
1: He was working at our place there.

0: He came with a car. And I asked him, whose car is that one? We conversed there. In the lockdown, this guy had gotten the breakthrough. Now these two things are different.
1: Omutego Yesu yakola ki?
0: Now the snare was broken by Jesus.
1: Sikira ukwe umanyi musumba lockdown zino zitufananya nga batafanani. Touch dikira uno kujulize wamwe wamweteri kalunji.
0: There is nothing.
1: We worry ourselves, you know. Katunda yakutade ko favor.
0: As you are right now, the Lord has given you favor. Osobola
1: kuita woita mlinyali ya Yesu.
0: So that you can have a pass through in the name of
1: Jesus.
0: Te
1: wenyumiriza ne wamwera tusowa nakulaira katonda wa jjajja fabo utegeza rubale na mizimu.
0: You cannot swear the Lord of your grandfathers.
1: Lwaki tujuliza katonda wa Isiraeli?
0: Why do we witness the Lord
1: katonda
0: of Israel?
1: Ibrahim, Isaac, and Jacob.
0: The Lord of Abraham, Isaac,
1: and Jacob.
0: He is the Lord, the creator of the heaven and the universe.
1: And I get to know that you are in demons.
0: All my father, one father, he told me I will be there. Let me begin from my grandfathers. After I spoke all the grandfathers, my true name is Bazeketa.
1: Hey. Bazeketa Ponciano.
0: I'm Bazeketa Ponciano. I said,
1: Chisinga Kuchiria Dea Deku. Mukama ebazibu.
0: Praise be to the Lord.
1: Kajala be mukama byakola ki?
0: He has come
1: byakola.
0: What the Lord can do.
1: Mbagami mbaga yange wofe yasoka.
0: I've told you my wedding was the first wedding.
1: Chari.
0: Do you know what happened?
1: Embu yagayaja.
0: A wave came, a storm came.
1: Ebintu nga binakutuka bakankubuli ete tobirowoza nti bibabi. Binokubera mu enchenja wulo.
0: When things are to be broken, don't think that it's just a mere thing.
1: Tuli mu enclosure bwe.
0: We were at Festino there in Mukono. A storm came. It lifted up the tent.
1: And the tent yabagole. Ate koba soka nebaka wuzu mebweka nebaka nebaka etuluza nekagwele bweruwe chikomera.
0: Come to the wedding. When we had to say it, they failed to tell me. It was really disgusting. Now, the place that which was set, all the chairs fell down. People called us and told us, you stay there where you are. We shall call you. We stayed in Rida there at Seda. It took another hour until when they told us, you can come. Now, there's decorators. They said, we had to decorate again. We had to decorate all the flowers
1: yali bitwalibwa.
0: We are taken away.
1: Twalina okupanga tenti mupya kuba ezimu zaamenyeka. 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
0: We had to get other tents. Bless them.
1: Naye nzize wano okugamba nti
0: I come to tell you,
1: omutego gukutuse.
0: Now the snare has been broken.
1: Ememe yewonye mu linnya lya Yesu.
0: Your soul has been healed in the name of Jesus.
1: Lwaki?
0: Why?
1: Omanyi lwaki ogenda kukwata utuuke mu birungi ebitabangawo wammwe?
0: Do you know why you are going to have good?
1: Lwakubanti gwe Yesu yakutula omutego gwo.
0: The reason is Jesus broke this, that snare.
1: Hallelujah.
0: Hallelujah.
1: Ogwina obujulizi.
0: You have gotten. You will testify
1: and
0: you will be the first one to do it at your place.
1: Hallelujah.
0: Hallelujah.
1: We are implementing, we are implementers. We are here to implement a new covenant. A new chapter is beginning with you. Kale goba to chikirize tandika na bana
0: bo. If you don't believe it, you will believe, begin with your children.
1: Hallelujah.
0: Hallelujah.
1: We are here for a new generation.
0: Tuli wanu kuromulembe.
1: Now this generation comes with a covenant.
0: Omulembe kuno kuja nenda.
1: We are supposed to be covered first in the blood.
0: Tuino soko kubikwa musa.
1: And then the rest will follow us.
0: Awebira abalabaja tugoberera.
1: Tuli wanu kuzimba bwakabaka.
0: We are here to build the kingdom.
1: Kankubulire ko gwalie yali nakawunga kagendo kali ya kusande.
0: Let me tell you, you are going to eat your portion.
1: Kalia na yo kulia bido bis o kalia bido bisemba.
0: Eat it. 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But this is the
1: o kalia bido bisemba.
0: You are eating it for the last time.
1: Sasua bulungi sente za landlordi wo.
0: Pay your landlord.
1: Kubanga jakuwera obujulis.
0: Because he is about to witness for you.
1: Ajabukuwera.
0: He will witness for you.
1: Hallelujah.
0: Hallelujah.
1: Oja kuwira maso gabanyo gambe sife sife na yeri nye uligwani de chitibwa.
0: You will stand and say it's the name of the Lord to be glorified.
1: Sife sife na yeri tuje wala.
0: Not us, but where you have gotten us from.
1: Endaga nungazi kutuse. Kubango yingide mundagano.
0: Because you have entered into the covenant.
1: Abange tetulina bintu bingi nyo.
0: We don't have gotten a lot.
1: Tulina wendagano ya Yesu.
0: We have gotten the covenant of Jesus.
1: Mukama yebazi.
0: Praise be to the Lord.
1: Mukama ajogera aliko lendagano.
0: God speaks that I will make a covenant.
1: Kati bisera byandikola byatuka dda. Yakola endagano nawe.
0: The covenant is already made with you.
1: Sisobola kuogera ku ndagano za kati mu second service ngenda kuogera te ndagano.
0: Now in the main service I will talk about deeply the covenant.
1: Mbade mbateka teka kuingira mu ndagano morning service.
0: It's like I was preparing to enter into the covenant.
1: Katugenda kuogera ku ndagano.
0: We are going to talk about truly the covenant.
1: Bino byosoma mu Bible, New Agreement, Old Testament, New Testament.
0: Ndagano mpya.
1: Why?
0: Rachi.
1: The kingdom of heaven.
0: Obwakabaka bw'eggulu.
1: Is a new covenant I'm talking about.
0: Ndagano mpya gye njogerako.
1: Hallelujah.
0: Hallelujah.
1: Mukama yebazi.
0: Praise be to the Lord.
1: Kati bina bye bakola.
0: Now all each and everything that they did.
1: Oli mupia.
0: Now today you are in a person. You cannot fit there.
1: Mukama yebazi.
0: Praise be to the Lord.
1: Bina bye bakola goli mupia.
0: Whatever they did, you are a new person.
1: You are new.
0: Oli mupia. By the fact that you were baptized, you accepted Jesus.
1: They
0: will look for you. You will not be seen nowhere. They will say, hey. Let me tell you, you're born again. Why do they go with wine? You have to come with wine. For us, we believe Jesus, we are a new creature.
1: Hallelujah.
0: Hallelujah. And let me tell you.
1: Mkwanjula.
0: So in the introduction,
1: people say,
0: they even call demons.
1: So
0: they even pour down. Now those are covenants.
1: Kati they invoke that spirit kumikolo jyo. Hakatuli mulukulu nebu.
0: If I find you taking wine, alcohol, I just call for your police.
1: Zimbabwe,
0: I tell you, you were born again. They call certain things.
1: Kanywele bano, kanywele abafa.
0: Let me drink for these people.
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1: kubanga omutego gombi gukose gutya
0: because the snare of the wicked
1: omutego gukutukana Yesu
0: it is broken by with Jesus
1: over muchintu
0: you get out of something
1: twali nabana mukubatizibwa ngwa munga basesema
0: some people could be
1: gabamu ngabe kutuka
0: things were broken after baptism
1: sira kuliza mizimu ngajoge
0: I don't normally hear I don't ask them where are you coming from. Someone said you have given me out. Truly you have given me out.
1: Katinga wafumbizibu wadda ku kintu chikumanya oli wacho.
0: You were married something. It knows that
1: chikutukira one chikuvako no busumurwa no
0: it is broken there and then and you attain a new life.
1: Hallelujah.
0: Hallelujah.
1: Basemo ne banyabo.
0: Ladies and gentlemen.
1: Chituli bubezi bajja ku kanisa.
0: We don't normally come to church.
1: Oyo mugambe gwe tokungana bukunganyi.
0: Tell your neighbor you don't normally
1: Oli mundagano ndala.
0: You are in any other.
1: Era babajja kuzi ku Sunday mubeze ku church.
0: Some people just come to Sunday.
1: Bogemi ndi febi okujja ku Sunday tuwabiva ko da.
0: Tell them we don't just normally come to church.
1: No, church is our new thing. It's our lifestyle.
0: E kanisa bwebulamu bwafu obujja.
1: This part we are part of what is going on.
0: Tuli kitundu tundu kweche chigena maso.
1: It's life. You don't simply fulfill an obligation of going. No. It is part of us.
0: Totukiriza mugeno.
1: This is who we are.
0: Che kino chiche tuli.
1: This is what we believe.
0: Kino chetu kiriza.
1: We are the people of a new covenant.
0: Tuli bantu abendagani.
1: We are in Jesus.
0: Tuli mu Kristo.
1: Yemuka kubigera byo gambe tuli mu Yesu.
0: Stand up on your feet and say we are in Jesus.
1: Tuli mu Yesu.
0: We are in Jesus.
1: Tuli bapya.
0: We are new.
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1: Your love is too much.
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1: Your love is too much.
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0: 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It's your blood that cleanses us. Your grace.
1: It's such on come.
0: Your grace.
1: It's such on come.
0: Your grace.
1: It's such on come.
0: Your grace and mercy.

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We come to your feet. We come in your presence. We call unto you, Lord. Hear us as we pray, Lord. Refresh, revive us, restore. Bring us close, Lord. Bring us close. Bring us close to your presence, Lord. 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